0: open bilateral meeting.
1: There's no decision yet on whether to order a full evacuation of Bordeaux. A huge wildfire is moving ever closer to the French city. A 16-year-old boy has been charged with murdering a teenager in Luton. The 17-year-old boy was attacked on Kingsway Recreation Ground on Friday night following what police describe as disorder. He died later in hospital. In sport, Britain's Lewis Hamilton has slipped 50 points off F1 championship leader Kimi Antonelli going into the summer break. The Ferrari driver finished fourth at the Hungarian Grand Prix but was demoted to fifth due to a penalty for speeding in the pit lane. Lando Norris won the race for the second year in a row. From Sky News, I'm Stevie Shillinglaw.
2: Yes, babes, it's Mary back with you. 1 a.m. and it's a Monday. BB Rector and Faith has been out.

It's Sports One. And I don't know what it is about this morning, but I have energy. I'm going to bring you energy. It's Mary Manderfield. If you've just joined, don't worry, I'll keep things chill for those of you who maybe are working the night shift, or maybe it's coming to the end of a driving shift, or you're just waking up ready to do the overnights. Listen, we're all good. We're in it together here. And I'm going to keep loads and loads of tunes coming your way, from Joe in just a moment to Stella Lefty right now. This song is everywhere. I'm obsessed. It's called Boston.

0: little bit of Joe for you. What's on the way? Well, some Zara Larsson. Best Thing I Never Had, one of my fave Beyonce tunes, and some Miles Smith after this.
1: Fourth one.
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You're with me, Mary Manderfield, on Fourth One. And you know what I love about the pop stars at the moment? They are doing things differently. Zara Larsson sounding so good. And the fact that her merch is not just, you know, a t-shirt with her name on. No, no, no. She is selling trucker hats. We are getting 3D keyrings of her looking amazing. We're getting a kind of tote bag that looks like you want to take it on your next holiday. And she does a beach towel. £40. Do I want a beach towel that says Girls Trip? I think I do. You might see me with one of those this summer, all right? Don't say a word. Let's have some Ariana Grande. This is Hate That I Made You Love Me.

0: Oh, what a duo. Blue Cantrell and Sean Paul.
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And that's Rosé and Bruno Mars. And we have to shout out Bruno Mars, right? He's on his tour at the moment. It's called the Romantic Tour. 6 dates at Wembley Stadium. He's there until Tuesday. And just think, if you were there, you would have been hearing Smoking Out the Window, Die With a Smile, Marry You, Locked Out of Heaven, Uptown Funk, like these huge, huge songs. And the outfits have been spectacular, like 70s realness. That guy, he loves a little flared trouser and he's not afraid to show it. We rate you. We rate you hard. Right, it's Mary Manderfield with you. Nice and early on a Monday morning. How about some new Becky Hill? This is What Do I Have to Do?

0: myself, Noah Khan. We're coming up to 2 a.m. Shout out to anyone who's working the overnight shift. We're going to push through. I've got some latest news on the way and more big tunes from the likes of Flo Rida and Sia, some Olivia Dean and John Newman waiting on the other side of this.
1: Fourth one.
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11: The top stories this hour. Germany's Chancellor has promised to defend freedom, openness and liberalism as investigations into Saturday's van and stabbing attack at Berlin Pride continues. The suspect, a 21-year-old German-born man of Lebanese descent, was shot dead by police last night. He had known links to Islamists and a recent prison sentence was switched to a non-custodial one. Dr. Hans-Jakob Schindler from the Counter-Extremism Project says that must be investigated.
12: It has to be looked at why they came to the conclusion it's okay to let him leave before he has to sit out his sentence. There must have been some risk assessment that said it's okay to release him back into society.
11: A baby girl is among four people killed following a car crash on the A38 in Derby on Saturday night. Two women who were 18 and 30 and a 36-year-old man were pronounced dead at the scene. Andy Burnham will host Vladimir Zelensky later, his first international visitor since taking office a week ago. The Prime Minister is expected to say he'll maintain unwavering support for Ukraine in its war with Russia. A man will appear in court later, charged with the attempted rape of two women in Rochdale on Saturday morning. Harvey Symes, who's 23, is also accused of making threats to kill. In sport, Britain's Lando Norris won the Hungarian Grand Prix, the title holder's first race victory of the F1 season. The McLaren driver crossed the line ahead of Max Verstappen, with championship leader Kimi Antonelli finishing third. Meanwhile, Luke Littler has made it back-to-back titles at the World Matchday Darts in Blackpool. The defending champion won 18-9 against Welshman Gerwyn Price in the final.
1: It's been one of the best weeks of my life. The darts I've played, and yeah, it's not been easy. Nico on debut, and then they

Force One, and it's Mary with you, starting the week right. Listen, if you have a sweet tooth, I can only apologise now because I think this is going to set you off. It will have you salivating. Galaxy Chocolate, absolutely delicious. They have given us two new flavours. Listen to this. Galaxy Millionaire Crumble. And Galaxy Cinnamon Swirl. Oh, does that not just sound like a dream? Don't worry, if you're listening right now, you're not sleeping. This isn't a dream. This is true life. Millionaire Crumble and Cinnamon Swirl. I might wait until after the heat wave. Well, I actually can't eat any of those because I'm vegan. But if I were you, I'd wait until after this heat wave's done to really enjoy. You don't want it all melted all over everything, do you? Right, Fuji's on the way and Harry Styles.

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Listening to Fourth One. Taylor Swift, it's Mary keeping you company. And you know what's funny? It gets to this time of the year where we are properly in the school summer holidays. And suddenly, all of my friends with kids, who normally I'd say, you know, do you want me to take little Jimmy to the park? And hey, I can take Alice out for a, you know, a lunch date over the weekend. And suddenly, they all come out of the background and they say, are you free? Are you around today? Would you like to take my child? Please give me a break. It's going to be a long couple of weeks. But you know what? I'm happy to, because it's a novelty to me. I don't have kids of my own. So taking care of other ones, I will always give them back with a smile. I've always had a nice day with them. And then I think a day is more than enough. Thank you very much. Let's have some Olivia Rodrigo for you. This is

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And that's J-Lo for you. Do you know what? It came out in 2001. Here's the average price of some of our favourite things. Let's see if this makes you depressed. A pint of beer cost £1.90 in 2001. Petrol, how much do you think petrol was for a litre? 78p. The average price of a house, £90,000. J-Lo, your love might not cost a thing. Things in 2001 were a bargain, I'll tell you that. Let's have a new one from Somba. This is My Body Isn't Ready.

0: Yes, Sam Fender. Do you know what is happening in just a second? The Throwback Hour. Oh yeah, from three. Big tunes from the 90s, the noughties and the tens. Stick around.
1: Fourth one.
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11: The top stories this hour. Police are working to find out if the suspect who targeted Berlin Pride celebrations had accomplices. 21-year-old Abdul Balut was shot dead after apparently trying to charge at police. One person was killed in the van and stabbing rampage on Saturday night and 29 injured in what's being treated as an Islamist terror attack. Here's German Chancellor Friedrich Merz.
12: This is poison for our freedom. It is continuing to attack our society. Any party political differences can be set aside. We will defend the freedom of our society.
11: Andy Burnham will host Volodymyr Zelensky later, his first international visitor since taking office a week ago. The Prime Minister is expected to say he'll maintain unwavering support for Ukraine in its war with Russia. A 33-year-old man has been arrested on suspicion of causing death by dangerous driving after four people, including a baby girl, were killed following a crash in Derby. Emergency services were called to the A38 on Saturday night. There's no decision yet on whether to order a full evacuation of Bordeaux. A huge wildfire is moving ever closer to the French city. And in central Spain, more than 75,000 people have been moved out of their homes. Ruben Ward says the home crowd pushed him to Commonwealth glory in the men's all-round gymnastics. He became the first Scotsman ever to take gold in the event at the Glasgow Arena. And Ward tells us what his highlights of the day have been.
3: I think seeing the final score come through and knowing that I won the gold medal and everyone jumping around me and absolutely screaming, jumping, and that was so special. I think that was like a wave of emotions that I've never experienced. And then standing up in front of the crowd with my flag on and you're just living the moment, being in the moment.
11: Meanwhile, St Mirren have been drawn away to Rangers in the last 16 of the Scottish League Cup. The holders progress despite a 1-0 defeat at home to Dunfermline. And Slovenia's Tadej Pogacar has made cycling history at the Tour de France. The defending champions claimed a record-equalling fifth title. From Sky News, I'm Stevie Schillinglaw.
0: It may be dark and cold outside at the moment, but we're bringing the sunshine with the Throwback Hour this morning.

0: I'm so here for it. Nelly Furtado. Do you know what? Why is she not releasing music now? That would be a vibe. That's it right on the Throwback Hour. It's Mary with you. Still to come, Gaga, Destiny's Child, Cheryl, Coldplay, and so much more. Stick around.
1: Fourth one.
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one. And I feel like this is exactly what we needed on a Monday morning. Gaga with Born This Way. Before that on the Throwback Hour, Cheryl, Fight For This Love. Do you remember in the 2010s, it's like we had to dress like Cheryl. I wanted the big bouncy hair and I wanted to dress in that military style that she did for that music video. I was like, Mom, I actually need a red jacket with shoulder pads and gold buttons immediately. It's a matter of urgency. I'm so here for it. Do you know who else I wanted to dress like? All members of Destiny's Child. I was obsessed. I was obsessed with the kind of slinky outfits that probably weren't age appropriate. But hey, now I can really channel that. Bugaboo, one of my faves from Destiny's Child, right here on your throat.

0: We are doing bits on this throwback hour today. I'm so here for it. Big, big tunes. That was Jonas Blue with Mama. Right, we continue. Ava Max coming up, and we're going back to 2008 for a touch of Katy Perry.
1: Fourth one.
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11: Breaking developments today from across the pond. Let's get the latest from our reporter on the scene.
12: Yes, Jack. Experts are calling this yet another giant mess we all need to deal with. Officials have confirmed that global oil prices have gone, and I quote, absolutely bonkers. The good news is that switching to a sustainable air source heat pump could save you some money in the long run. And thankfully, the Edinburgh Boiler Company are based in Edinburgh, not the other side of the world. So take back some control of your energy bills at the Edinburgh Boiler Company.com. More as we get it, Jack.

You're listening to Fourth One. And it's one of those tunes that it's like, if you've not heard it for a while, but when you do, it's nice. Tom Croft with Loneliness on your Throwback Hour. Mary keeping you company and getting you through the dark and sometimes very cold nights. You wouldn't believe it of how hot it is in the day. But here we go. I'm going to bring you A Touch of the Caribbean now with Rihanna. This song was heavily influenced by dancehall, one of my favourite music genres. And you can see it in the music video, the bright colours, the dance movements. I'm so here for it. This is Rude

0: Dare I say, that's how you do it. A throwback hour, just done to absolute perfection. I'll be back with you tomorrow at 1 a.m. I'm going to hand over the reins to the lovely Beth Wallace for your early breakfast.
1: Fourth One.
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0: Good morning, Ken and in for Gregor and Lindsay. Happy Monday. Let's get started with Cammy Barnes, but first your news at 4 o'clock.
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8: The top stories this hour. The suspect behind Saturday's mass stabbing and van attack at Berlin Pride has been killed. The 21-year-old radicalised German-born man of Lebanese descent was tracked down to the northwest of the capital. Here's police spokesperson Jörn Flinder.
9: The suspect in the attack was located in an allotment garden complex in Spandau. He approached our officers with a stabbing weapon, was stopped by our special operations unit using a firearm, and subsequently died.
8: One person was killed during Saturday's celebrations and 29 injured. Andy Burnham will host Vladimir Zelensky later, his first international visitor since taking office a week ago. The Prime Minister is expected to say he'll maintain unwavering support for Ukraine in its war with Russia. Holidaymakers have been urged to stay away from Bordeaux as wildfires move ever closer to the city. An estimated 42,000 hectares have burned in the region, and the number of firefighters mobilised has grown to 2,500, backed by 18 planes and helicopters. These people sheltering in Bordeaux are frustrated.
10: The police arrived and told us we had to go with them. They brought us to stay here for a few days. We don't know how long.
11: Yes, we're worried because the fire isn't stopping. People tell us one thing and then another. We don't know. There's no information. So we're waiting. What else can we do?
8: A man will appear in court later charged with the attempted rape of two women in Rochdale on Saturday morning. Harvey Symes, who's 23, is also accused of making threats to kill. Britain's Lewis Hamilton has slipped 50 points off F1 championship leader Kimi Antonelli going into the summer break. The Ferrari driver finished fourth at the Hungarian Grand Prix, but was demoted to fifth due to a penalty for speeding in the pit lane. Lando Norris won the race for the second year in a row. And Olympic medalists Louise Hinchcliffe and Charlie Dobson have both withdrawn from England's athletics team at the Commonwealth Games. The sprinter and the 400-metre runner join a growing list of high-profile absentees. From Sky News, I'm Stevie Shillinglaw.
0: Well, that's it. Weekend done. Let's get Monday started. Let Me Down, Cammy Barnes.

9:05, Christina Aguilera moves like Jagger. Good morning, Kaden here. And for Gregor and Lindsay, it's been a while since I covered early breakfast. I'm not going to lie, it was quite a shock last night. It was last minute cover. That 3 a.m. alarm was not expected when I was out partying on Saturday night, sleeping till pretty much lunchtime on Sunday, I'm sad to say. But here I am, happy to be here. We're caffeinated up. I have just gotten this morning, and as you do when you go to work, be it at an office or maybe if you have a job where you're more hands-on, you do just take a moment before you get started to just catch up on life, right? Well, I was looking through the news and I saw Claudia Winkleman's chat show has ended after one season. Quite sad, but I say that as someone who never tuned in. That's to say, I caught all of her clips on TikTok and Instagram, I think, as a younger millennial, Gen Zs, they all kind of get their TV info that way. But yeah, maybe I did somehow, in a very, very small way, contribute to that not being continued because I need to tune in on actual TV so the figures are recognised. I'm not sure, but Claudia Winkleman for her run seemed incredible. I mean, she's got such a way with people, celebrities, and your average Joe, as we've seen across the many

TV shows she's hosted, and it did make me think, when are we next seeing her? When's The Traitors? Autumn 2026. Now, we're coming into the tail end of summer at the end of this week, with August being Saturday. Oh, not sure how I feel about that. But yes, that means just a couple months away till The Traitors is back on our screen. So there's your wee bit of balance. A bit of bad news, bit of good news. Here's Liz Capaldi and Stay Love.

K-pop Demon Hunters and Golden on 4th One. I've got Ella Langley to play for you. I am still on such a high after Saturday night. I saw Luke Combs at Scottish Gas Murrayfield. What a concert that was, and what a voice. He's the perfect example of an artist. As someone that sounds exactly like the records as he does in person. Seems like such a nice guy as well. Honourable mention to John McGinn, that came out with Sam from Outlander and Mama Combs and did what's called a shotgun. It's an American thing when you down a pint, but they cracked open a pint of Tennent's. It was so unexpected. Was so here for it though. He was just absolutely incredible, and Edinburgh looked not too bad as well. It was such a gorgeous night, and we walked from Murrayfield to St James Quarter where we parked, because why are you waiting on a tram? I've done that before. It is fruitless. Rose Street was beautiful. It felt like something out of a European city in summertime. All the windows and French doors were open to the bars. Everyone was spilling out into the streets. And it reminds me, we do really live in the best city in the world, if I don't say so myself. Right, here on 4th One, I've got Ella Langley in Houston, Texas. Just

Better. 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When the crowd say ball, selector. 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

0: Wines, Artful Dodger and Craig David sounding good this Monday morning. That's a nice easy way to get us started. I'm Karen, I'm hanging out with you this morning till 6, and for Gregor and Lindsay on the way, I've got brand new music from an artist who has just earned their first number one on Billboard Top 200 with their new album. They're also performing down in London at this weekend, so maybe you're travelling down to see them. Maybe this will get you in the mood to go anywhere.
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Kenan here on Fourth One. Rather Be, Clean Bandit and Jess Glynn, good morning. I'm hanging out with you until 6 o'clock and for Gregor and Lindsay, 0333 20 20 400, by the way, that's my number. If you want to get in touch, check in, tell me what you were getting up to the weekend, what this week holds in store for you also. I've got Gracie Abrams to play for you next. Brand new music from her. She's playing this weekend at London's O2, Friday, Saturday, Sunday. If you are travelling down, have the best time. I think she's one of those artists that's going to start out at the O2 this year and watch this space. Mark my words. 2 years' time, she's going to be doing a stadium tour around Europe, the UK. Hopefully by the UK, it means hitting all countries, including Scotland, and not ending up on Gary and Stephen's dreaded list of artists who say they're coming to the UK, but for some reason miss out us. Naughty, naughty. First number one album for her as well. This single's on that album. It's called Daughter from Hell. If I'm being honest, I probably could have wrote that myself at 14. Here it is. Enjoy.

0: Stargazing, Miles Smith. Good morning. I'm Karen. Right, up next, I have got big news. There has been a major uniform redesign in the world of iconic uniforms, especially if you live in the UK. It's a big deal. Imagine when your football team gets a new strip, right? Every season it's exciting. You're like, will I buy the away one? Will I buy the home one? Or am I going to pass? Because it's not your taste. Imagine that. But also, if this was the first time in 36 years that they finally changed things up and did something other than what they've been doing for the last three decades, it is really that big a deal. I've got that, plus Neil and Sunny Federa up next.
1: Gregor and Lindsay, fourth one.
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Love that one from Neil. Miss Independent. Good morning. I'm Karen. I'm hanging out with you on Early Breakfast. Now, I did see big news to break on your Monday morning. Gettle Guide's uniform has had a major redesign. So this is a big deal because they've not done a uniform up in 36 years. It has pretty much been the same. Now, I never made it to Gettle's Guide's, not for any nefarious reason, just I peeked at brownies. I did rainbows, did the brownies, and disclaimer. In high school, I was an angel. Ask any of my teachers, such a goody two-shoes, a TP, maybe some would say. The only thing I ever got in trouble for was just chatting too much. I mean, this career lends to itself. But back in the day, I was a wee bit naughty at brownies. I would always get in trouble because I really didn't like talking there. I don't know why, but I think that's why I was traumatized and didn't continue on to Girl Guides. But if I was continuing on, I think I'd be very happy with the redesign of the uniform. Back in the day, I'm not going to lie, wasn't much going on with that. But now I feel like they're very modern. So happy new uniform day if you're a Girl Guide, I guess. But it did make me think. Last week, I was lucky enough to be on holiday. I was in Marrakesh and I did a trip up the Atlas Mountains. I know, very cultured. And I did see a big group of scouts. And I was so jealous. We never got anything like that when I was in brownies or rainbows. The furthest we got was the local pantomime. Here's the script.

0: Harry Styles, late night talking or early morning talking, as we are doing now. Kaden here on Early Breakfast. Hope you are having a lovely start to your morning. I've got Zara Larsson on the way, plus the big tune at 5 past 5 to wake you up.
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0: Good morning, I'm Karen in for Gregor and Lindsay. Hanging out with you for another hour. I've got Zara Larsson, but first your news at 5 o'clock.
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15: The top stories this hour. Germany's Chancellor has promised to defend freedom, openness and liberalism as investigations into Saturday's van and stabbing attack at Berlin Pride continues. The suspect, a 21-year-old German-born man of Lebanese descent, was shot dead by police last night. He had known links to Islamists and a recent prison sentence was switched to a non-custodial one. Dr. Hans-Jacob Schindler from the Counter-Extremism Project says that must be investigated.
16: It has to be looked at why they came to the conclusion it's okay to let him leave before he has to sit out his sentence. There must have been some risk assessment that said it's okay to release him back into society.
15: Meanwhile, 2 people have died and several others injured in a shooting in Seattle in the US. Police are responding to the incident at a food festival. Andy Burnham will host Volodymyr Zelensky later, his first international visitor since taking office a week ago. The two leaders will visit a naval base where hundreds of Ukrainian military personnel have spent weeks training. There's no decision yet on whether to order a full evacuation of Bordeaux. A huge wildfire is moving ever closer to the French city. And in central Spain, more than 75,000 people have been moved out of their homes. In sport, Britain's Lando Norris won the Hungarian Grand Prix, the title holder's first race victory of the F1 season. The McLaren driver crossed the line ahead of Max Verstappen, with championship leader Kimi Antonelli finishing third. Luke Littler, meanwhile, has made it back-to-back titles at the World Match Play Darts in Blackpool. The defending champion won 18-9 against Welshman Gerwyn Price in the final.
1: It's been one of the best weeks of my life. The darts I've played. And yeah, it's not been easy. Nico on debut, and then Nathan, and then Josh, and then Dirk, and then now Gez. It's been tough. The stats may look like it's easy, but when you're on this stage and how hot it is, it's not easy.
15: And Angharad Evans picked up Scotland's fourth gold medal of the Commonwealth Games with victory in the 100 metres breaststroke final. She added to Reuben Ward winning the gymnastics men all-rounder event earlier in the day. From Sky News, I'm Stevie Schillinglaw.
0: Happy Monday, Ked, and here Armin van Helden on the way. But first, Zara Larsson and Midnight Sun. I love this one.

Listen, Midnight Sun, still absolutely in love with that tune. It feels perfect now that we're playing it in summer as well. Didn't quite hit the same when it was the middle of winter and Midnight Sun was a distant memory I forgot even existed, to be honest. But now that I'm reminded that the sun comes through at 4:30 in the morning, yes, feels very apt. Okay, 0333 20 2400 if you want to get in touch with me this morning. Tell me what you've been up to at the weekend, what your plans for this week are. And as promised, let's get your Monday going with the 5:05 tune. I know Gregor and Lindsay like to go big, and big we are going. Armin van Helden and Dwayne Harden, You Don't Know Me. I mean, if there's ever a way to get your week started, you kind of looking for something like this, right? Turn this up and enjoy.

Kelly Clarkson and Stronger. Kaden here on Early Breakfast. How's it going? Before that, we had Stella Lefty, Boston. That's a new country tune on the charts right now. Loving it. I was chatting earlier about how I saw Luke Combs at the weekend. Incredible gig. But you know, when you're high on life from an amazing concert, you get the bug for it. I'm looking for my next one. Don't know what's going to be. Don't know if I'll have cowboy boots on next time. But we persist. Tell you what, a girl who I would love to see in concert, the amazing Shakira. I've been a fan since the early noughties, since her whenever, whatever era. She just kind of keeps going from strength to strength. Speaking of Die Die, the song that I'm going to play for you, the World Cup tune, that one with Burna Boy could actually displace Rain Me In from the number one spot. So Rain Me In has been pretty much taking over the charts this whole year after its massive Grammys win of Song of the Year. And that could stop it being a record breaker. How annoyed would you be? But I mean, a worthy tune to displace. Die Die, Shakira and Burna Boy.

0: Smile, Lady Gaga, and Bruno Mars.
1: Fourth one.
0: Bruno Mars has had a massive run right now in Wembley with his residency. Well, kind of residency. He's done quite a few nights there. Apparently, it's been incredible. I myself, I'm still on a high from the weekend seeing Luke Combs at Murrayfield. What a gig. And I was chatting to my colleague who was also there. And I thought to myself, quite like VIP next time, especially if you're wearing cowboy boots, which, by the way, can confirm, were off before the first song, but not before my pictures were taken. And I thought, what a life would that be? Sitting up with a perfect view of a concert, not worrying about how much more the tickets cost. Well, that could be you if you won £500,000. 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

to hear you listening to Fourth One. Pink. Raise your glass. Now we're well and truly into Commonwealth Games season. Scotland are looking good, by the way. Third on the medal charts as it stands. 4 gold, 2 silvers. Not too bad. Honourable mention, Angrid Evans last night. The first female Scottish breaststroker to win a Commonwealth gold. Massive congratulations. So notable finals taking place today. Weightlifting, men and women's, artistic gymnastics. I'm not going to lie, I love the gymnastics. I used to do trampolining back in the day. I have a bit of a dance background too. So I think it's just so pretty to watch. I've got men's floor finals, women's vault, women's uneven bars, men's rings. It is a day for gymnastics and athletics and para athletics finals too. So a lot to dig your teeth into if you're a fan of the Commonwealth Games. And I've got Tame Impala and Jenny to play for you now. Still loving this tune. Definitely feels like a summer 2026 anthem that will go down in history. Here's Dracula.

0: Katie Tunstall, suddenly I see. Oh, we love a bit of Katie Tunstall here. I'm Karen on Early Breakfast, and for Gregor and Lindsay. I've got Taylor Swift to play for you next, who famously, not that anyone could have missed that, got married earlier this month to Travis Kelce, the big superstar in the world of American football. So they get married in Madison Square Gardens, which is a massive venue in New York, arguably one of the biggest and most prestigious venues in the whole of the United States. And I think a lot of people thought, oof, pretty disruptive doing that in the middle of New York. Well, to say thank you, they have donated over $26 million to different charities. Not too bad. Not to steal Taylor's thunder, but I got engaged last week. Oh, actually, 2 weeks ago. Time flies when you got diamonds on your finger. So, yes, I am already thinking about all that wedding fun stuff. Although, I do feel a bit like a child bride, I'm not going to lie, even though I am 31 years old. I did make a stupid decision, though, in regards to my ring. More on that next.
1: Gregor and Lindsay. 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

Sorry, I'm here for someone else. Benson Boone. Karen here on Early Breakfast. So I mentioned that I got engaged 2 weeks ago, which is a very adult thing, right? Even though I feel like a child inside. And I'm definitely not that mature. I went to hand my ring in to get resized because obviously it gets made bigger. And I tried on one size. Went to pick it up. And I was like, yeah, that's perfect. Came out of the shop and realised 10 minutes later that I need to go and get it resized again. And my fiancé said to me, you just tried on the one size, right? Yes, I absolutely did. I'm a people pleaser through and through. And I'm like, perfect. Also, the idea of getting a ring stuck in my finger, no thanks. Olivia Rodrigo, stupid song now. New York.

0: Remember Becky Hill waking you up on a Monday morning. Now, that's not a bad way to get the week started. Kieran here, and for Gregor and Lindsay, that was the last one for me. Thanks for hanging out as usual. And Boogie in the Morning waking you up next here across Edinburgh, Lothian, Fife and Falkirk.
1: Fourth one.
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21: Good morning, it's Monday 27th of July. Boogie in the morning, let's get the latest fourth one news. Here's Max Steele.
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24: The top stories this hour. There are calls for a review of Scotland's wildfire strategy as crews continue to battle the blaze in the Cairngorms. It's now been burning for nearly 2 weeks, but progress was made tackling the flames over the weekend. SNP MP Graham Leadbitter says it's time to consider options for better aerial support.
25: I think we're at a tipping point at the moment where the, you know, wildfire risk is increasing and increasing because of climate change, essentially. And we really need to take a serious look at how we can, you know, ramp up our aerial firefighting capability.
24: Meanwhile, firefighters are facing extreme conditions as they try to stop wildfires from reaching the city of Bordeaux. Hundreds of thousands of people have been evacuated across France and Spain as dozens of blazes rage. Security will be tightened at World Pride in Amsterdam this weekend after a terror attack at the Berlin event. One woman was killed and 29 others injured after a man drove into crowds and stabbed people on Saturday night. Now, a mum living in Falkirk who survived maternal sepsis is urging other women to trust their instincts when something doesn't feel right. 32-year-old Jenna Alcock was 36 weeks pregnant when stomach pain developed into convulsions, eventually leading to her diagnosis with sepsis caused by appendicitis. She says it was a nightmare.
26: In the initial kind of pregnancy, the psychologist was like, "What is your worst fear?" And I said, "Fear of losing her and fear of being under general. I really don't want that. I said I want to see my baby when she comes out." I just felt like everything that I was so scared of it was playing out right in front of me.
24: Andy Burnham will host Volodymyr Zelensky later, his first international visitor since taking office a week ago. The Prime Minister is expected to say he'll maintain Sir Keir Starmer's unwavering support for Ukraine in its war with Russia. And it was a record-breaking day for Scotland at the Commonwealth Games yesterday. Swimmer Angerad Evans became the first female breaststroker to win a gold medal in the 100 metres. Gymnast Reuben Ward was also the first man to finish first in the all-round event in the country's history.
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24: Sunshine this morning, then cloudy later, but it should stay dry. Highs around 19 Celsius. That's the latest. I'm Max Steele.
15: This is Boogie in the Morning.
2: Fourth One.
21: Oh, it's been a big weekend. I think we need a stretch to start with this morning.
3: Yeah, okay. Okay, I don't think I can be bothered.
21: You can't be bothered having a stretch.
3: No.
21: Well, this week is going to be great, isn't it? If you can't be bothered to have a stretch.
3: I need another day. A day and a half of the weekend is not long enough.
21: Well, you could always stop working Saturdays.
3: Yeah, I could.
21: Yeah. But then where's the fun in that?
3: Yeah, where's the money in that?
21: I know exactly. Spot the people that are self-employed. All right, Johnny boy.
4: Good morning.
21: Good weekend.
4: Yeah, not bad, actually. Yeah. Working, yeah. Then getting fitted for a kilt.
21: Oh, ooh, yes.
4: Kilts
21: yes.
4: are amazing, aren't they?
3: They are just amazing, yeah. You'd suit a kilt, John.
21: Yeah, you've got that kind of big, rough look about you.
4: They hide a multitude of sins.
21: Yeah, yeah. So, you got a wedding not this week, but next week, right?
4: Yeah, middle of the following week.
21: Well, yeah, okay, so you're getting fitted for the kilt there. Do you have a kilt or are you hiring it? Are you
4: hiring,
21: right.
4: Yes.
21: Okay. You don't want to think what's rubbed against that fabric beforehand, do you? I'm sure it's been cleaned since then. It's all exploring. Welcome to a brand new weekend.

0: Boogie in the Morning. Monday, 27th of July. Today is National Creme Brulee Day.
1: Mm.
0: Oh, yes, the king of puddings.
1: I'm okay with it. I sometimes have it. I like a fresh made one, like a proper made one.
0: Oh, it's amazing. But you know, it has to be.
1: Those little tubs you get of creme brulee. I think people were doing the one gulp challenge with those little creme brulees once. You know, sucking it off a plate like that. I mean, that's dangerous.
0: John, can you write that down as an idea for next week on the show?
2: Yeah, nice
0: Arlene
2: challenge.
0: Downs a creme brulee in one go. I think a lot of people would pay to watch that video, really. Put that on the late night show that we do. So I love creme brulee, but it has to be proper crispy on the top. Do you know, like burnt?
1: So you tap it.
0: You tap it, and you tap it like this, and nothing happens.
1: Yeah.
0: So you've got it thud on it. For it to, I love a creme brulee. The only thing that would make me not have a creme brulee is if there was also sticky toffee pudding.
2: Yeah.
1: Okay.

0: events, but you just have both.
1: I just have both, of course.
0: Yeah, yeah.
1: The Commonwealth Games continue in Glasgow, and I'm going to tell you what's on today, Arlene.
0: Yeah.
1: And I want you to tell me which of these sports you think you'd be most likely to win gold at.
0: Oh, okay.
1: All right, now, it's obviously, you're not going to win gold in any of them, but if which do you think you would have most chance? Bowls, weightlifting, athletics, boxing, netball, or swimming?
0: Oh, no.
1: Which do you think you would be most likely to win gold at?
0: I played wing attack in netball.
1: Wing attack?
0: When I was in primary school. That was a long time ago.
1: Primary school?
0: Yes. That was a long time ago.
1: Well, that's
0: so
1: six decades ago.
0: Do that.
1: So, are you going to say netball?
0: No, I'd probably say bowls.
1: Bowls? Okay.
0: I like grass bowls.
1: Yeah, I mean, mind we said when the Winter Olympics were on, we said, oh, curling's a doddle. Let's have a shot, and we were terrible at it.
0: It was absolutely awful.
1: We could do the same with lawn bowls. John?
2: I would also say bowls.
1: Nah, you're from Dundee. It's boxing, dude.
2: Nah, well, yeah, but bowling, I played 10-pin bowling and played for Scotland.
0: You did not.
1: Shut the front door. You did not.
2: I did.
0: Seriously?
2: Yes.
1: Did you play? Oh, what? Isn't it amazing the little things that you learn about your colleagues
2: once
1: as you go through?
2: I played for them once.
0: Scotland had a 10-pin bowling team.
2: Yeah.
1: And you were in it?
2: Yeah, so like the mid-90s, it was quite the rage.
1: So and if we were going you? If we were going to the like the 10-pin bowling, how many points would you score in a game, roughly?
2: Well, last time I went, it wasn't as good.
1: Yeah.
2: So, like, my top score when I was at my prime was 230.
1: Shut up!
2: Had my own ball, my own glove, my own towel, my
0: did you
2: own,
0: have your own
2: fake
0: shirt?
2: Skin.
0: Oh,
2: yes,
0: yeah.
2: I did.
0: Oh, yeah.
1: Wow. Like John. Amazing. Working with Homer Simpson.

0: jet off on a tropical escape when you win £500,000 this Friday.
1: Unbelievable.
0: Win life-changing cash with Make Me a Winner. Fourth one.

0: It's the finest of all the records there. There's the source in Candy Staten. And it is Staten, not Staten. We checked. There's You Got the Love and Sabrina Carpenter Espresso before that. Coming up, WTF.
1: Well, that's funny.
0: It's an unusual story. You gave me some gusto this morning, didn't you? It's an unusual story what Arlene has found. So what you got for us today?
2: In Denmark over the weekend in 34 degree heat, it was feeling a little festive. At the annual World Congress of what?
0: Okay, so the weekend, just this weekend passed, middle of a heat wave in Denmark, and it was feeling Christmassy.
2: Yeah.
0: Okay. I think we can probably make a guess, but we'll find out next.
3: Fourth one.
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3: Fourth one. Good morning. Major routes moving fine. No issues as you travel through Fife on the A92. Straight run over the Queensferry crossing, the M9 and the M8. City bypass also moving well through the Gogra roundabout, Hermiston Gate and Sheriff Hall. Heading into Edinburgh, travelling well through the Barnton Junction on Queensferry Road to Crewe Toll. No issues right now through Leith, and you're also moving well through Calder Road as you head into the city passing Gorgie Road. I'll have more updates for you soon.
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0: Do we need Christmas music for this next bit?
1: Yes, I think so.
0: Okay. Try and find it. It's been a while since we played any of it. By the way, less than 5 months now to Christmas. 5 months from now, it'll be the day after Boxing Day. So there's a thought. Anyway, the reason we're saying that is because time for WTF.
1: Well, that's funny. And it was feeling very festive in Denmark over the weekend, even though it was like 34 degrees.
0: Yes.
1: For the annual World Congress of what?
0: Elves.
1: No.
0: Reindeers.
1: No.
0: The people that make Christmas crackers.
1: No.
0: Was it Santa Claus?
1: Yes, indeed.
0: Of course it was.
1: It was the World Annual Santa Claus Congress.
0: Yes.
1: And this gathering offers a chance for professional Santas, not the original.
0: Not the OG, no.
1: Not the real one. But they arrive to swap stories, compare beards, sharpen their craft and compete in light-hearted contests months before anyone checks naughty or nice lists.
0: Okay, that's good.
1: So this is good. A packed agenda at the Congress. Gingerbread eating.
0: Yes.
1: Gift wrapping, balloon modelling and noisy parades.
0: Balloon modelling?
1: Yeah.
0: Is that something that a Santa would do?
1: Well, I don't know, but it's not just Santas. It was Santas, Mrs. Claus, and the elves who were there attending.
2: I don't think I've ever had a balloon animal when I woke up on Christmas morning.
0: No, I've never gone downstairs. Oh, it's a poodle.
1: Have you never done that?
0: From balloon? Do you do that? Is that one? Is that something you do at your house at Christmas time?
1: Well, I make certain things with balloons, but no.
0: Your balloons are very rude, aren't they?
1: Anyway, over the years, so this is the 70th anniversary.
0: Yeah.
1: The four-day gathering has attracted Santas from as far afield as Australia, Hong Kong, Canada and the United States.
0: Okay. And are these Santas that work in, like, shopping malls and stuff like that?
1: Shopping malls and sort of...
0: Christmas markets and that kind of thing.
1: Yeah, grottos across the land.
0: Yeah.
1: Ever been a Santa?
0: I have, actually.
1: Physique, for one.
0: Yes. I have been a Santa once at, in fact, it was our Christmas lunch.
1: Oh, I was Mrs. Claus.
0: And you were Mrs. Claus. And the two of us, it was like a secret Santa. And everybody had to come up and sit on our knee. And then HR got involved, if you remember.
1: Yeah, I was banned from doing that
0: And
1: again.
0: You weren't allowed to be within 50 metres of that Mrs. Claus outfit.
2: Plus
0: again.
2: It was July.
0: Fun night, though. What a night.

0: Monday, 4th, 1. It's going to be dry and bright with some sunshine this morning. Cloudy later, but it should stay mostly dry. Breezy this afternoon. Rain on the way tonight. Highs of 19. Let's get the latest 4th, 1 headlines. Here's Max Steele.
1: This is 4th, 1.
2: Firefighters are facing extreme conditions as they try to stop wildfires from reaching the city of Bordeaux. Hundreds of thousands of people have been evacuated across France and Spain as dozens of blazes rage. Meanwhile, there are calls for a review of how Scotland deals with wildfires as crews continue to battle the flames in the Cairngorms. A mum living in Falkirk who survived maternal sepsis is urging other women to trust their instincts when something doesn't feel right. 32-year-old Jenna Alcock was 36 weeks pregnant when stomach pain developed into convulsions. We'll hear from her in the news at 7. And it was gold for Scotland in the pool again last night as Angerad Evans picked up the team's 6th medal at the Commonwealth Games. She's taken the country up to 3rd in the table, behind England in 2nd and Australia at the top. We spoke to her after her heats.
3: I'm used to crowds, but to know that the whole crowd is rooting for the Scots is just really special, and I think we got prepped for this, but no amount of preparation can prep your heart.
2: That's the latest. I'm Max Steele.

0: Darren says, can you stop mentioning Christmas? It's only July. It's depressing.
1: Yeah, under 5 months. So.
0: Darren, shut up. It's our show, Darren, right?
2: What a moan.
0: Darren's such a moan, isn't he?
2: Moany Darren.
0: Right, it's time for the early morning hard one. So every morning we set you a very difficult question. It's deliberately difficult. And you've got to give us the answer. You've got until 5 to 7. Now, if you get it right, you go into the draw, and on Friday, someone will win the prize. Now, it's not any old prize. It's the most coveted prize in all of UK radio. It's a what?
2: It's a limited edition Boogie in the Morning smart speaker. Yay!
0: Right. It's a dot, isn't it? It's an Alexa dot.
1: Well, doesn't it matter? It's, okay, it's free.
0: It's a limited edition. It doesn't even have any branding of ours
1: on it. No,
0: there's
1: no branding at all.
0: The only branding on it, it says Amazon on it. But that's it. Yeah. Right, but you could win one. And you could set it up in the room that we haven't got one already. And this is the question for Monday.
2: 70% of dog owners have given their dog a what?
0: Okay.
2: So according to a survey, 70% of dog owners have given their dog a what?
0: I have two dogs.
2: Yeah. Have you given them this?
0: I have given them both this.
2: Right.
0: On more than one occasion.
2: Okay.
0: John, you've got a dog?
3: Yes.
0: Called Luna?
3: Yes.
0: Have you given Luna one of these?
3: I have.
0: You have? Excellent.
2: Right.
0: Don't say any more or you might give it away. So what is the answer? Now, can we just eliminate the obvious one?
2: What?
0: It's not a bone.
2: Okay.
0: All right?
2: Right.
0: So you give your dog a bone, right? Mm-hmm. But it's not... It's also a euphemism, that, isn't it? Mm-hmm. But it's not a bone. But if you've got a dog, there's a 70% chance that you have given that dog a what? What do you think? Now, the phone numbers, please, Arlene.
2: 0333 20 20 400. That's 0333 20 20 400.
0: Okay, you have until 5 to 7. You can send us a WhatsApp if you want, but it's better if you phone. 0333 20 20 400. 70%, so the vast majority of dog owners have given their dog a what? Here's Cammy Barnes, Whiskey Roll. They say-

0: Sammy Barnes, it's Whiskey Roll. Boogie in the morning and the early morning hard one today. 70% of dog owners have given their dog a what?
1: Loads of answers coming in. Is it a squeaky toy, says Ali?
0: It's not a squeaky toy, but they are annoying.
1: Is it like a denter stick every day? You know, one of those sticks that sort of help clean the teeth.
0: They're quite good, those. You've got to look after your dog's gum health. It's very important, that, but it's not right.
1: Katie says, is it a mashed-up Sunday dinner?
0: You make extra Sunday dinner.
1: Wow.
0: You just put some of it through the blender.
1: Blimey.
0: And just serve up. Oh, good. It's a good answer, that, but not right.
1: Benjamin says, a pig's ear.
0: They stink.
1: Mm.
0: Have you ever had one of those?
1: No,
0: with a dog?
1: But I've seen them, yeah.
0: And they go... Like, they get covered because they chew on them for months, right? And they've got like a slime over the top of them.
1: Ah, it's just disgusting.
0: You know, it's not right. Let's go to the phones. Donald, what's your answer?
2: An ice cream.
0: An ice cream?
1: Yeah.
0: Nice. Dogs love an ice cream, don't they?
1: You can also buy your dogs things like puppuccini or something.
0: Puppuccinos. You get those in, like, when you go into, like, the coffee shop, like the chains, Starbucks and Costco and stuff, it's about £50 and you get a tiny little thimble full of cream. It's just cream, that's all it is. Good guess that, Donald, but it's not the answer. I'm sorry, pal. Have a good day.
1: And is it a pamper session?
0: A pamper session for the dog.
1: Uh-huh.
0: That's good, but it's not right now.
1: And their own social media account.
0: Yeah. If your dog has a social media account, we can't be friends. Does your dog...
3: No, she doesn't.
0: You know Callum from The Evening Show and Amber?
1: Callum
0: and Amber, who are a couple.
1: Yeah.
0: They've got a baby, but they've also got a dog.
1: A French bulldog.
0: And he has his own social media account. And I'm ashamed to say he's got more followers than I have. He's a very cute dog, though. Right, 70% of dog owners have given their dog a what? What do you think the answer is? 0333 20 20 400. You have until 5 to 7 to give us the answer. If you get it right, you're in the draw for the Boogie in the Morning Smart Speaker.
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9: Good morning. Queuing already in Fife on the A915 Standingstone Road due to roadworks between Windygates and Kirkcaldy. A92 running well through to the M90 and then over the Queensferry crossing towards Edinburgh. Straight run on all other major routes too. And heading into Edinburgh, you're moving fine through Leith, Queensferry Road, Ferry Road, on the A1 and other approaches to the city centre. A reminder, Edinburgh Tram still no services between West End and New Haven. 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

0: So the hard one today, 70% of dog owners have given their dog a what? What do you think the answer is? Let's go to the phones. Mark's on. What do you think, Mark?
1: I think it's either a birthday or a Christmas present.
0: Okay, well, you're only allowed one answer, Mark. We've gone over this. So you have to pick one answer. Which one do you think it is?
1: A present.
0: Don't get smart
2: Very
0: with me,
2: good,
0: young
2: Mark.
0: Man. You're spoiling my joke, Mark, because they're both wrong, and I was going to say... oh, you've chosen poorly. But anyway, touche, well done.
2: Get off, smarty pants.
0: It's not the answer, but have a lovely day.
1: Thank you.
0: Pauline.
3: Is it a human name?
0: A human name. Well, both my dogs have got human names. Meg, which is short for Megan, and Steve, which is short for Stephen. And
2: but John, your dog's called Luna, so where's that?
0: Yeah.
2: What's that shortened from? Is that a planet?
4: Luna.
0: Yeah, it's just a name, isn't it? Yeah. See, it's just a Doug name, that. Have you got any dogs, Pauline?
3: I don't have any dogs, no.
0: Oh, okay. Do you know what? It's a very good guess, that, because it's the closest that we've had so far, because it is something to do with the name. But not quite right. Thanks for phoning.
3: Thanks, Biggie. Bye.
2: Pauline says, is it a kiss on the mouth? And we've all done it.
0: Don't do that, though. It's disgusting.
2: I know it's disgusting, but you've all done
0: it. We've all done it, yeah. Good guess, Ron.
2: Is it a raspberry on the belly, says Lisa?
0: My wife does that to the dog, but she'll not do it to me.
2: Is it a haircut, says Natasha?
0: Not a haircut, no.
2: A steak, says JJ.
0: A bit of steak, yeah, that's good, but it's not right.
2: And is it McDonald's, says
0: it's
2: Mick?
0: It's not Mackey D's.
2: That's probably... Well, when we say it's not good for dogs, it's not good for
0: humans. It's not good for humans either, really, is it? No.
2: We still do it.
0: So 70%, the vast majority of dog owners have given their dog a what? Something to do with their name. What is

0: Milky, just the way you are. It's 5 to 7. Boogie in the morning. An early morning hard one today. 70% of dog owners have given their dog a what? And it's something to do with their name. Sharon says, is it a collar with their name tag on it? No, good guess, but wrong. This is a great guess from Susan. She says, is it a two-syllable name? So something that's got two syllables, like Arlene. Two syllables, right? Apparently, that's better for dogs. They recognise it better as their name.
1: Instead of Fred.
0: Exactly right.
1: Okay.
0: And Jackie says, is it a middle name? So they have a middle name. Oh, that's very posh, isn't it, for a dog? No, but it is, in fact, a nickname. A nickname for the dog.
1: And do you have nicknames for yours?
0: Absolutely. So my dog, Steve, is called Weavington. Stevie Weavington.
1: Oh, I see.
0: And Meg, I shortened to Megatron Lento. I genuinely do. I thought, Megatron, we should Megatron Lento. And she shakes her tail. Anyway, that was the answer. Well done, if you got it right today. It was a nickname. You give your dog a nickname. Different question, same time tomorrow.
2: Fourth one.
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0: Good morning, it's Monday, 27th of July. Boogie in the morning, let's get the latest 4th One news. Here's Max Steele.
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15: The top stories this hour. Officials in France are considering evacuating Bordeaux as extreme wildfires move closer to the city. President Macron will hold a crisis meeting with his ministers today. Hundreds of thousands of people have been forced from their homes in both France and Spain, with dozens of blazes raging. These people sheltering in an exhibition hall in Bordeaux are frustrated.
16: The police arrived and told us we had to go with them. They brought us to stay here for a few days. We don't know how long.
17: Yes, we're worried because the fire isn't stopping. People tell us one thing and then another. We don't know. There's no information. So we're waiting. What else can we do?
15: Meanwhile, progress was made tackling the wildfire in the Cairngorms over the weekend. It's been raging for nearly 2 weeks, prompting calls for a review of the way such incidents are handled in Scotland. Andy Burnham will host his first international visitor since becoming Prime Minister today. He'll welcome President Volodymyr Zelensky, saying the UK's support for Ukraine is unwavering. A Falkirk woman who almost died from sepsis while pregnant is warning others to watch out for the signs. Jenna Alcock had to undergo an emergency C-section after being told she had appendicitis and was becoming septic. She tells us it was terrifying.
18: I had to go in by myself and it was tough. I felt so sick and I'd watched how in distress she was on the monitor that I didn't know if I was waking up or with her or at all. But I just had to trust that it was hopefully going to be fine.
15: German police say the suspect in a terror attack at Berlin's Pride event has been shot and killed. 21-year-old Abdul Balout killed a woman and injured 29 others on Saturday night before going on the run. And Reuben Ward has been crowned Scotland's first ever men's all-around gymnastics champion at the Commonwealth Games. Meanwhile, in the pool, Angerad Evans became the country's first female swimmer to win gold in the 100 metres breaststroke. Scotland are now third in the medal table, with England second and Australia well ahead at the top.
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15: Sunshine this morning, then cloudy later, but it should stay dry. Highs around 19 Celsius. That's the latest. I'm Max Steele.
6: This is Boogie in the Morning.
14: 4th One.
0: Monday, Boogie in the Morning. It's a brand new week. Arlene's here.
1: Hello, morning.
0: John's on the buttons. Morning, John.
19: Good morning.
0: And Karen has the travel this morning. Good morning, Karen.
20: Good morning. Couple problems with traffic lights right now. Firstly, in Falkirk at the Earls Gate roundabout on Falkirk Road. Also, traffic lights out at the Gogar roundabout on the City Bypass and the Glasgow Road Junction. So in both instances, take care. Full travel in 20 minutes.
0: And one showbiz story on the way, Arlene.
1: Tommy Fury has revealed that after he drank Molly Mae's breast milk,
0: oh no,
1: his watts got bigger. It works.
0: Does it?
1: Yeah.
0: Okay, well, I'm prepared to give it a try for the purposes of the show. But so he drank Molly Mae's breast milk.
1: His partner's breast milk.
0: So she's obviously just had a baby,
1: just
0: right?
1: Just her second baby, yes.
0: Okay, so he had a wee drink of the milk and his watts got bigger. Okay, find out next.

0: Jackson. Lush Life. So the Commonwealth Games continue in Glasgow. Today there's bowls and weightlifting, athletics, boxing, netball and swimming. A bagpipe appreciation day today. Mind, we tried to learn the bagpipes and
1: it
0: then...
1: It turns out it's really hard.
0: It turned out it was too difficult for us, so
1: we
0: just
1: didn't have the time.
0: We just gave up and hoped that nobody would remember that we'd said it on the radio. Do you remember?
1: But no one forgets.
0: Oh my God. See, like...
1: We still get messages.
0: Still get messages now on Free For All Friday. Are you still learning the bagpipes? Nope. No, we did that for 1 week about 2 years ago, and that was the end of that.
1: Yeah.
0: It's creme brulee day. It's also walk on stilts day.
1: Have you used to get those. When I was a kid, I really wanted ones, but they were only about that high. About is that 15 inches or something?
0: Is that 15 inches?
1: About that.
2: That's clearly 15 inches.
0: That's way more than 15 inches, okay? Arlene.

0: whatever that is then. Yes. And you used to, just these wooden things, you used to walk about in them, but your feet weren't attached. It was weird.
1: And it was when the 7,000th people broke their ankles that they decided just to ban those because they were far too dangerous.
0: That and clackers.
1: Wow, we're definitely showing our age this morning. It's 7:11, it's time for the One Showbiz Story.
2: One!
1: So we only do one showbiz story of a morning, so what we got for us today?
0: Well, the Duchess of Sussex, Meghan, who was working as a guest judge on MasterChef Australia, got a surprise FaceTime call live on the show. From Harry.
1: Oh, of course it had to be Harry. I don't think any of the rest of the family speak to her, do they?
0: No, so
1: it had to be Harry, really.
0: Had to be Harry. So, of course, it was supposed to be a surprise call, but come on.
1: Yeah.
0: So it was all set up, and she was showing the audience, and, you know, and it was all lovely, and not a surprise, really.
1: Okay.
0: It's a little clichéd. But anyway, that was my story I didn't have time for.
1: Oh, good.
0: Tommy Fury has revealed that he drank Molly Mae's breast milk, and his what's got bigger.
1: I cannot say what I think
3: it's
1: is.
3: It's got to be teeth.
1: It's teeth. Oh, of course, yes. Yeah. All the calcium.
0: Uh-huh.
1: I don't know. I mean, he's a boxer. And is he a boxer?
0: Yes.
1: You don't want big teeth when you're a boxer, do you?
0: You want big hands, though, don't you?
1: Was it his hands?
0: No.
1: Was it his feet?
0: No.
1: Was it his...
0: No.
1: Okay. I don't know.
0: His biceps
1: got bigger after drinking the breast milk.
0: He was saying he tried his partner's breast milk after the birth of their second child.
1: Yeah.
0: And because of the nutrients in the milk, his biceps were noticeably bigger.
1: Nah, I'm not buying that. I mean, you'd have to have gallons of it, wouldn't you?
0: Well, I mean...
1: Do you know what I mean?
0: It's on demand, to be honest. He could.
1: It's not something that I ever did when we had the wee one. Because sometimes you do it for a laugh, don't you? Like, can I have a wee taste there?
0: Yeah.
1: Not direct from the tap. I mean, like, sometimes if you've expressed some milk.
0: You've put the milk into a vessel of some sort.
1: God, I'm just digging myself a big hole here. The point is, I never tried it. And I'm kind of glad that I didn't.
0: Yeah.
1: And it's just a natural thing, I suppose, isn't
0: it? But it's full of healing qualities, you know. And they say that if the baby's got a little eye infection or whatever, you just squirt a bit of milk in there and that sorts it. It's true.
1: Oh, God.
0: A lot of the time you didn't have any control, to be honest. It was squirting left, right and centre.
1: You'll have somebody's eye out with those, Arlene.
0: I know.
1: Okay, so, listen, try it if you want, as long as you're...
0: That's absolutely
1: as long as your partner is happy with it, then that's...

0: Monday, fourth one, Boogie in the Morning. Edinburgh Folk and Food Festival continues at George Square Gardens until this weekend. 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
1: Fourth One.
0: Now, on Friday, we handed out a life-changing £400,000 to Sharon. Shazza! Her husband, Paul, has been looking for work, but this winnings just means they can just relax for a bit. Just
2: takes the pressure off, doesn't it?
0: Yeah, exactly. Yeah. So we're not stopping there. This Friday, it's the next chance to win, and it's half £1 million.
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0: Why did you just go all Dr. Evil on us?
3: Don't know. £1 billion. 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
0: Anyway, 5 o'clock on Friday, someone is going to get the call and someone is going to win £500,000. To win, all you have to do is answer your phone. It's as simple as that. If your phone rings between 5 and 6 on Friday, answer it. Do we know who's... Is it Gemma this week? Is it Kate? Do we know?
4: Could be, yeah. One of the two.
0: One of the two. Yeah. It's usually one of the two, isn't it? If it's Gemma or Kate, then they'll tell you who they are and they'll say, well done, you've just won £500,000. Here's the thing. If you win, you get the money straight away, so you'll have it within an hour. It'll be in your account and it's tax-free.
2: Mm-hmm. You can start spending. It'll be cleared, ready to go.
0: So, I mean, think of how much you'd have to earn as a salary to take home £500,000 after tax. That would be a lot.
2: Yeah.
0: Too big a number for me to think of. Text the word YES to 61025 and best of luck at 7:19. Travel is next.
1: Fourth One.
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12: Good morning. Couple issues with traffic lights right now. Firstly, in Falkirk, watch out for those ones not working at Earlsgate on Falkirk Road. Same story in Edinburgh at the Goger Roundabout on the City Bypass, but traffic seems to be coping well. M8 eastbound congestion building now between Newhouse and Shotts. And also, as you enter Edinburgh approaching Hermiston Gate, City Bypass, slight queuing on both approaches to Sheriff Hall as well. And looking busy now in town around Ferry Road at Warriston Road. And I'll have more travel for you in 20 minutes' time.
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0: Monday, 4th1, dry and bright this morning with some sunshine. Cloudy later, but it should stay dry. Quite breezy this afternoon. Rain on the way by tonight and a high of 19 Celsius.

0: Olivia Dean, Man I Need. 7:26, Monday, 27th of July. Arlene's here.
1: Hi.
0: And Johnny Boy on the buzz.
2: Morning, John. Good morning.
0: Now, yesterday just happened to be my birthday. And John's brought in a caterpillar cake today. But it's not a Colin. And no. It's not a Cuthbert.
1: Oh, God, what is it then?
2: And it's not a Cecil or a Cyril or whoever.
0: It's a Wiggles the Caterpillar cake.
1: So where did that come from, John?
0: Where do you buy a Wiggles? Because, I mean, look, let's be honest, all these cakes are the same.
1: Yes, chocolate cake.
0: They're probably made in the same factory, right? But Wiggles is from where?
2: He's a Sainsbury's creation.
0: Ooh! Sainsbury's?
1: Very posh.
0: Can't hide money. Now, because it was my birthday, you know what end I get?
1: You get the face, don't you?
0: I get, yes, the face end. But it's, I'm just looking at the box here, and it says, serves 14. Not round these parts, it doesn't it? Anyway, thank you, John. That was very kind of you.

0: this morning. Cloudy later, but it should stay mostly dry. Breezy this afternoon. Rain on the way tonight. Highs of 19. Let's get the latest 4th1 headlines. Here's Max Steele.
1: This is 4th1.
2: The French president will hold a crisis meeting with his ministers this morning as ferocious wildfires continue to rage. Officials in the Gironde region have told tourists to stay away and are considering evacuating the city of Bordeaux. A Falkirk woman who almost died from sepsis while pregnant is warning others to watch out for the signs. Jenna Alcock had to undergo an emergency C-section after being told she had appendicitis and was becoming septic. Andy Burnham says the UK's support for Ukraine is unwavering. The Prime Minister will welcome President Zelensky to Downing Street later. And Angerad Evans became the first female Scottish breaststroker to win Commonwealth Gold last night, claiming the 100 metres title. She's thrilled with her performance.
3: To get my name on the record book is just absolutely unreal, and I hope to, you know, inspire the next generation of breaststrokers to come up for Scotland.
2: Also at the Games, Reuben Ward has been crowned Scotland's first ever men's all-around gymnastics champion. That's the latest. I'm Max Steele.

0: I knew it, I knew you. Boogie in the morning, 25 to 8. Arlene's there.
1: Hello, morning.
0: Johnny Boy's on the buttons. Morning, John.
2: Good morning.
0: Just reading this amazing story here about a guy and a woman who were work colleagues. And they became really good pals at work. All platonic. No romance at all. A bit like you and I, Arlie.
1: Mm-hmm.
0: Apart from that one time.
1: We don't talk about that.
0: No, we never ever talk about that.
1: No.
0: Anyway, so these two, they both worked at Manchester Airport.
1: Uh-huh.
0: And Dave was the manager of the bus station. All right, Dave. And because obviously the bus station is quite a big thing there. And Andrea, the girl, she was the person that was responsible for restocking the vending machines.
1: Okay.
0: So obviously a lot of vending machines at the bus station.
1: Mm-hmm. They got chatting.
0: It's not a bus station unless there's a vending machine,
1: correct,
0: right? So they got chatting and, you know, over the course of 3 or 4 months or whatever, became pals, and then they became sort of besties, you know, like... Mm-hmm. Sort of looking for, because you know everybody's got that person at work who is their sort of work bestie, and when they're not in, it's just
1: not
0: rubbish.
1: Quite the
0: it's
1: same.
0: Not the same,
1: yeah.
0: Is it? So anyway, work buddies, besties, but entirely platonic, and that's important to the story.
1: Okay.
0: So one night they went for a beer after work, and we're just having a chat, and Dave just happened to mention that he'd been adopted when he was very very young, like a baby. He was adopted. And Andrea said, oh, right, okay. So I also have experienced adoption in my family. Before I was born, my mum had a wee baby boy, but I never knew him because he was put up for adoption before I was born. He'd be about 60 now. And Dave's like, well, I'm 60. You can see where it's going, right? Sure enough, they did all the checks. They did some digging.
1: What?
0: They are brother and sister.
1: Oh, my.
0: And they
1: goodness.
0: Never knew each other.
1: No.
0: They'd never met. They just purely by chance and purely that conversation. And
1: but had
0: and
1: Dave not tried to track his natural parents?
0: Don't think he
1: parents?
0: Had. Nah, don't think he had. He knew he'd been adopted, but he didn't ever dig into it. And sure enough, they got the documents, etc., and they found out that they were actually full brother and sister. This is the best bit of the story. This is the bit that made me laugh. Dave says he knew they must be brother and sister because they both like their tea the same way.
1: Come on, Dave.
0: And they also have a passion for tomato sauce butties. Tomato sauce butties.
1: Just a butty with tomato sauce in it. Butter and sauce.
0: Isn't that an amazing story? But everybody...
1: Thank God there wasn't anything other than a platonic friendship, yeah?
0: Thank God they found out before the Christmas party.
1: Wow. You imagine her bringing Dave back to the family and going,
0: yeah,
1: hello, do you remember this lad?
0: But luckily that wasn't the case, and it was purely platonic. Isn't that a brilliant story, though? What a real good feel-good story that is for a Monday morning.
1: That's a bit of a shocker, though, isn't it?
0: Yeah. There you go. Everybody's like going...
1: That was a close one. Blimey. One more pint.
0: In your case, it's two more pints, Arlene.

0: It's Bruno Mars. There's Grenade. Hello to Owen. He says, amazing story about that couple that met that turned out to be brother and sister. But the interesting bit for me is that she worked as the person that stocked the vending machines at the bus station. That is exactly what I do for a job, says Owen. Oh, that's brilliant. I'll tell you what, though, they are the real unsung heroes of the British economy, right?
1: What, vending machine fillers?
0: Vending machine stockists. Where would we be without that? Imagine everybody that did that job just stopped and, like, they all went on strike. The carnage that would ensue.
1: You'd be left standing, disappointed, staring into a vending machine, thinking, the only thing left is a finger of fudge. I don't want that.
0: I don't want that.
1: But I'll have it.
0: And everybody would be grumpy on the train and the bus. It would be a nightmare. I've often thought, we've talked about this before, is what would happen if everybody that did your job suddenly decided to stop at the same time. Right?
1: A strike, say.
0: Say there's a strike, or just everybody thought, right, that's it, I'm not doing it anymore. What would happen? Now, if it was us, then...
1: They'd still play records,
0: the computer would just keep churning out the music, and there'd be no chat.
1: And for a lot of people, that would be a benefit.
0: God, the radio's better these days, isn't it? Since they all went on strike. That's what they would say.
1: Yeah, but people generally could cope. It'd be fine.
0: 100%. You would not notice...
1: No.
0: After a while.
1: We are surplus to requirements, really.
0: But if everybody that does the bins went on strike at the same time...
1: we've seen that
0: happen. We've seen what happens,
1: right? It's a disaster.
0: It's a disaster. Imagine if every single lorry driver just decided, I'm not doing it anymore. And there'd be nothing. Like, the supermarkets would be empty in about 3 days.
1: Yeah, the nation would grind to a halt.
0: More than the truck drivers.
1: Yeah.
0: Now, let's see... Let's do something on this morning. Now, we're going to exclude the emergency services, right? Because you know you're brilliant and whatever you do.
1: And we clapped for you.
0: Every Thursday, we were out there in the door. I said, oh, God, it's 8 o'clock. Oh, here we go. Get the pan.
1: But it's the wee things.
0: Yeah.
1: You know? It's like you go to your coffee shop, but the milk hasn't been delivered.
0: Yeah.
1: I mean, what are you going to do?
0: Yeah.
1: It's a disaster.
0: Yeah. So... Think about what you're doing, right? What your job is. If everybody decided to stop doing it, what would happen? 0333 20 20 400.
1: Are we talking unsung heroes here?
0: We are talking. No, I just want everybody that's got a job. If everybody that does your job suddenly stopped doing it, what would happen? 0333 20 20 400. James says, I'm an insurance broker. Things would probably get better if everybody... Emma, I work as a funeral director.
1: Oh, well, Can you imagine?
0: There'd be bodies everywhere. Eventually.
1: Dear. Yeah.
0: Well, there would. 0333 20 20 400. What would happen if everybody that did your job just stopped doing it?
2: Biggie in the morning. Fourth one.
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2: Fourth one.
14: Good morning. Starting on the Queen's Ferry crossing, M90 southbound on the bridge. If you're heading to Edinburgh, we're hearing there's an obstruction on the road in the middle of the lanes. Please take care in that approach. That's now been reported. A71 eastbound, partially blocked due to an accident. That's between Dalmahoy Road at Ratho through to Addiston Farm Road at Hermiston. Seeing queues building there, having a knock-on effect if you're travelling towards West Lothian too. And finally, watch out for roadworks on Standingstane Road between Windy Gates and Kirkcaldy. And I'll have more for you soon.
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0: Monday, 4th, 1, dry and bright this morning with some sunshine. Cloudy later, but it should stay dry. Quite breezy this afternoon. Rain on the way by tonight and a high of 19 Celsius.

0: New Religion, BB Rexha and Faithless, Boogie in the Morning. We were talking about a story earlier, which was about a girl whose job it is to restock vending machines. And we're like, imagine if everybody that did that job just stopped doing it. Mm-hmm. The world would collapse within a week.
1: You'd also save yourself a fortune and possibly lose weight.
0: Yeah,
1: but still.
0: I mean, eventually it'd just be the really rubbish stuff that's left, you know, the pickled onion crisps and the finger of fudge, as you said. Shaggy, I don't think that's his real name. Shaggy says, I'm a driving instructor. The roads would be full of people who didn't know how to drive. Well.
1: Yeah.
0: Some people would say it's like that anyway.
1: Kath says, I make cakes for a living.
0: Yeah.
1: So if I stopped, everyone would lose weight.
0: Yeah. So it's not just you, though. It's absolutely everybody who does your job. If they all stopped doing it at once, what would happen? Andy says, I'm an air traffic controller.
1: Oh, yeah.
0: If we all stopped, there's no flights.
1: Excuse me.
0: You all right there?
1: Yeah, fine. Okay. Thanks.
0: There's no flights anywhere. So there'd be no holidays. There would be no business flights. Nothing.
1: How about this, Roscoe? I work as a broadband engineer.
0: Yeah?
1: Imagine if we all stopped. TV, satellite, yeah, phones, everything
0: if
1: gone.
0: If your broadband goes down at the house, you are snookered.
1: Yeah.
0: Your doorbell's not going to work. Your
1: smart heating,
0: your smart heating
1: app thing.
0: Yeah, everything. Michelle's on the phone. What do you do, Michelle?
2: Well, I know that you've excluded emergency services. I do think I'm a doctor, but I'm a GP's receptionist.
1: Oh,
0: can you imagine if the GP's receptionists all went stopping on the same day?
1: Yeah. I mean,
2: there would actually be no appointments.
0: Yeah.
1: No, that's true. I mean, we're struggling as it is, you know, to get appointments, but yeah, but still.
2: We're renowned for saying there is no, we give you no appointments. So actually, you would never get an appointment.
0: Well, so there's no change then, really, is there? And can I just say thank you so much for picking up a phone before 8:30 in the morning. Have a great day. Thanks,
2: Bill.
0: Bye-bye.

0: So today on the show, we want you to think about what you do for a job, right? So your job. If everybody who did your job just stopped doing it and there was nobody to replace them, what would happen? 0333 20 20 400. Let's see what comes in.
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0: Good morning, it's Monday, 27th of July. Boogie in the morning, let's get the latest Fourth One news. Here's Max Steele.
15: Across Edinburgh, the Lothians, Fife and Falkirk.
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15: Fourth One.
16: The top stories this hour. A wildfire threatening Bordeaux is now just 7 miles from the city and is said to be advancing erratically. Blazes across both France and Spain have forced more than 360,000 people to evacuate. French President Emmanuel Macron is holding a crisis cabinet meeting this morning. Meanwhile, rain over the weekend has helped emergency crews make progress tackling the wildfire in the Cairngorms, which has been burning for nearly 2 weeks. SNP MP Graham Leadbitter says it's time to review how such incidents are dealt with.
17: I think we're at a tipping point at the moment where the, you know, wildfire risk is increasing and increasing because of climate change, essentially. And we really need to take a serious look at how we can, you know, ramp up our aerial firefighting capability.
16: Andy Burnham will host Ukrainian leader Volodymyr Zelensky later, his first international visitor since becoming Prime Minister. He's expected to say he'll keep up Sir Keir Starmer's unwavering support for Ukraine in its war with Russia. A mum living in Falkirk is raising awareness of maternal sepsis after she and her unborn child almost died. 32-year-old Jenna Alcock developed the infection last September when a case of appendicitis escalated before her daughter Molly was born. She told us how heartbreaking it was to have her dream birth experience taken away.
18: I remember, like, pulling out her outfits every night and what I was going to put her in. Couldn't do any of that. Peak change her first nappy. The painful thing for me was I had 3 days without her because she was there and I was up in the other wards.
16: The man suspected of carrying out a terror attack on a Pride event in Berlin has been shot and killed by police. A woman died and at least 29 others were injured when a white van was driven into a crowd of people on Saturday night. And it was gold for Scotland in the pool again last night as Angerad Evans won the 100-metre breaststroke, picking up the team's 6th medal of the Commonwealth Games. She's helped take the country up to 3rd in the table, behind England in 2nd and Australia at the top.
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16: Sunshine this morning, then cloudy later, but it should stay dry. Highs around 19 Celsius. That's the latest. I'm Max Steele.
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0: Monday, 4th one, Boogie in the Morning. Hello, Arlene.
24: Hello, morning. Coming up at 8.25, Lara from Elphinstone, who works at the airport, is taking on the 5K minute.
0: All right, Johnny Boy's here. Morning, John.
25: Good morning.
0: And Karen has all the travel for Edinburgh, the Lothians, Fife and Falkirk. Morning, Karen.
26: Good morning. Good news at early accidents on the A71 between Dalmahoy and Hermiston has cleared. You're now running fine. Watch out for traffic lights not working, though, at the Gorger roundabout. Also in Falkirk at Earlsgate on Falkirk Road. So take care in that approach. They'll travel in 20 minutes.
0: So imagine that everybody who did your job just stopped doing it and they weren't replaced. They weren't able to replace them. So no. Everybody who did your job just stopped doing it. What would happen? Stephen says, I empty sanitary bins and nappy bins.
24: Oh,
0: that's my job. I'm the person that goes in and empties them.
24: Yeah.
0: And Stephen, you don't even have to say anymore. That gets you a round of applause, dude. Can you imagine?
24: Well, we had an issue here once where the sanitary bin wasn't collected when it was supposed to have been.
0: And it was horrific.
24: It was horrific.
0: It was horrific.
24: Yeah.
0: So, Stephen, you have our absolute respect.
24: please keep doing your job.
0: Please keep turning up every Thursday. Scott says, I'm a tar man. It's my job to fill in potholes. Now, you might think there's a lot of potholes in the road, and there are a few. Imagine if we didn't do it.
24: Blimey.
0: We do about 10,000 a week across the whole country, they say.
25: Wow.
0: So, yeah, give that a fortnight. The place would be a mess, wouldn't it?
27: Boogie in the morning.
28: Boogie in the morning.
27: This is...
0: Susie says, I work in payroll, so if I quit, everybody could still work, but they just wouldn't get paid.
24: And what's the point of that?
29: Exactly. They say the holy water's watered down. And this town's lost its faith. Our colors will fade eventually. So if our time is running out, day after day, we'll make the mundane a masterpiece. Oh my, my, oh my, my love. I take one look at you, you're taking me.

0: Beginning morning, there's Miley. Midnight Sky. Arlene's over there.
1: Hiya.
0: Johnny Boy's on the buttons. Morning, John.
2: Good morning.
0: Today we're talking about your job. All right, so think about your job. If everybody that did your job just stopped doing it, what would happen? Now, for us, you wouldn't really notice because the computer has the ability just to keep playing songs and ads and everything. It would just keep going.
1: Yeah.
0: You just wouldn't get your nonsense chat in between. You wouldn't get this bit of the show. You'd be getting another song now.
2: Sign me up.
0: It's only a matter of time before that happens anyway.
1: Yeah, let's not talk about it too much because the bosses might be listening. Yeah.
0: Cameron says, I'm a barber. Mind lockdown. Yeah, we had
1: a whole new appreciation for barbers and hairdressers, didn't we, during 100%. Lockdown?
0: Did you cut your own hair?
1: I cut my fringe. I had a fringe at the time.
0: You looked like Claudia Winkleman, didn't you? A couple of weeks into lockdown.
1: I did. It was horrific.
0: Couldn't see a thing.
1: Yeah. So, I was very glad when my hairdresser was back.
0: I tried to cut my own hair. And because with the clippers, you know, I've got the clippers. And what a mess. Because I had a massive step in it. Because I started at the back and I was like, oh my God, that's really short.
1: Yes.
0: So I stopped. Just look like a mess.
1: Yeah, not many people mastered the fade, did they?
0: No, not
1: lockdown.
0: Really. Yeah, that was what I was going for. It wasn't really a fade. It was a cliff.
1: This is much more important. Ailey says, I'm a nursery teacher.
0: Yeah.
1: And if we all stop working, no one could go to work because they'd have to look after the kids.
0: That's right. Or you'd have to take the kids with you into work.
1: Oh, God.
0: How much work would you get done?
1: None.
0: With a 3-year-old running a bit in the office?
1: None. Horrific.
0: Davey says, I'm a bus driver. People would be standing at the bus stop for days on end. Well, either that or they'd just walk.
1: Or find an alternative.
0: Yeah. Adam's on the phone. What do you do, Adam?
3: If I stop doing what I do and everybody that does what I do stops, the world would be struggling.
0: Okay, so that's quite a claim. That's quite a claim. So if everybody who does your job all stopped simultaneously, the world would stop functioning. It's quite a statement, that.
1: Yeah.
0: So,
1: what do you do?
3: I'm a pest control technician.
0: A pest control technician.
3: Correct.
0: So you come around and get rid of wasps' nests and stuff like
1: rats.
0: That.
1: Rats.
3: Rats, mice, fleas, bed bugs, moths. So you think of all the food warehouses, if it wasn't for pest control, you'd be overrun, all your food would be contaminated.
0: Yeah.
3: Public health.
0: Yeah. See, since you said bed bugs.

0: Johnny and I just having a chat here. This song was a Christmas number one, wasn't it? And there's a lot of Christmas number ones that you would never dream of playing in July on the radio. I mean, we're not going to play Shaky this morning, are we, on the show? Let's be honest. But that was a Christmas number one, wasn't it?
1: Yeah, it's got that festive vibe about it.
0: Yeah, I'm sure it was Christmas number one. Right, if think about your job. If everybody that did your job just stopped simultaneously, everybody stopped, they couldn't be replaced, what would happen? For us, nothing very much. You'd just get the computer playing music.
2: Yeah, you'd carry on with life as normal.
0: You know what Spotify's like, right?
2: What about this from Martin?
0: Yeah.
2: I soak wax out of ears.
0: Oh, my God!
1: Manually.
2: With a straw.
0: I hope he uses a machine.
2: Is that if I didn't, no one would be able to hear your amazing show.
0: Oh, well, that's very kind of you to say, Martin. But, oh, my God. Yeah. With that kind of content, people don't want to. Robin says, hi, guys. I work in a factory that makes dog leads. Imagine if we all stopped. All the dogs would be running about with no leads.
2: Oh, yeah. You'd have to seriously train them well.
0: See, I envy people. Sometimes I'm watching people walking their dog. When I'm walking my dogs, I've got two miniature dachshunds, right? There is not a hope in hell I could take them out without a lead.
2: No.
0: Not a chance. And then you see people that have got, like, obedient dogs. And
2: they're walking about. Well-trained dogs.
0: Aye. And like, by the side of roads and stuff. And the dog knows not to go on the road.
2: Yeah, walks to heel.
0: It just walks to heel and just like that. You're like, all right.
2: Show off.
0: How do you judge
2: people who have dogs like that?
0: Oh, aye, 100%. John, what kind of dog is Luna?
1: She's a lab retriever.
0: Can you take her?
1: Yes, because...
0: Without a lead?
1: Yeah, because, of course, she's a withdrawn guide dog.
2: Oh, like, that's right. I call her a failed guide
0: dog.
2: She's a failed
0: guide dog.
2: Withdrawn.
0: She's a failed guide dog, isn't she? I forgot.
3: Fourth one.
1: She
2: He's
1: also
2: so
1: bags.
2: Precious.
1: She bags up her own poo as well. That's incredible.
0: If she did that, that is quite the talent. Now, on Friday, we dished out £400,000 to Sharon. And this week, you could win even more. We are talking £500,000. It could all be yours this coming Friday. But you've got to get yourself in the game. If you're not in the game, you've got no chance of winning. So meet us halfway and enter.
2: Text the word YES to 61025. 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And lines close at 5 p.m. on Friday.
0: Right, then we make the call. And we've just had it confirmed as Kate Thornton this week, right?
1: Yes.
0: So if your phone rings between 5 and 6 on Friday, you answer it and it's Kate Thornton.
2: Hello, it's Kate here. I'm sorry, I'm just doing what Stephen does.
0: Wow!
2: He does that. Stephen does Kate's.
1: The start of it was really good, to be fair.
2: Hello, it's Kate here.
0: Hello, I'm Kate Thornton.
2: Kate Thornton from Make Me a Winner.
0: I'm X Factor.
2: Who am I talking to?
0: That's actually quite good. Anyway, if Kate's not available, we'll just get Arlene to do it. And if you answer the phone and it's Kate, you will win £500,000 tax-free straight into your account straight after the call. Text YES to 61025.
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18: Good morning. We've got two sets of traffic light failure right now. Firstly, in Falkirk at Earlsgate around Falkirk Road, and moving over to Edinburgh at the Goger roundabout. Traffic seems to be coping fine though. And we're hearing there's an obstruction on the road over the Queensferry crossing if you're travelling towards Edinburgh. Looking slow from Admiralty as a result. Take care there. And delays, City Bypass westbound now Miller Hill to Sheriff Hall. Picking up again, straight in, easing after Dreghorn. Otherwise, no real issues.
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0: Monday, 4th One. Dry and bright this morning with some sunshine. Cloudy later, but it should stay dry. Quite breezy this afternoon. Rain on the way by tonight. And a high of 19 Celsius.

0: Monday, fourth one, Boogie in the Morning. Edinburgh Folk and Food Festival continues at George Square Gardens until this weekend. 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
0: Right, brand new week and another chance to win £5,000 every day on the 5K Minute. Lara is first up. Hi, Lara.
4: Hello.
0: There she is. Now, Lara, get this, works as a dispatcher at the airport.
5: Ooh.
0: Now, are you the person that's got the two ping pong bats that give it all that?
4: Oh, I wish.
0: No. So what's the job? What's your job then as a dispatcher?
4: I basically watch over the aircraft and just write stuff down on my clipboard.
0: Oh.
5: What kind of stuff?
4: You're not allowed to know that.
0: Oh. But you are airside. You're on the tarmac. You're on the apron.
4: I am, yes.
0: Oh, my God.
5: I see, look at your wee
0: so,
5: face.
0: So jealous.
5: He is so nerdy about planes, honestly.
0: They're fascinating things.
5: Yeah.
0: Okay. You've got a couple of hobbies, including fixing up old cars. You're currently fixing up a Suzuki Swift. And if you win the £5,000, you're going to buy another old banger to do up as well.
5: That's great. So do you get into the kind of the meat of it? Are you restoring everything? The engine, the wings, everything?
4: So. I'm mainly doing body work at the moment.
0: The wings, so Arlene. Just... She's not fixing a plane, she's fixing a car.
5: What's the wings of a car? Front wing.
0: Does your car have wings?
5: Of course it has wings. Every car has wings.
0: My car. If my car had wings, it would fly. And Lara would be dispatching me all over the place. Lara, should we stop this nonsense? Just got on with the quiz.
4: Yeah, let's go.
0: Yeah, all right, here we go. 10 questions, 60 seconds, 10 out of 10, you get £5,000. We must accept your first answer. That's the only stipulation. You can pass if you like, if you get stuck, and we'll come back to it at the end. Best of luck, Lara. Here we go. Your 5K minute starts now.
5: How many days are in a leap year?
4: 365.
5: Tanqueray, Gordon's and Hendrix are all brands of which spirit?
4: Whiskey.
5: In the abbreviation ASAP, what does the letter S stand for?
4: Sin.
5: Callaway manufacture equipment for which sport?
4: Pass.
5: On the bottom row of a standard QWERTY keyboard, which letter sits furthest to the left?
4: Q.
5: Colonel Sanders features on the logo for which fast food restaurant?
4: Kathy.
5: Who is the current British number one male tennis player?
4: Andy Murray.
5: Tallinn is the capital city of which country?
4: Pass.
5: In the 2019 film of the same name, who plays Captain Marvel?
4: Pass.
5: In a traditional game of rock, paper, scissors, what does paper beat?
0: Oh, no, you would have got that last one, Lara, but we're out of time. Do you know, it was the second question and you knew that as soon as you got it wrong.
5: And then you just threw in the towel.
0: Oh, man.
4: As soon as you said that, I was like, I know it is.
0: Yeah. Listen, don't worry. Stay there for a second. We're right back in a minute with all the answers.
6: Four.

0: These beautiful things that I've got.
1: Back to the 5K minute then, Arlene.
2: And it's Lara playing today.
1: So Lara is currently on holiday, but you're coming back in the next couple of days. And I'm sorry, we're not going to give you the $5,000 this morning, Lara. You know that, right?
3: Yeah.
1: How many days are in a leap year? 365 is what you said. It's 366, isn't it?
2: Yeah.
1: Because it's a leap year, there's that extra day. Tanqueray, Gordon's and Hendrick's are all brands of which spirit? You said whiskey, but then you knew it was straight away. You went, oh no, it's not, it's gin. Yeah. It is gin, but we have to accept your first answer. In the abbreviation ASAP, what does the S stand for? Soon!
2: Yes!
1: Callaway, manufactured equipment for what sport? You passed on that. Golf is the answer. This is another stinker of a question, Lara. On the bottom row of a standard QWERTY keyboard, which letter sits furthest to the left? Now, you said Q. Q is furthest to the left, but it's on the top row, not the bottom one.
2: That's a mean question.
1: It's a horrible question. The answer is Z. Z is the answer. Colonel Sanders features on the logo for which fast food restaurant? You got that. KFC is correct. Who is the current Britain number one male tennis player? You said Andy Murray. Nah, his time has passed now. Arthur Ferry is the answer. You might remember he got to the semi-finals of Wimbledon just a couple of weeks ago. How quickly we forget the names, the way. Tallinn is the capital city of which country? You passed on that. Estonia. In the 2019 film of the same name, who plays Captain Marvel? You passed on that as well. Brie Larson is the answer. Always get Captain Marvel and Captain America mixed up. Chris Evans is Captain America. Brie Larson, Captain Marvel. And you would have definitely got this one, Lara. In a traditional game of rock, paper, scissors, what does paper beat?
3: Rock.
1: Is the right answer, yeah. But too late now. So, brace yourself.
4: Tricky one today. 2 out of 10.
1: Two out of ten. But also,
3: I'll take it.
1: The best score of the week.
2: Yes!
1: So,
2: yeah.
1: There's always that. And I know it's your birthday tomorrow, so have a lovely birthday tomorrow. All right, Lara.
3: Thank you.
1: There she goes. Oh, dear me. That was quite tough today. But maybe we're playing along. Maybe you got 7, 8, 9 out of 10. So, register.
2: Give it a go. You have nothing to lose. You can do that on our website. And you never know, you might walk away with $5,000.
1: Monday, 4th, 1. It's going to be dry and bright with some sunshine this morning. Cloudy later, but it should stay mostly dry. Breezy this afternoon. Rain on the way tonight. Highs of 19. Let's get the latest 4th, 1 headlines. Here's Max Steele.
5: This is 4th, 1.
6: Officials in France say wildfires are just 7 miles away from the south of Bordeaux. Thousands of locals and holidaymakers have already been evacuated from a suburb just outside the city. Meanwhile, rain over the weekend has helped with the battle against the wildfire in the Cairngorms. A mum living in Falkirk is raising awareness of maternal sepsis after she and her unborn child almost died. 32-year-old Jenna Alcock developed the infection last September when a case of appendicitis escalated before her daughter Molly was born. And Adam Ramsay-Petey says he's not chasing redemption as he goes for gold in the 50-metre breaststroke final at the Commonwealth Games tonight. The 31-year-old has had to refocus after the disappointment of coming third in the 100 metres.
7: I won't say redemption. I do think that I can put a very good performance out there, but that is solely based on my training. And as we know, training doesn't mean you're going to race well most of the time, but I'm a lot more optimistic, let's put it that way.
6: That's the latest. I'm Max Steele.
5: Boogie in the morning. Boogie in the morning.

0: morning, it is Monday, it's the 27th of July. You know, sometimes you have a mic drop moment.
1: Yes.
0: You know, when everything goes well and you just pick, oh, yes, mic drop, job done. Yeah. You walk away with your head held high.
1: Barack Obama dropping the mic at the end of his presidency.
0: That's right. There was a big speech there, wasn't
1: yeah.
0: he?
1: Says, and he yeah. literally dropped the mic.
0: He did. Very expensive mics, by the way. You shouldn't drop it. If you ever get one in your hand, try not to drop it. Eh? Anyway, the top five moments that make you mic drop, according to a new survey. Mm-hmm. At number five is when they open a new checkout at the supermarket and you get straight to the front of the queue.
1: I do quite like that, don't you?
0: Number four is when someone actually laughs out loud at a joke that you've said.
1: Yes.
0: Yeah. You know what I mean? You're like, oh, yes, winning. Drop that mic. What else do you think is on the list? The three more here. I don't know if you'll get any of these, actually. They're quite difficult. Any guesses?
2: Mic finding drop. Some money in an old jacket.
0: Yeah, that's good. Going into a pocket. Yeah, find a tenner in there. Good guess, but not right.
1: Going into your car to find that someone else is fueled up.
0: Like that ever happens. No, number three on this list is when you open a very tight jar that someone has asked for you to open.
1: I did say
0: this was random, yeah. Right? Number two is when you discover that you've paid less for something than other people have.
1: Oh, yeah, like a holiday.
0: Yeah, how much did you pay? Oh, it was £1,000. I paid 600, neighbour. And the number one, and this is especially true if you're watching University Challenge, when you actually know the answer to a quiz on the telly. There you go. Any of those, that is a mic drop moment.

0: Meant to tell you, on Saturday night, I went to see Luke Combs in concert. Mind on Friday.
1: Yeehaw.
0: Mind on Friday, we said, I've never heard of Luke Combs. Yeah. I've got no idea what he does. Well, I managed to, I got offered a sort of last minute ticket from a pal.
1: Okay.
0: Said, do you want to go? And I was like, oh, no, it's fine. And then my wife's like, yes! So I got overruled.
1: And, did you enjoy it?
0: It was fantastic.
1: There you go.
0: And I didn't know any of the songs in advance, and normally that would put me off. But as I said to my pal yesterday, country and western music kind of explains itself.
1: Well, it does. It's always songs, about a dog or a lover, isn't it?
0: The dog's run away or whatever, you know, or the lover's no coming back to you, that kind of thing.
1: Yeah.
0: So, yeah, but it was, I tell you what, it was fantastic. What a voice, brilliant voice. And, yeah, it was a great show. Mm. So,
1: Well done. I'm now a country western fan.
0: Well, yeehaw. Hod my Stetson, Arlie.
2: Boogie in the morning. Fourth one. Gary Spinn.

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11: Good morning, A915 in Fife. Watch out for those roadworks causing lengthy queues between Windygates and Kirkcaldy on Standing Stane Road, particularly if you're travelling towards Kirkcaldy. M90 southbound, slow over the Queen's Ferry crossing from Admiralty as well, and travelling well on the M8. Traffic light failure to watch out for, firstly at the Gogar roundabout in Edinburgh, and Falkirk at Earlsgate on Falkirk Road, actually on the roundabout, and delays westbound on the City Bypass, straighten through to Dreghorn. More views in.
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13: Monday, 4th, 1. Dry and bright this morning with some sunshine. Cloudy later, but it should stay dry. Quite breezy this afternoon. Rain on the way by tonight and a high of 19 Celsius. I could be.

0: Hey.
1: Fourth one, Boogie in the Morning. Fourth on the Fringe is back this year. We're going to be at the Playhouse. Not this weekend coming, but the following weekend, Friday and Saturday. Three shows. Get your tickets at fourthone.com. And myself, Arlene, and Stephen Mill hosting this year.
0: Yeah, that's going
1: to
0: be fun.
1: And it's great to have Stephen on board doing the show. And we've got a couple of things that we're going to do with Stephen, because there's like a third wheel now. We can get him to do things. You'll send him off into the crowd and stuff like that. But one thing that we always do at Fourth on the Fringe is we always tell, just after the halftime interval, Arlene and I always tell some rude jokes, don't we?
0: Yes, it's the kind of jokes we couldn't possibly do on the radio.
1: Yeah, but because it's on stage and because it's not being recorded, whatever, we can do it. And the thing is, we don't know any jokes. So if you know any rude jokes, now, we don't want anything racist or homophobic or anything like that.
0: No.
1: But anything that's too rude for the radio, but we could tell on the stage, maybe you've got one in a WhatsApp, because they're always flying about in WhatsApp.
0: Oh, absolutely. You've probably been sent it.
1: Aye. Just send it to us and we'll read it out on the stage, and we sometimes get a laugh. our number is 0333 20 20 400, 0333 20 20 400, and if you want to see the jokes being read out, get your tickets for Fourth on the Fringe.

0: best bit of this song is the last 10 seconds of it. Should have been like that for the whole song. Just saying. Ariana Grande and Zedd, Break Free, and the news at 9 next.
1: Fourth one.
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9: Good morning, it's Monday, 27th of July. Boogie in the morning. Let's get the latest 4th1 news. Here's Max Steele.
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12: The top stories this hour. Emergency services in France say it's a race against time to stop a wildfire reaching Bordeaux. The flames are now just 7 miles away from the city. More than 360,000 people have been forced to leave their homes across both France and Spain. Labour's Hamish Faulkner warns the UK needs to be prepared for more wildfires here.
13: We know that we need to go further yet. These are incredibly concerning scenes around Bordeaux in Spain. I think the Spanish government have been pretty clear that they think that the increasing ferocity of the wildfires that they face are a result of man-made climate change, and we do need to take those warnings very seriously indeed.
12: Meanwhile, the wildfire in the Cairngorms, which started nearly 2 weeks ago, is still burning, but rain over the weekend has helped firefighters make progress. Andy Burnham will welcome President Volodymyr Zelensky to the UK later and restate Britain's unwavering support for Ukraine. The two leaders will meet Ukrainian military personnel who've been training for 3 weeks at a naval base. A mum living in Falkirk who survived maternal sepsis is urging other women to trust their instincts when something doesn't feel right. 32-year-old Jenna Alcock was 36 weeks pregnant when stomach pain developed into convulsions, eventually leading to her being diagnosed with sepsis caused by appendicitis. She says it was a nightmare.
14: In the initial kind of pregnancy, the psychologist was like, what is your worst fear? And I said, fear of losing her and fear of being under general. I really don't want that. I said, I want to see my baby when she comes out. I just felt like everything that I was so scared of it was playing out right in front of me.
12: German police say the suspect in a terror attack at Berlin's Pride event has been shot and killed. 21-year-old Abdul Balout killed a woman and injured 29 others on Saturday night before going on the run. And Reuben Ward has been crowned Scotland's first ever men's all-around gymnastics champion at the Commonwealth Games. Meanwhile, in the pool, Angorad Evans became the country's first female swimmer to win gold in the 100 metres breaststroke.
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12: Sunshine this morning, then cloudy later, but it should stay dry. Highs around 19 Celsius. That's the latest. I'm Max Steele.
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9: Monday, Boogie in the Morning. Hope you're good. It's a new week and Arlene is here.
17: And it's a new amount. £500,000 on Make Me a Winner. 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Details on how to enter coming up.
9: All right, John's here. Morning, John.
18: Good morning.
9: Karen's got the travel. Morning, Karen.
19: Good morning. We've got traffic light failure, firstly in Falkirk at the Earlsgate roundabout and in Edinburgh at the Gogar roundabout. Traffic seems to be coping fine. We have got congestion too. City bypass on both approaches of Sheriff Hall and Halfield Travel on 20.

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1: Hi.
0: Johnny Boy's over there. Morning, John.
2: Good morning.
0: Got to tell you, I'm absolutely raging at something that happened at the weekend. So, I don't know if you've seen this. On WhatsApp, you're soon going to be able to use a username as opposed to just your phone number.
1: Oh, yeah.
0: So, you'll get a handle. It's like on Twitter or X where you were at Arlene on the radio, whatever your name was,
1: yeah.
0: Right? So, the idea is that if you want to communicate with someone, it's much easier than giving them your little nickname or your handle than trying to remember the 11 digits of a phone number, uh-huh. Right?
1: Well, that's been on the go for a wee while now.
0: Well, I did, yeah, but I got a message saying you need to get your handle sorted out for WhatsApp.
1: Oh, I know what's coming.
0: So
1: you couldn't get it, could you?
0: Boogie was already taken.
1: Yeah.
0: And I'm like, oh, well, okay, fine, I get that.
1: Because did you try Boogie in the morning?
0: Somebody's taken it.
2: How much is that name worth to you, though? That is the question, because I may have set up a little username.
0: Raging, Arlene.
1: So
0: raging.
1: What's your handle, then?
0: Well, at the moment...
1: Doogie in the morning.
0: It's going to be Doogie in the morning, 869-218-4321 or something like that. Ridiculous.
1: See, when it changed, I got my handle.
0: So have you got Arlene Stewart?
1: Yes, I do.
0: Have you got Boogie? You have, haven't you?
1: No.
0: Look at your face.
1: No.
2: No.
0: Are you going to...
1: Well, I got my handle, but I... You know.
0: I bet you Bagsy'd ours as well so that you could have control over
1: How
0: it.
1: How much is it worth?
0: Was it on Twitter originally when people were snapping up famous folks' names? Like, I don't know, at Michael Jackson in the hope that selling it to Michael Jackson at some point in the future?
2: That won't work.
1: No.
0: Well,
1: and then they
0: now.
1: Brought in the double authenticated tick, the blue tick, didn't
0: Aye.
1: They? And then everybody had to pay for it, and then people yeah. just lost interest.
0: Yeah. Or was it email addresses?
2: Some websites.
0: Or websites. It yeah. was websites. Yeah. That's where you really made the money, right? If you worked in IT very early, you could say, okay, I'm just going to take bbc.co.uk. And then you could sell it to them for a fortune afterwards.
1: I ask again, yeah. How much is Boogie in the Morning worth?
0: You can have a slice of my birthday cake from yesterday if you want. Do you want it?
1: Nah.
0: Okay.
1: You're all right.
0: You can keep it, Arlene. I don't care. Can't remember what we thought about. I'm going to deliberately move the show to afternoons just so you make no money out of it.

0: Pony Club at the weekend?
1: Yeah, I was, yeah. Actually. Yeah.
0: On the stage this time, or excellent. Just as a punter?
1: No, I was a punter.
2: Fourth one.
0: Oh! Just think, if you were to win £500,000, you could get VIP, couldn't you? Up at the Pink Pony Club.
1: You could.
0: Up there with Arlene.
1: Get your own saddle and everything.
0: Yeehaw! All right, this Friday, your chance to win £500,000. It could all be yours. And if you win it, you'll get it straight away after the call on Friday. It will be in your account within an hour. And you could just start spending it on whatever you want. My wife wants to go on a cruise next year because she's getting to that funny age.
1: Uh-huh.
0: So she wants to go on a cruise. And I said to her, I said, I am too young and cool.
1: She'll be the youngest and hottest there, though.
0: I think that's why she wants to go on a cruise.
1: Yeah.
0: But I've told her, no chance. I'm still Club 1830.
1: Really?
0: In stone.
1: Yeah.
0: But your holiday could be absolutely anywhere you want if you were to win £500,000. You have until 5 p.m. on Friday to enter the competition.
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0: Okay. After five, we're going to make the call. Kate Thornton makes the call for us. Arlene will now redo her Kate Thornton impression.
1: Hello, it's Kate Thornton here.
0: Excellent. And if you answer the phone and you hear those words, then you win £500,000 tax-free. You get it straight away. Off you go on holiday on Saturday. Job's a good one. Text YES to 61025. Good luck.
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2: Fourth one.
7: Good morning. Starting in Fife, we're seeing lengthy delays on the A909 between Mossmorran and the A92. Also, watch out for roadworks on Standing Stane Road, causing queues between Windy Gates and Kirkcaldy. Travelling fine over the Queen's Ferry crossing. Traffic light failure to watch out for. Firstly, through Falkirk. That's at Earlsgate at Falkirk Road and in Edinburgh at the Goger Roundabout. M8 moving fine. City bypass busy both ways now and slow into town through Gorgie Road.
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0: Jason Derulo. Hi to Aileen. She says, Biggie, we heard you talking earlier about going on a cruise. Well, I'm 49. My husband's 52. We love going on cruises. We're going on another one in October, along with our 27-year-old son.
1: Uh-huh.
0: No, that's got to stop. That's got to stop.
1: You're saying that, but it happens everywhere.
0: My daughter is coming on holiday with us until she's 15. 16th birthday, she's out on her own.
1: Yeah.
0: No, I'm kidding. But, okay. Well, I've never been on a cruise. Arlene has been on a cruise once.
1: I have.
0: And I think... Have you watched the Costa Concordia documentary on Netflix?
1: No, I wouldn't watch anything like that if you're planning to go on a cruise.
0: God, it's absolutely terrifying, that documentary. Really interesting, though. You should watch it. It's Ella Langley, Choosing Texas.

0: And please welcome Grant Thompson to the show.
1: Hi, Grant.
2: Morning, guys. Oh, sorry, Boogie. I'm belated happy birthday. I forgot to say happy birthday yesterday.
0: Yes, it's interesting who remembers to send you messages on your birthday and who doesn't.
1: I didn't.
2: I remembered at 11 o'clock last night, and I don't think you'd appreciate an 11 p.m. text.
0: Well, I appreciate you not texting me at 11 o'clock
3: like
0: last night.
3: Like you haven't done that before.
0: By the way, did you see what I got from my wife for my birthday? She got me a flight wall.
2: What's a flight wall?
0: So a flight wall, it's a little LED display, right? And you connect it to the internet and you've got an app and you put it up on the wall. It's like a clock. It's like a wall clock.
2: Mm-hmm. Oh,
0: but
2: my
0: it
2: God.
0: Tells you about the planes that are flying overhead. So it'll tell you where it is, what plane it is, where it's taken off from, where it's going.
1: That's taking plane nerding to the next level, isn't
2: it? Yeah, I'm so glad you're married because you wouldn't find anybody else.
0: How good a present is that, though?
1: That's a very cool present.
0: Yeah. So I don't know where she finds. She's always amazing at buying presents, my wife. So, yeah. So guess what I'm doing today? I'm just going home to stare at the wall for a bit. Anyway, grandson from 10.
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4: Fourth one.
12: Delays in Fife. Firstly, A915 Standing Stane Road between Windy Gates and Kirkcaldy due to roadworks. And we're seeing lengthy queues on the A909 from the A92 exit slip through to Moss Morin. Traffic light failure to watch out for. Firstly, in Falkirk at Earlsgate at Falkirk Road. And again, by the Goga Roundabout in Edinburgh. The A1 northbound towards the city. We've got a breakdown at the Old Craig Hall Junction. Traffic seems to be coping fine though. Do take care in that approach, however. And that's you up to date.
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0: Johnny Swim's in the door, and let's do the birthdays for today. 27th of July. Not many famous folk at all today. In fact, there's only two.
1: Okay.
0: And one of them you're not going to get. So let's do the first one. Now, you should get this fella. He's 68 today. Mm-hmm. He won many Olympic medals in the ice skating, along with his partner. Her name was...
2: John.
0: Yes, John.
2: Christopher Dean.
1: Oh, got it right. Well done, John.
0: I was going to say her name was Jane Torville. Ooh. And, of course, they both went on to be judges on that ice dancing thing on the telly.
1: Yeah.
0: That was mad,
1: wasn't it? Yeah.
0: Mind when Todd Carty just went flying off.
1: Still one of the funniest moments on television history.
0: Love that. And 33, you're not going to get this today. He was the 2017 British Open golf champion at Royal Birkdale, American. He plays in the Ryder Cup team. He's the world number one for a while.
2: How old is he?
0: He's 33.
2: John?
0: Yes?
2: Scottie Scheffler?
0: No. Oh, that's a good guess, John. Not right. Jordan Spieth.
1: Oh, yes.
0: Is 33. Oh, yes. As if you know who that is. Right, here's Stay Love. It's Lewis Capaldi. Oh,

0: have is Lewis Capaldi. That's it for us for today. I wish I could tell you what I'm doing today, but I'm not allowed to. But it does involve me wearing lederhosen. So I'll,
1: what?
0: Yes, I'll leave you with that thought for today.
1: My, and we slap will, my thigh.
0: We'll try not to. We'll see you tomorrow from 6 a.m. And Grant Thompson is next. Yeah.
2: Fourth One. Breakfast.
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20: 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Right now it's 10 o'clock and Max has all your news.
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1: The top stories this hour. Authorities in Bordeaux say they won't evacuate the city yet as wildfires burn just a few miles away. President Emmanuel Macron is chairing a crisis meeting with his cabinet as dozens of blazes burn across France. These people sheltering in an exhibition hall in Bordeaux are frustrated.
21: The police arrived and told us we had to go with them. They brought us to stay here for a few days. We don't know how long.
22: Yes, we're worried because the fire isn't stopping. People tell us one thing and then another. We don't know. There's no information. So we're waiting. What else can we do?
1: Meanwhile, progress was made tackling the wildfire in the Cairngorms over the weekend. It's been raging for nearly 2 weeks, prompting calls for a review of the way such incidents are handled in Scotland. Andy Burnham will today host his first international visitor since becoming Prime Minister. He'll welcome President Volodymyr Zelensky, saying the UK's support for Ukraine is unwavering. It's expected there will be further military aid for the country. A Falkirk woman who almost died of maternal sepsis says she wants others to be aware of the signs and to trust their instincts. Jenna Alcock was rushed to hospital after her baby shower last year when severe stomach pain and convulsions were diagnosed as appendicitis and sepsis. Jenna told us she's thankful she pushed to be heard and has continued to do so this year when she's had concerns.
23: I was like, I'm not going to let this lie, I said, because if I did that with Molly when the appendix happened and took some strong pain relief and went to sleep, I don't know if we both would have been here.
1: The US and Iran have halted a streak of 13 nights of attacks. Donald Trump is said to be focusing on diplomacy and giving peace talks some space. And Luke Littler is fronting a new live Netflix show where amateur darts players will get the chance to take him on. 20 contestants will be selected through regional heats, and anyone who beats the world number one will win £501,000.
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1: After sunshine this morning, clouding over later and turning breezy, highs around 19 Celsius. That's the latest. I'm Max Steele.
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20: Are you ready for an hour of throwbacks? Coming up in the mix, got some Liberty X and some Usher. Going to start with Sophie Ellis-Bextor.

Kygo and Firestone on 4th One. Morning, Grant Thompson here. Not a bad Monday, is it? A couple of sunny spells today. Highs of 19 degrees. What have you got on? Let me know and I'll get you a shout on 4th One. 0333 2020 400 is my number on WhatsApp. You can voice note where you can message. Let me know where you are and what you're doing while the tunes are on and I'll get you a shout. Got some Drake and Usher coming up. And right now, Liberty X. It is Just a Little.

0: sat in the middle. Hi to Ailsa, who worked all weekend, but I'm off for 3 days, so this is my weekend. Oh, Ailsa, enjoy. Grant, can you give a belated happy birthday shout out to my wee pal Keith? We asked on the day, but I don't actually like him enough to give him a birthday shout out on his birthday. That's from Gary. Lovely. Who needs enemies when you get friends like that? It's Leah's birthday today, Grant. Hi, I'm Leah. I'm 21 today. What are you saying, Leah?
1: Can you play a birthday song, please? Anything you pick. It's all in your hands. Pick a birthday song for me, please. Woo!
0: It's all on me. Leah, have a great birthday. Tunes coming up. Mario, got some Lilywood and Maloko in there. And I'd love to give you a shout out this morning. Let me know where you are, what you're doing. The number on WhatsApp, if you want to get in touch, is 0333 2020 400. Let me know where you are, let me know what you're doing, and I'll get you a shout on the throwback before 11. Fourth one.
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Grant, I'm going to my granny's house for a couple of days, then I'm off to Belladrum. Belladrum starts on Thursday. Lineup this year looks absolutely incredible. Callum Beattie, headline on Thursday night. Hi, Grant. Going to give a shout out, please, to Chris, Sarah, and the boys driving down the A9 after a weekend in Inverness. Thank you. And Rodney's back from a weekend in London. Flown in from London Gatwick this morning. Can confirm that the toilets are back working. Oh, did you see that? No running water. Even the pubs had to close. You know it's bad when the weather spins and the airport is shut. Hey, Rodney, hopefully you had a great weekend in London. Coming up in the mix, got Maloko and Sing It Back after Lily Wood and Prayer and Sea on the throwback.

0: get on with you. This Mark has just had the breakfast of champions for a Monday. Triple a roll, square sausage, black pudding and tatty scone. Yes, that gets an 11 out of 10 from me, actually. Morning, Grant. It's only Monday. I'm counting down the days till Saturday. Calvin Harris at Hampden with my lads Cameron and Sam. Maybe a wee Calvin tune to start the week, says Jane. I'm going to play some Calvin after 11 o'clock for you. Don't worry. Hi, Grant. Lisa here. Had a busy weekend in the kitchen and got a busy week this week. But roll on next weekend, because that's when I've got a day off. Thank you for getting in touch. 0333 2020 400 is my number on WhatsApp. You can voice note me or you can message. Let me know what you're doing while the tunes are on this morning. Are you in work? Are you skiving at work? Let me know. Get back in the mix next. Got some Basement Jacks and Tayo Cruz coming up before 11. Hey!
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Jess Glynn there. That's All I Am. 10 to 11, Monday morning's throwback is on. Hi to Jamie. Grant, any chance of a wee shout? Go to Tenerife on Wednesday and holiday clothes shopping today. Oh, there is no better feeling. Don't spend too much money. Enjoy Tenerife. Grant, can you give us a mention, please? Massive shout out to Doogie and Jody, who are currently heading to Gretna because they are getting married today. Oh, love that wee Gretna green wedding. Every time we would pass Gretna as kids on the M74, well, Mum would always make that joke. Oh, I'm just going to Gretna green to get married. Every time. Anyway, guys, congratulations. Have a great day. Here's Cascada. Evacuate the dance floor.

0: our bar chef. Thank you, David. Rachel's 39 today. Happy birthday, Rachel. Oh, next year for your big party. And final shout out to Carol Ann, great mix, and actual final shout this time. Grant, we're on our way to Belladrum, heading there Wednesday night. Cannot wait from Ewan and Hayley. Yeehaw! Have a great weekend. We are going to be live from Belladrum on Callum's show on Thursday as well. So bring you all the build-up as it happens. That was Basement Jackson. Romeo tomorrow at 10, another throwback. You can listen back anytime on our Rayo app. Just type in throwback and you can listen anytime. You get an hour's playlist. So if you're at a walk tonight, you're at the gym, you know what to do. Coming up after 11, you're going to play some Calvin, get Shakira with a throwback, and your latest news is next. Okay.
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0: Morning, Grant Thompson here on Fourth One. Tunes coming up from Shakira and BB Rexha and Faithless. Right now it's 11 o'clock. Max has the news.
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1: The top stories this hour. Emergency services in France say it's a race against time to stop a ferocious wildfire reaching Bordeaux. The flames are now just 7 miles from the city. More than 360,000 people have been forced to leave their homes across both France and Spain. Labour's Hamish Faulkner warns the UK needs to be prepared for more wildfires here.
14: We know that we need to go further yet. These are incredibly concerning scenes around Bordeaux in Spain. I think the Spanish government have been pretty clear that they think that the increasing ferocity of the wildfires that they face are a result of man-made climate change, and we do need to take those warnings very seriously indeed.
1: Meanwhile, the Scottish Government is to review the country's response to wildfires as a blaze continues to burn in the Cairngorms. The Scottish Greens are among those calling for a permanent firefighting aircraft, as currently only a small number of privately owned helicopters are relied upon. Wildlife presenter and comedian Bill Oddie has died. He was 85. His agent says he was probably the country's best loved birder and has paid tribute to his intelligence and wit. One of Scotland's richest men, Sir Ian Wood, has died at the age of 84. He earned his fortune in the North Sea oil industry, but was also known for his charitable work. His family says he passed away peacefully at home. A Falkirk woman who almost died from sepsis while pregnant with her daughter is warning others to watch out for the signs. Jenna Alcock had to undergo an emergency C-section after being told she had appendicitis and was becoming septic. She tells us it was terrifying.
15: I had to go in by myself and that was tough. I felt so sick and I'd watched how in distress she was on the monitor that I didn't know if I was waking up or with her or at all. But I just had to trust that it was hopefully going to be fine.
1: And Adam Ramsey PT is going for gold in the 50-metre breaststroke final tonight at the Commonwealth Games. The 31-year-old says he's had to refocus after the disappointment of coming third in the 100 metres over the weekend.
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1: After sunshine this morning, clouding over later and turning breezy, highs around 19 Celsius. That's the latest. I'm Max Steele.
6: Fourth one.
0: How was your weekend? Was it good? Do you know who had a great weekend? It is Sharon, because on Friday night, she got the call from Kate Thornton and she got £400,000 that was in her bank account on Friday evening. Probably still living the weekend. I'd still be living the weekend if I got £400,000. We're giving away £500,000 this week on Make Me a Winner. And the only way to win is to play the game. 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
6: Fourth one.

Calvin Harris there, Neo, and that is Let's Go. Quarter past 11, Monday. Grant Thompson here. Did you have a good weekend? We had a good weekend. It was meant to be a chilled weekend, but ended up getting out on Saturday night. You know how it is. I feel if you plan a chilled weekend, it never turns out to be a chilled weekend. So next weekend, I'm going to plan a mental weekend and see if that pans out to be a chilled weekend. Done absolutely nothing yesterday, which was class, though. And I've decided, after what I watched yesterday, that I want a robot. And I'm not talking like a robot hoover or anything like that. I want an actual robot. So I spent last night finishing off the last three episodes of Android on BBC iPlayer. Now, this is it's a programme about a lady called Sue, who's played by Sue Johnston, and she lives with her son. Her son moves out, and her son gets her a carer. Her carer is played by Diane Morgan, and it's Linda, who is a robot, and it is absolutely hilarious. Like, it's ridiculous, but the social interactions between Linda, the robot, and everybody else are just absolutely hilarious. And I've decided that that's what I want in my life. I want a robot, because Sue and Linda end up being best friends. That could be me. I'm a wee robot. Maybe there's a lesson here that you shouldn't watch three episodes of something and have cheese before bed, because then you'll have dreams about it. Dreams about me and a robot friend last night. That's an insight into my life. This is Olivia Rodrigo, and it's Drop Dead.

0: David Guetta there and Sia, and that is Titanium on Fourth One. Weather for today, cloudy, chance of a sunny spell later on this afternoon. Highs of 17 degrees. Do you fancy being the next David Guetta? We have got your chance to step behind the decks and open the Heather on the Hill Festival at the Royal Highland Showgrounds next month. How cool is that? So we're looking for a DJ to open the festival on the Milwaukee Bay stage. The winning DJ will get a £250 performance fee and two VIP festival tickets, because obviously you're a DJ, so you have a guest list. 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Fourth One.
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have you been watching much of the Commonwealth Games? We've been watching the highlights every night. And did you see Reuben Ward yesterday getting a gold for the artistic gymnastics? Absolutely incredible performance. I was dizzy watching it. To be able to stand up after throwing yourself about like that is an achievement. Well done, Reuben. So Team Scotland now on 4 golds. 2 silvers, and we are 4th on the medal table at the moment, and hopefully a few more golds and a few more silvers to come before the end of the Commonwealth Games. The highlights are on Channel 5 every single night. So glad we are playing this song. He has got an incredible voice. His name is Dylan John Thomas, and this is Heaven Knows You're Lonely. Brand new tune.

0: Beyonce there, and Naughty Boy, and that is Running. Good morning, Grant Thompson here. Beyonce performed at Barack Obama's inauguration back in the day. That was in 2009. And now Barack Obama is performing in Scotland. I'm not making this up. It was just announced today. As America marks 250 years after signing the Declaration of Independence, Barack Obama is going on tour. And it's an evening with President Barack Obama. So he's doing this at the Hydro in Glasgow on the 14th of October. Tickets go on sale at the end of the week. I really hope it's unfiltered, because I imagine he's probably got some great stories. So I really hope they're unfiltered, and I hope there's a meet and greet as well. Imagine the Instagram post, the picture of you and Barack Obama. 14th of October, if you fancy it, at the Hydro in Glasgow. More showbiz from today is on our website.
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0: 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Fourth one.

John Newman's new tune on next. I feel so sorry for John Newman. He is a lovely, lovely guy. And he performed at the opening of the 100 cricket tournament, which is at the Oval in London. And it's a really weird setup. So it's a tiny wee stage that's set up at the back of the stand. So for a start, a lot of people were facing their own way when he started. And he opens up with, "I love you so much," and then belts into "Love Me Again." Four people in the front are absolutely loving life and think it's the best thing ever. The rest, you can just tell they're facing the wrong way, just going, "I'm here for the cricket. Who's this John Newman you speak of? What is this? Poor John Newman." In this climate though, any gig, take any gig, because I know I do. This is John Newman's new one. It's called "Throw Me a Line."

0: about half an hour, get a chance for you to choose the tunes on the Throwback Takeover. Always love a Monday for some Monday motivation. And right after the news at midday, I've got details on how you could be walking away with £500,000 this week. Starting the weekend with £500,000 only on Make Me a Winner. Details on how you get involved coming up. Keep it here.
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10: This is Fourth One. Grant Thompson here. Got Lewis Capaldi and Taylor Swift coming up for you next. And it's just gone midday right now. Max Steele has your latest news.
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13: The top stories this hour. A 21-year-old man is being jailed for at least 5 years for raping a teenager in a basement on Edinburgh's York Place. Aaron Strachan pulled a knife on his 15-year-old victim and marched her through the city centre before the attack in May last year. Lana Mackay reports.
14: At the High Court in Edinburgh, Judge Michael O'Grady imposed an order for lifelong restriction on Strachan, telling him he may never be released due to the risk he poses to the public. As well as the horrifying attack on the teenage girl, he also stabbed a man and attacked another with a hammer, both in the city centre. He was due to be sentenced earlier this year, but escaped while being led to a prison van before he was recaptured a few hours later.
13: A local official near Bordeaux says a wildfire that's within 7 miles of the French city has reduced in intensity. Firefighters are battling to control the flames, which cover 42,000 hectares. Wildlife presenter and comedian Bill Oddie has died at the age of 85. The TV star found fame in the 1970s as a member of the comic trio The Goodies. His agent says he passed away on Saturday. One of Scotland's most respected business figures, Sir Ian Wood, has died at the age of 84. He made his fortune during the North Sea oil boom, building his family business into an international oil and gas giant. And Hibs boss David Gray believes his side can recover from last week's humiliating defeat in Kosovo. The Hibs' hopes of reaching the Europa Conference League are now at risk after a shock 2-0 defeat to FC Malisheva in the first qualifying leg. Ahead of Thursday's return fixture at Easter Road, Gray says there's lots of work to do.
1: Near enough every single one of us, we're nowhere near where we need to be, so when that's the level of performance, the frustration's clearly there. The players are determined to put that right, as am I, working hard to make sure we do that. But when that level of performance comes, it's very hard to win any game of football at any level. So we know where we need to improve.
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13: Turning cloudier this afternoon and quite breezy. Should stay dry though, highs of 19 Celsius. That's the latest. I'm Max Steele.
0: Fourth One.
15: How's your Monday going? Wonder how Sharon's Monday's going. On Friday, she got the call from Kate Thornton to win £400,000. She answered that money was in her bank by 6 o'clock, and I don't know Sharon, but I imagine she had a pretty good weekend with £400,000. We've got £500,000 up for grabs this week. You could be winning that on Friday, just like Sharon, but you need to play the game. 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
0: Fourth One.

0: This is fourth one. That's Sabrina Carpenter there. Espresso, 12:15, Monday.
1: How terrifying is it that next week is August? Actually, this weekend is August, which is absolutely terrifying. What random junk have you brought to your work today?
0: So every day I come to work with a work bag, and I don't know why I have a work bag. All that it has in it is my breakfast and a phone charger. That's it. I could probably just carry that. I don't really need a phone charger. So right, well, today I did need the phone charger. So I'm in my bag, get my phone charger out, and there's a random red onion in there. This is obviously when I've used this bag to go to Tesco during the week and unpacked my shopping and forgot about this random stray onion. So now I'm just walking out. If anybody needs a red onion, by the way, right, I've got one good spare.

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0: 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Let's fill it up with some tunes. So I'll choose two at random, but you need to get in touch and let me know what you want to hear. So it's got to be a throwback, not a new tune, something you haven't heard in a while, and we've got to have a copy of it. Other than that, you can have whatever you like. And we normally go for Monday motivation on a Monday. 0333 20 20 400 is where you'll find me on WhatsApp, so you can voice note or you can message. Let me know who you are and what you're doing and what song you would like to hear. And if it's a reason, like if it's your wedding song or if it's a song that your other half loves, let me know as well. 0333 20 20 400. I will call you back and get you on at 12:30 on today's Throwback Takeover, and I'll play Olivia Dean next.
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0: It's Olivia Dean, and it's so easy to fall in love. It is 12:30.
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0: And it's time for today's Throwback Takeover. Thank you so much for all your voice notes, for all your shouts. Let's take a voice note. Hello.
3: How's it going, Grant? This is JJ and Cam here. We're on my way to Cumbria to Dogs Trust to go and rescue a wee doggy called Otis. Otis is a border collie, and we're just looking for who let the dogs out on the throwback. Cheers, mate. Ruff.
0: I love the rough at the end. I'm going to level with you. I only have a 15-second clip of that, but because you're going to rescue wee Otis, 15 seconds for the guys.

0: And that's all we have. That's so cute. They're going to rescue wee Otis. Thank you so much for getting in touch, guys. Right, we'll take another voice. No, hello, Lee.
1: Hi, Lee here. Grant for the throwback takeover. What about Primal Scream and Rocks? Have a great day.
0: Thank you, Lee. And we do have the full version of this.

0: This is shaping up to be a very Scottish throwback takeover. Primal Scream and Rocks. That was for Lee for Song today. And I'm about to make an international call. I'm not kidding. It's not my phone bill. We should be able to phone. Hopefully we get the international dialing tone here. This should be Tuggles. It's a long distance call. It might take a minute to connect.
1: Hello, Tuggles. How are you doing, Grant?
0: Tuggles, is that your name?
1: That's what everybody knows me as.
0: Tuggles, I have to ask, the international dialing tone, where are you?
1: Saudi Arabia.
0: What takes you to Saudi Arabia? Is it work?
1: Work. I'm an aircraft technician.
0: That is so cool. I've got so many questions for you. Must be very hot in Saudi Arabia, though.
1: Well, put it this way. When you were all moaning about the heat a couple of weeks ago, I was sat here myself laughing. You're all a bunch of lightweights.
0: Now, what temperature is it in Saudi Arabia right now?
1: 40-odd. You're hitting about 45 to 50 most days at the minute.
0: And we're moaning when it's 26 degrees.
1: Exactly.
0: But you have aircon and all that over there, like loads of aircon.
1: Aye, only when you're inside, though.
0: Right, second song on the throwback takeover. It is a throwback because it's older than 5 years. What would you like to get on?
1: Scary Board GBX version of Take My Hand, Please, Dude.
0: Oh, somewhere George Bowie's eyes have lit up because we're playing the GBX version. Have a good day.
1: Cheers, dude.

0: Sierra Spyro, and that is Material Lover, and the throwback takeover before that, JJ and Cam looking for Baha Men Who Let the Dogs Out with Lee with Primal Screaming Rocks, and then we had Skatervore and the GBX version for Tuggles of Take My Hand. Just had a picture of Otis sent in, who the guys were heading down to rescue in Cumbria, and Otis is definitely a wee cutie. Thank you so much for getting in touch, guys. Tomorrow, 12:30, I do another round of the throwback takeover. Stephen and Lindsay with you, because Gary's still on holiday. Like, I'm in any position to chat about people having holidays. Gary is off today, so it's Stephen and Lindsay from 2 and the throwback takeover back at 2:30. Going to stick on Miley Cyrus before 1 and some Harry Styles as well.
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0: Steve's been in touch. Grant, what are you playing at? Party in the USA, followed by American Girls. I'm just getting excited for Barack Obama coming to Scotland with his tour, his an audience with Barack Obama at the Hydro in Glasgow in October. That was Harry Styles and American Girls. It is 5-1. Right after the news at 1, I have got details on how you could be walking away with £500,000 on Friday. Thank you very much. Make Me a Winner is on, and I've got the details on how you enter after the news at 1. Keep it here.
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0: 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Grant Thompson here. Bit of Avicii and J-Lo coming up after we catch up with all your latest news.
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14: The top stories this hour.
5: A 21-year-old man who raped a teenage girl after threatening her with a knife in Edinburgh has been jailed for at least 5 years. Lana Mackay reports.
14: At the High Court in Edinburgh, Aaron Strachan was given an order for lifelong restriction, meaning he'll only ever be released if it's considered safe. The 21-year-old abducted the 15-year-old in the city centre before raping her in a basement on York Place in May last year. The judge also took into account two other violent incidents in Edinburgh, including the stabbing of one man and another assault involving a hammer. Strachan escaped while being taken to a prison van before an earlier sentencing hearing, but was recaptured a few hours later.
5: There's a warning: wildfires in southwest France could take months to put out. Officials are trying to stop the flames reaching Bordeaux. Meanwhile, the Scottish Government's reviewing its response to wildfires as a blaze continues in the Cairngorms. The wildlife presenter and comedian Bill Oddie has died. He was 85. His agent says he was probably the country's best loved birder and has paid tribute to his intelligence and wit. Elsewhere, one of Scotland's richest men, Sir Ian Wood, has died at the age of 84. He earned his fortune in the North Sea oil industry, but was also known for his charitable work. His family say he passed away peacefully at his home. Football. Hibs boss David Gray says demands are high ahead of the new season as he targets European football for the third year in a row.
15: I'm all constantly challenging the group and challenging our staff and myself to keep evolving, just hoping because we've been successful in the last two seasons that we've completed it and everything will be okay. No, everyone's trying to improve, every group, every team in the league will be trying to improve, new teams come into it, new managers into it, so I expect it to be really competitive again.
5: The Highbees kick off their Premiership campaign against Motherwell on Sunday. And a letter written by a second-class passenger on the Titanic has sold for £60,000 at auction. Henry Price Hodges tells a friend about the fine weather and the good atmosphere on the ship.
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5: Turning cloudier this afternoon and quite breezy. It should stay dry low with highs of 19 Celsius. That's the latest. I'm Paul Riley.
17: Fourth one.
0: We have got a cool £500,000 up for grabs on Friday. If you win the cash on Friday, you get the cash on Friday. Somebody that knows all about that is Sharon. She and her husband, Paul, have been looking for work, but this money means they can relax a bit because on Friday she got £400,000 and she got it in the bank. Probably still partying after the weekend. I know I would be. £500,000 up for grabs right now. Let's get you in the draw. 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
17: Fourth one.

J-Lo, and that is Love Don't Cost a Thing. She was celebrating her 57th birthday over the weekend. She looks absolutely incredible, by the way, and newly single again as well. Coming up, we're to play Lewis Capaldi, Sonny Federa in just a minute. How are you this Monday? Are you fresh after the weekend? I'm quite fresh after the weekend. I had an impromptu night out on Saturday night. We hadn't planned it. We planned a quiet weekend. And I said this earlier, but I feel that when you plan a quiet weekend, something always comes up and it never turns out to be a quiet weekend. So this weekend coming, I am planning a mental weekend. See what I'm doing there, because then it'll end up being quiet. We know that won't happen. And I got invited to a dinner drag show on Saturday night by one of my pals. Now, they didn't say the word dinner in it. They just went, oh, do you want to come to this drag show? Got you and Gavin a ticket. Come along, be there at 7:30. So there was a mad rush for me and Gavin to get ready and have our dinner. Turned up at this event and my heart sank. I went, oh no, there's knives and forks on the table. We're going to get our dinner here. And we'd already just been out for a quick dinner before it. It was like that episode of The Vicar of Dibley, you know, the Christmas episode where she agrees to go for Christmas dinner. Everyone has about 4 Christmas dinners. That is how I felt. Oh, it's a 3-course meal. Great, it's a 3-course meal. No, I don't want any bread, thank you. Still out of the dessert though, most of the main course and the starter.

0: Taylor Swifter and Shake It Off. Anwar's been in touch. Grant, you having a quiet weekend? That's unheard of.
1: That's slander. It can't be slander if it's true, is it?
0: Anyway, I'm actually off to Gran Canaria on Sunday for a wee bit of walking in the dunes before the Dundee Kilt Walk on the 16th of August. Ah, that'll get your preparations in for the kilt walk. I'm doing the sand dunes. That takes it out of you. Actually, speaking of being on holiday, Anne-Marie's on the phone. Anne-Marie, what are you saying? What's happening?
2: It's my husband's birthday and we're in PortAventura Beach celebrating. We're just listening to tunes. Want any shout-out, please?
0: I love that. What part of PortAventura?
2: Collective Safe.
0: I know Collective House very well. Have you been to the Flower of Scotland bar yet?
2: Yes.
0: Ah, of course you have, right? Just don't mention my name in there and you'll be fine.
3: Aye.
0: What's your husband's name?
2: It's Foxy.
0: I love that as well. Happy birthday, Foxy. And PortAventura for your birthday, all right, for some. Coming up next, I've got a song that celebrated its 30th birthday this year.
4: Fourth one.
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2: Yo!

That song celebrates its 30th birthday this year, I know. Wannabe for the Spice Girls on 4th One. So disruption continues on Edinburgh trams because of the building fire on Princes Street. The trams are only running between the West End and the airport, so no New Haven service. We'll let you know as soon as that changes. Hopefully, by the time the Fringe rolls into town, we've got some kind of service up. Fourth on the Fringe is 2 weeks on Friday it starts. So we've got the Friday night show, which is Friday the 7th of August, and we've got the two shows on Saturday the 8th. We've got the matinee, and we've got the Saturday evening show. And every show is different. Now, this is the best of the best of the Edinburgh Festival. So come along, and then you can see where you want to go after it, because we've got a wee snippet of everybody's show. Susie McCabe, Jason Byrne, Connor Burns, Craig Hill, who's a Fringe veteran, is there this year. You can see the full lineup and you can get your tickets for Fourth on the Fringe with Watermans at fourthone.com, and we're going to be there as well. So it's hosted by Boogie and Arlene and Stephen Mill. It really is the best day out, and you can come to all three shows or you can just come to one. You are guaranteed a good afternoon or a good night out. All the details and tickets for Fourth on the Fringe online right now, fourthone.com. It's the 7th and the 8th of August at the Playhouse here in Edinburgh. Right, this is a very happy tune. It's Ella Langley and this is Choosing Texas. Fourth One. Just one.

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0: Kian Zuccaro on the lineup for the Heather on the Hill Festival next month at the Royal Highland Showground in Edinburgh. Grant, going to give a shout out please to Fergus and Lewis. It's Lewis's last day of work before he moves on today, so anything could happen. Oh, I love a last day. Have there been presents? Have there been Prosecco? Has it been opened yet? Coming up, Stephen Mill and Lindsay Gibson on the air from 2. Calvin's new tune before then, and some Cammy Barnes as well.
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0: That is just a class tune. Calvin's latest one with Jazzy, and that is Satisfy. Have a lovely Monday, whatever you're getting up to. I'm back on tomorrow at 10 o'clock after Boogie in the Morning with an hour of throwback tunes. What a lineup we've got for you for Monday, by the way. Amber's on the Late Show from 10 tonight. She's got the Throwback 3 play at 10:30. Before that, Callum between 6 and 10, Throwback Takeover at 6:30, where anything goes, and you know it. And between 2 and 6, Gary Spence is still on his holidays. I'm in no position to judge anybody's holidays, by the way, right? Because you know I love a holiday. He's back tomorrow. But Stephen Mill and Lindsay Gibson on between 2 and 6 with Spence versus Shazam, The Big I Am, and the Throwback Takeover in the next half hour. And stay there. Your latest news at 2 is coming up next.
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10: Thank you very much to Grant Thompson. Right, Stephen Mill here on Monday afternoon. Lindsay Gibson as well. And we'll get cracked on after your latest news.
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11: The top stories this hour. A man's been told he may never be released from prison after raping a 15-year-old girl in Edinburgh. 21-year-old Aaron Strachan stalked and abducted the teenager on York Place in May last year. On the same day, he also stabbed a man and attacked another with a hammer 3 days later. Judge Michael O'Grady sentenced him at the High Court in Edinburgh this morning.
12: The word predatory is perhaps overused in these courts, but it is an inescapable adjective when considering this truly bestial crime. In many years on this bench, I have rarely come across a more chilling scenario.
11: Two women in their 20s have died after reports of divers getting into trouble in a loch in Argyll and Bute. Emergency services were called to Loch Fyne yesterday afternoon. The deaths are being treated as unexplained. The UK government says it will support 97 households forced from their homes in a Clackmannanshire village because of ground movement. The Mining Remediation Authority has confirmed its link to historic coal mining. Residents whose homes can't be repaired in Coles Norton could be offered their full market value from before the incident. A dangerous fire cloud hovering over Bordeaux is said to be further fueling wildfires. Officials say they won't order a full evacuation of the city yet. Even though crews battling flames in southwest France and Spain have 2 days until a heatwave kicks in. Football house boss David Gray says he's thrilled with his side's togetherness as they prepare for the new season.
13: That's very much what I can feel and see already within the training ground. A real collective bunch that are all pulling in the same direction, which is the first thing you need. You need the players to be buying into that, which I'm certainly getting as well. Playing for this club, working for this club for as long as I have, the expectation and demand is always there, and that comes with that. So new players coming in have to adjust to that very quickly.
11: Gray's men begin their new Premiership campaign at home to Motherwell on Sunday. That follows Thursday night's Europa Conference League return leg with KF Malisheva. And wildlife presenter and comedian Bill Oddie has died at the age of 85. His agents paid tribute to the intelligence and wit of Britain's best loved birder.
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11: Turning cloudier this afternoon and quite breezy. It should stay dry low with highs of 19 Celsius. That's the latest. I'm Paul Riley.
4: Fourth one.
10: Right then, we are ramping up another massive amount on Make Me a Winner this week, and it's £500,000 that you could be bagging this coming Friday, £500,000, and this is how you get involved in the draw. 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

0: Big Prince, that is Call On Me. 2:10, Monday afternoon. Stephen Mill, Lindsay Gibson, that is all us, present and correct.
1: Hello.
0: And producer Rose as well. Hi. So, I was away for the weekend there, right?
1: Yes.
0: Because it's my gran's 90th birthday this year, and this was the only weekend that we could all sort of converge and agree on a date, basically.
1: Because it's very difficult to organise if there's lots of people.
0: Yeah, exactly. So, with jobs and stuff, my sister's a teacher, so, I mean, she obviously, we only had a 14-week window to get her in terms of her holidays. So we went away and we went out for some tea last night.
1: Uh-huh.
0: There was 10 of us, there was 6 adults and there was 4 kids.
1: Yeah.
0: And me and my dad were a little bit late getting there because we'd been watching the Dunfermline game in a pub nearby.
1: Of course, yeah.
0: So we got to the restaurant like 5 minutes later or whatever, and the way the seating was set up was not to my liking because I was sat opposite 2 children. Now, obviously, okay, I love my niece and nephew and my cousins, but when I'm out for something to eat, I want to talk to an adult.
1: Yes, I agree with you. Uh-huh.
0: And the 2 girls, my niece and my cousin, were up the other end, and I was like, well, this needs to change.
1: Yeah.
0: So
1: musical chairs.
0: I was like, up, down, and then we went up where they were sitting.
1: Mm-hmm.
0: And my sister was like, oh, thank God. And I was like, well, you could have sorted this before we came. But anyway, yeah, we'll leave that for the moment. But then I was just thinking, like, was that a really horrible move? A horrible uncle move?
1: No.
0: To move them?
1: But see, when I was younger and we went out for family dinners, it was always the kids one end, the adults the other. But we would have the best time,
0: yeah,
1: being at the kid end.
0: They had a great time yesterday, yeah, and they were moaning about, oh, this seat's not as comfy. I was like, well, I'm more important than you. That's how it works. This is the food chain.
1: But the thing
0: in
1: is,
0: action,
1: I think your gran should have had the final say because it was her birthday.
0: She was sat in the middle. She was sat in the middle, obviously.
1: Keeping everybody happy.
0: Keeping everybody happy, yeah. She's 90 years old later on this year, and the more I say that, the more she'll hate it, actually. So we'll just move on and play the script then.

0: Okay. Well done.
1: Lovely.
0: Right, throwback takeover time. 0333 2020 400. And our theme today is family.
1: Oh, lovely.
0: Family.
1: Yeah.
0: So that's our theme today. So, Lighthouse family, please, someone. 0333 2020 400. Mums, dads, sons, daughters, aunties, uncles.
1: Relations.
0: Relations. So anything family related that you can knit back to family.
1: We don't want your family's favourite song.
0: No.
1: Yeah.
0: That, no, we're ruling that out, okay? So no sort of... Oh, this is a song we sing in our family. Oh, cool. 0333 2020 400. Send us a WhatsApp message on that number. Even

0: better, you can send us a voice note. Even better than that, you can give us a call. So it's 0333 202400. Those are your three layers of interaction with us today.
1: I love this because people can get really creative.
0: Yes.
1: And then we're like, oh my goodness, remember that song?
0: Yeah. Well, that's the whole point. That's what I'm on for. Yeah. Well summed up there, Lindsay.
1: Thank you.
0: 0333 202400. Do your worst, please.
2: Fourth one.
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0: Takeover.
1: Okay, we've got a vacancy. And it's for song number two on the Throwback Takeover.
2: Yes. SOS.
1: SOS. So 0333 20 20 400. We've had lots of shouts. Some of them either we don't have or they're a wee bit too old.
2: Yeah. Did we not have this issue last week because we refused to play James Blunt. Yeah, You're exactly. Beautiful.
1: Exactly. Yeah. So basically we can't play Sister Sledge because it's far too old, yeah. Sadly. It's a tune, but we can't play it.
2: Yeah. And you're the boss.
1: And I'm the boss. So 0333 20 20 400. Send us a voice note right now. And there is a very good chance that your selection will be chosen.
2: Are we being specific?
1: Yeah, it's about family.
2: Yeah.
1: Of course,
2: yes. Are we being more specific?
1: No.
2: Because we've been talking about what band we'd really like to play in the Throwback Takeover.
1: Yeah, no, I don't think we've not made it too obvious that we really want to play the Lighthouse Family, preferably Ocean Drive. If you want to send us a voice note asking for that, there's a good chance you might get on. So, yeah, definitely don't send us a voice note asking for that, the Lighthouse Family, yeah. Ocean Drive. And let's get to the lines and say, how are you doing, Caroline?
3: I'm good, how are you?
1: Good, yeah, what are you up to?
3: I am working.
1: What you're supposed to be doing when you're meant to be not on the phone to us.
3: Meant to be applying for mortgages for customers.
2: Oh, right, okay. Busy this time of year?
3: Yeah, it is actually. June tends to be quiet when the schools first stop, but then it heats up again, so.
2: Okay.
1: I had a very, very good experience with a mortgage advisor recently. They were excellent. So you're doing God's work. Is what I would say.
2: As long as we don't have to do it.
1: Because basically, I was stressed out my box. So it all came good in the end. So hopefully, we won't keep you too long because there'll be people saying, that Caroline's on the radio and she's going to be selling my mortgage. Because that's what I would have been saying if it was my mortgage advisor. Anyway, yeah. what song do you want?
3: George Michael, Father Figure.
1: That is absolutely 100% going on. Caroline, you enjoy the rest of your day, pal, all right?
3: You too.
2: Bye.
3: Cheers. Bye.

0: just think it sounds like the end of like the Crystal Maze at the end.
1: It's very dramatic.
2: And now, through to the jungle room with George Michael. Okay, so oh, what
1: takeover. Performance.
2: Family orientated. I'll take a bow. Thank
1: yes.
2: you very much.
1: Uh-huh.
2: And we may have suggested you should suggest one particular song. And let's go to Leo.
3: Like his family ocean driveway.
1: Do you think he is taking the mickey?
2: Your wish is my command, Leo. Your wish is absolutely my command. What a tune. The Lighthouse Family for our family themed throwback takeover.
1: Hey, don't ask, you don't get.
2: Precisely. What a tune, by the way. What a tune. This is me with a roof down in my Vauxhall Corsa. You know, it's just past my test.
1: With your subwoofer.
2: And my subwoofer and that wee tape thing that you plug your iPod in.

0: been really lucky in my career to interview some greats. But I've never had the pleasure of the Lighthouse family. Although I believe the Lighthouse family has been a problem with the Lighthouse family.
1: Have they split up, or is there drama?
0: There's tensions in the Lighthouse family.
1: Oh, okay.
0: And the singer, the main guy, is like touring himself now.
1: Right, so not quite the same.
0: No, I mean, he's the main man when it comes to it. You know, he's the voice of the Lighthouse family. But yeah, I believe that they're not touring as a band.
1: You do understand that there can be some arguments when you're working with the same person day in and day out, though.
0: Mm.
1: You know?
0: Yeah.
1: Mm-hmm.
0: Anyway, Gary's back tomorrow, thankfully, so we're all good that way.
2: Gary Spence, fourth one.
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1: No way.
0: With Make Me a Winner. Fourth one.
2: I know you moved on to someone new. Hope life is beautiful. You were the light for me to find my truth. I just want to say thank you.

0: Fourth one, on Monday afternoon, did you do dancing when you were younger?
1: I did. Tap, modern and ballet.
0: Okay, right. Haven't seen you dance in nightclubs. Surprising. Hallie Glasgow, she's 11 years old and she's from Edinburgh.
1: Uh-huh.
0: She's just won a gold medal and been named the best dancer in the world at her age.
1: Oh, I wish it was me.
0: She was in San Sebastian in Spain at the Global Dance Open final. So congratulations to Hallie from everyone here at 4th One.
1: Yes, what an achievement.
0: Yes, exactly. And you're better than Lindsay. On a track.

0: Neo, Miss Independent, and we have the Big I Am coming up after 3 o'clock. Now, if fair's fair, it would be Lindsay doing it today.
1: Yes.
0: But the thing is, you have a computer in front of you which is missing all the messages that are coming in.
1: Yes, I think it's fate.
0: One would think, oh, how convenient, Lindsay.
1: Yeah, No, but I'm telling you, this is a good thing. Because I did it twice last week,
0: you
1: and that's plenty.
0: You need to have more confidence in yourself. You did it twice last week, and you were good.
1: Okay,
0: you
1: thanks.
0: You were good at it.
1: Oh, you need to tell me positive things more often.
0: I tell you positive things all the time.
1: Aye, right. You called me a goblin earlier on.
0: That's because, well, I'll tell you why he was a goblin, right? Because we were actually recording something last week, and Lindsay got possessed.
2: Right, one.
0: You hear that in the background there? You might have to listen closely to this.
2: Right, one.
1: No, in my defence.
0: In the background, that was Lindsay.
1: In my defence, I was keeping hydrated because one. We talk for a living.
0: Yeah.
1: And then I had a little bit too much water. I opened my mouth to talk and then that weird noise came out.
0: Right, anyway, I'm doing the Big I Am and it's on very shortly.
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13: The top stories this hour. A man who abducted and raped a teenage girl after threatening her with a knife in Edinburgh has been given an order for lifelong restriction. 21-year-old Aaron Strachan will spend at least 5 years in prison before he can be considered for release. Lana Mackay reports.
14: Strachan targeted the 15-year-old as she waited at a bus stop in Edinburgh city centre in the early hours of the 25th of May last year. He followed her before forcing her at knife point into a basement on York Place, where he raped her. Judges also took into account two separate violent incidents in the city where Strachan stabbed one man and struck another with a claw hammer. He escaped from custody before an earlier sentencing hearing but was recaptured by police a short time later.
13: Residents of a Clackmannanshire village affected by ground movement will receive UK government backing. It's after the issue was linked to past mining activity in the area. The support for people living in the 96 homes in Colesnaughton could include having them purchased at full market value. A wildfire ravaging the Bordeaux region of France has created a fire cloud which risks fueling the blaze. Around 400,000 people have been forced to leave their homes in the southwest of the country and in central Spain. In football, Hibs boss David Gray says demands are high ahead of the new season as he targets European football for the third year in a row.
15: I'm all constantly challenging the group and challenging our staff and myself to keep evolving, just hoping because we've been successful in the last two seasons that we've completed it and everything will be okay. No, everyone's trying to improve, every group, every team in the league will be trying to improve, new teams come into it, new managers into it, so I expect it to be really competitive again.
13: The Highbees kick off their Premiership campaign against Motherwell on Sunday. And comedian and wildlife presenter Bill Oddie has been described as Britain's best loved birder following his death aged 85. He found fame in the 1970s as a member of the Goodies.
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13: Turning cloudier this afternoon and quite breezy. It should stay dry low with highs of 19 Celsius. That's the latest. I'm Paul Riley.
3: Fourth One.
0: Zara Larsson on the way inside the next 5-10 minutes right here for you, and on Friday right here is where you could be winning £500,000. £500,000 up for grabs on this week's Make Me a Winner, and this is how you get involved in the draw. 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So text the word yes to 61025 and £500,000 will be transferred straight into your bank account if you get that lucky phone call.
3: Fourth One.

0: good one, Rose. You've done it the wrong way around, like an idiot. Like an idiot. But don't worry, I'll save your bacon again.
1: Yeah. Guess who? Let's go! The Big I
0: Am. The Big I Am. Ah, you silly Billy.
1: Do you know what I love about that? What? You just drew attention to it.
0: Yeah.
1: You could have made it a bit more slick, Stephen.
0: Well, it wasn't my fault. Not my
1: fault.
0: Yeah,
1: but you could have looked at the screen as well.
0: Anyway, Gary's back tomorrow and everyone's going to be happy. Everything's back to normal. That's Lindsay across there who's just said her last piece on the show for today. And we are doing the Big I Am. It's four clues. It's 5 minutes on the clock. It's 0333 20 2400. Get ready to guess a real person.
1: Okay.
0: This is a real person you're about to get. So, Nathan, not only have you jumped the gun here, you've guessed Popeye, who is not a real person. Mm-hmm. So, Nathan, hang your head in shame. Clue number one is this. I have a double letter in my first name. That's clue number one. So, I'll explain that.
1: Please do.
0: So, for example, Emma has two M's in it.
1: Okay.
0: So, it's a double letter in the name.
1: One after the other.
0: Yeah.
1: Or okay, let me just...
0: Bill, or something like that. So...
1: I think that's the most random clue you've ever given out.
0: First one that makes sense is from Renovate Joinery, which mm-hmm. is a very catchy name, who says Lorraine Kelly. No, it is not. It is not Eddie Murphy. It is not Freddie Flintoff, Jimmy Carr, Gary Spence, Will Smith, Billy Connolly, Bobby Ball, Emma Stone, Lloyd Grossman, Billy Idol, William Wallace. It is not Eddie Reader, Alan Carr, J.J. Abrams. It's not Scott Brown, Robbie Williams, Gemma Collins, Darren Day, Emma Watson, Woody Harrelson. It is not Bill Clinton. It is not Bruce Springsteen, because that doesn't fit into anything that we're talking about. It's not Terry Wogan, it's not Billie Eilish, Ozzy Osbourne, or Harry Styles. 4 minutes. I have a double letter in my first name is clue number one on today's Big I Am. It's not Holly Willoughby, Eddie Murphy, Jennifer Saunders, Harry Hill, Harry the Prince, as Rebecca's called him.
1: I thought you said that.
0: No. Billy Bob Thornton. It's not Willy Wonka. He's not a real person. It's not Reese Witherspoon, Ally McCoist. It's not Scott McTominay. Oh my God, no way!
1: I was a

0: Just won the big arm. What are you up to? You working? What are you meant to be doing?
1: No, I'm just out for a bar of soap. I'm with my mum.
0: Oh, lovely.
1: I'm off on maternity leave.
0: Did you just say I was out for a bar of soap? Did you say that?
1: I'm out for shopping with my mum.
0: I'm out for a bar of soap with my mum, and I'm like, cool, that's something.
2: Very specific.
0: Very specific. What did you have for your lunch?
1: I actually just got a meal deal for Asda.
0: Goodbye, sorry. We only promote Tesco on the show, so that was really poor for me there, Cora.
2: But I do think you can really judge somebody by their meal deal choice.
0: And where they buy it from as well. So what did you get from this down market supermarket?
1: I got a chicken bacon wrap.
0: Disgusting. Absolutely. I bet it was rotten. Bet you had to spit it out.
1: No,
0: it was
1: really nice. Enjoyed it.
2: Wrong answer
0: again there. Right, Coral, we're going to fade you down before Tesco send us an angry email. So there we are. It's not Kelly Jones. It's not Teddy Swims. It is not Sally Field. Like, amazing. What a guess. The wife and Mrs. Doubtfire. 2 minutes. Clue number two is, I used to have a goatee. I used to have a goatee.
2: Used to
0: have a goatee. I've looked at this person and they no longer have a goatee.
2: Okay.
0: I have a double letter in my first name. I used to have a goatee. It is not Kelly Clarkson. It's not Johnny Depp. That's a good shout.
2: That is a very good guess. That's who I was thinking.
0: It's not Billy Connolly. Millions of Billy Connollys coming in. It's not Billy Connolly. It's not Dolly Parton. Johnny Travolta. It's not Gary Spence. I would love Gary Spence to have a goatee.
2: Yeah.
0: It's not Tommy Flanagan. It is not Robbie Williams. John's got it right. Well done to you. It's not Anna Kournikova. It is not... John's got it right, did I say? I did say John, yeah. It's not Robbie Coltrane, it's not Jimmy Nail, it's not Matt LeBlanc, Will Smith, Eddie Guerrero, it's not Billy Connolly, Johnny Depp, it is not Rufus Hound or Tommy Lee Jones. Clue number three is this. I'm not a singer or an actor, but you'd see me on stage.
3: The final minute.
0: I'm not a singer or an actor, but you'd see me on stage. In fact, I'm going to go one step further.
2: I have somebody in my head, but I can't remember their name.
0: I'm not a singer, actor, or comedian, but you'd see me on stage. I'm giving you a wee extra clue here.
2: I still have no idea.
0: I used to have a goatee. I have a double letter in my first name. 30 seconds left. Not many people getting it right. It's not Robert Downey Jr. It's not Bill Oddie, R.I.P. It is not... Eddie Izzard. It's not Bill Bailey, Paddy McGuinness. It's not Eddie Hall. It's not Billy Connolly. It's not Billy Crystal. And clue number four is this. If I were here, I would know this clue before it was written.
2: Oh, up the road, Stephen.
0: If I were here, I would know this clue before it was written. Here, Coral, that's a belter of a clue, isn't it?
1: Belter.
2: Is it?
0: Yes. Well, an absolute belter of a clue.
2: Still absolutely no idea.
0: It's not Gary Anderson. David's got it right. Well done. Anne-Marie also getting it correct. Oh, loads of people getting it right now because they've got a brain. That's what it's... David's got it right. Ryan's got it right. It's not Peter Powers. Alison's got it right. Lee's got it right. But Coral was first, despite the fact she goes to terrible supermarkets. Coral, I am...
1: Derren Brown.
2: Okay.
0: What do you mean, okay? What's that going to mean?
2: I just hate this game.
0: Well, luckily, you're not on the show permanently, so that's fine, and there's a good reason for that. Right, Coral, you go and enjoy the rest of your day. Download your club card. We've got the power to lower prices and all the rest of it as well. Right, catch you later, Coral.
1: Thank you. Bye.
0: Right, Derren Brown. There she goes. There's Coral. Here's Zara.

0: a really odd phone call from a man called Alan.
1: Mm-hmm.
0: Right. And that happens sometimes. Not necessarily for Alan. Right. We get odd phone calls occasionally. It's a radio station.
1: So specifically after the Big I Am?
0: Specifically after the Big I Am, where the Big I Am was Derren Brown.
1: Mm-hmm.
0: And the first clue was, I have a double letter in my first name.
1: Yes.
0: And Alan, with two L's,
1: mm-hmm.
0: he was keen to point out, said that I'm just phoning to correct you, you got it wrong. Because Alan Carr only has one L.
1: Yeah.
0: And I was like, Alan, it's 3:15, mate. Like, you started there the other day. Because the answer was Derren Brown.
1: I also started questioning if Alan Carr had a goatee.
0: Yeah, exactly. I don't think he had a goatee.
1: Mm.
0: But anyway, no, it was just Alan Carr was read out as a wrong answer. And
1: yeah.
0: Alan was phoning to correct me on that. So this is the kind of day that I'm having.
1: Easy mistake.
0: Hope you're having a better day than that. because, yeah, when you've got thousands of messages coming in, sometimes some slip through the net. That's how it happens. But anyway.
1: Hey, he's only human.
0: He's only human, exactly. Right, Taylor Swift, only human as well. LMC versus U2, Bono, we've got about.
2: Fourth on the Fringe is back. 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
0: Win life-changing cash with Make Me a Winner, fourth one.

0: That is John Newman, and that is brand new from him as well. Lindsay's taken off her glasses to speak to me at this stage. Why have you done that?
1: Oh, you know my rules, though.
0: What rules?
1: Just in case we are absolutely hilarious.
0: Aye.
1: There's cameras in this studio.
0: Yeah.
1: And it happened last week. It was a very spontaneous link, and I had my glasses on.
0: Yeah.
1: And I hate it when videos get posted on our socials and I'm wearing my glasses.
0: I totally get that. Yeah. I've actually got a solution to this, right? And it's called Get Better Glasses, and not ones that are trendy.
1: No, I do like them.
0: Sorry,
1: I just...
0: not trendy in the 1980s, is what I was trying to say. From, you didn't let me finish my sentence there, like Deirdre. They are quite Deirdre-like.
1: Can you just be nice to me at all today?
0: I'm not being nice to you.
1: That's not being nice.
0: I told you you were good at the big I am earlier on.
1: Yeah, I feel that that's slim pickings, to be fair.
0: Well, anyway, I think you look fine with your glasses on.
1: Thanks.
0: You look fine.
1: At least I can't see what you look like.
0: Very good. Gary's back to you.
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0: Sports One on Monday afternoon. Stephen Mill alongside Lindsay Gibson. You were out in Queensferry last night?
1: I was, yes. And we managed to sit outside for approximately half an hour before it started raining.
0: I was in St Andrews the weekend. Mm-hmm. And St Andrews, even though in Fife, is not Fife.
1: No,
0: as
1: yeah.
0: far as I'm concerned. And I can say that as a Fifer. It doesn't feel like Fife.
1: No,
0: for me.
1: A lovely place though.
0: Yeah.
1: But it's not Dunfermline.
0: Yeah, exactly. It's not, nothing is Dunfermline though. Nothing. I mean, people need to stop trying to always compare stuff to Dunfermline because you're never going to win.
1: Yeah.
0: That's the problem. So yeah, both doing a bit for the local economy, which
1: well,
0: I think is great.
1: There was a big power cut along the high streets in Queensferry, so the boozer and the restaurant that we wanted to go to both shut. So we ended up having to trek all the way along the other side of Queensferry.
0: What an absolute nightmare.

0: lessons I've learned. So then, Love Island, talk to me. What's happening there?
1: It's the final tonight. And Rose and I have missed a few episodes. We have just been conferring off air.
0: So,
1: but we're just going to leave them.
0: She won't know about Marion.
1: Oh.
0: What happened with Marion?
1: No, but she would have seen that in the teaser clip for tonight.
0: She might have, yeah. Obviously, it was Marion and
1: Kevin.
0: Graham.
1: Yeah.
0: Graham, it was, remember. Oh, sorry.
1: She was with Kevin.
0: She was with Kevin, yeah. But she ended up with Graham. So, yeah. Oh, you'd have missed it all last... You were off, obviously, Monday, Wednesday last week. We were talking about what happened with...
1: Bernadette.
0: And Kenny. Oh, God, it was just... It was unbelievable. So, anyway...
1: And wait till you hear about what Janice has been up to.
0: Oh, Janice. Bye. Don't call her filthy, Janice, or not. Right, anyway, Love Island final tonight. I'll be glued to that, as I'm sure you will be as well. I have... some music that will keep you glued to your radio, I would suggest. Primal Scream on the way for you.
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12: The top stories this hour. A man's been told he may never be released from prison after raping a 15-year-old girl in Edinburgh. 21-year-old Aaron Strachan stalked and abducted the teenager on York Place in May last year. On the same day, he also stabbed a man and attacked another with a hammer 3 days later. Judge Michael O'Grady sentenced him at the High Court in Edinburgh this morning.
13: The word predatory is perhaps overused in these courts, but it is an inescapable adjective when considering this truly bestial crime. In many years on this bench, I've rarely come across a more chilling scenario.
12: Two women in their 20s have died after reports of divers getting into trouble in a loch in Argyll and Bute. Emergency services were called to Loch Fyne yesterday afternoon. The deaths are being treated as unexplained. The UK government says it will support 97 households forced from their homes in a Clackmannanshire village because of ground movement. The Mining Remediation Authorities confirmed its link to historic coal mining. Residents whose homes can't be repaired in Coles Norton could be offered their full market value from before the incident. A dangerous fire cloud hovering over Bordeaux is said to be further fueling wildfires. Officials say they won't order a full evacuation of the city yet. Even though crews battling flames in southwest France and Spain have 2 days until a heatwave kicks in. football, his boss David Gray says he's thrilled with his side's togetherness as they prepare for the new season.
3: That's very much what I can feel and see already within the training ground. A real collective bunch that are all pulling in the same direction, which is the first thing you need. You need the players to be buying into that, which I'm certainly getting as well. Playing for this club, working for this club for as long as I have, the expectation and demand is always there, and that comes with that. So new players coming in have to adjust to that very quickly.
12: Gray's men begin their new Premiership campaign at home to Motherwell on Sunday. That follows Thursday night's Europa Conference League return leg with KF Malisheva. And wildlife presenter and comedian Bill Oddie has died at the age of 85. His agents paid tribute to the intelligence and wit of Britain's best loved birder.
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12: Turning cloudier this afternoon and quite breezy. It should stay dry low with highs of 19 Celsius. That's the latest. I'm Paul Riley.
0: Fourth one.
10: Ah, nice one. Some Primal Scream incoming inside the next 5 minutes for you, Scottish legends. And by the way, you could be a legend with you and all of your mates this coming Friday if you get that phone call worth £500,000. It's £500,000. That's the jackpot in this week's Make Me a Winner. 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Nice.
0: Fourth one.

0: So, we were just talking off air there about what we're going to talk about next, basically. That's sometimes what we do when the songs are on, right? And you said there was something about Britney Spears.
1: Yes. Why are you making me nervous?
0: What was the story about Britney Spears? I'm trying to work out who's an idiot and who and which one of us is an idiot here.
1: That she wants to start selling soup and candles.
0: No. No. And I was like,
1: wait, does that
0: soup and candles? I was like, whoa, like, dang, like homemade soup. Aye, Brittany, I'll just rustle off a wee bit of lentil soup here.
1: We were talking
0: going down a cracker. And then I was like, I just sort of googled this story. I was like, soup and candles. I was like, what an odd mix. And
1: oh my god,
0: can you confirm what is the true story?
1: We were literally speaking about the rose.
0: We were like, god, I mean, I quite like tomato soup and stuff like that.
1: She was talking about a lentil soup flavoured candle.
0: But that's not the case, is it?
1: Soap and candles makes a lot more sense.
0: Yeah. I mean, yeah,
1: that makes
0: a lot more sense. So yeah, Britney's maybe going to be selling soap and candles as opposed to soup and candles.
1: Do you know what? If she started selling soup, I'd buy it.
0: I would buy Britney's soup.

0: I'm saying no to that because Gary's back tomorrow, so then the fun's over on the 4:30 big one. Because that's Gary back in charge of it. So is
1: my choice a bit too serious?
0: Just a bit. We can do better. We can do better than that. So you've got 12 minutes, just under 12 minutes to think of a 4:30 big one that is decent.
1: No pressure. Bearing in mind, when I picked it last week, it was Paris Hilton and Stars Are Blind.
0: Yeah, but I am a filter. Like, I am a physical filter to stuff like that.
1: You look like one.
0: Yeah, exactly.

0: Exactly. I'm a blockade. I've been called worse, if I'm being perfectly honest with you. 4:30, big one, on the way very, very shortly. And Alex Warren, obviously.
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11: Good afternoon. Major routes looking slow. Firstly, City Bypass on both approaches to Sheriff Hall westbound last way to Dreghorn. M8 westbound, a tad busy as you pass Junction 2 and between Whitburn and Hart Hill. And northbound, slow going over the Queen's Ferry crossing from the Queen's Ferry Junction. Moving over to Edinburgh, you're travelling well through Barnton. No issues as you pass Crewe Toll, but queuing due to roadworks on Ferry Road at Craig Hall Road and Leith looking busy both ways at the shore. And I'll have more updates for you in 20 minutes.
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0: that is somber.
1: Anyway, Jill, look at the time. We're even a wee bit early today. So I'm going to talk for a further sort of probably about another 10 seconds.
2: And okay, then we can I have a complaint? I might actually have to phone management.
1: And why is that?
2: Because I didn't lock my computer and you've been posting tweets on my Twitter page for the first time in about 3 years.
1: Very funny. Very funny. They had to be done. It was nothing offensive.
2: Well, I hope Ollie Murs replies to my tweet.
1: Listen, you just wanted to find out when he was getting some new music together, yes. You know. Right, what you chosen? 430 Big One, it's up to you.
2: We have gone with an...
1: you have gone for...
2: An indie banger.
1: An indie banger.
2: It's The Enemy, Away From Here. Fourth one.

0: That is Pink Pony Club, Chapel Roan. It is 25 to 5 on Monday. Monday almost done. Thank God for that. On your way home, why don't you swing by Tesco? Because that's exactly what I'm going to do. Because I have the power to lower prices with my Tesco Club card.
1: Yes, and you're not organised and you clearly haven't bought your dinner yet.
0: No, because I was away at the weekend and I literally came straight to work this morning. Actually, I've no time. So listen, by the way, you get double your club card voucher value over 100 reward partners, including days out, entertainment, family fun. 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
15: Delays in Kirkcaldy on the A915 Standing Stane Road affecting you both ways due to those roadworks around Checkbar Road. Moving over to the Queen's Ferry Crossing, M90 looking slow from the Scotstoun Junction, and the M8 westbound leaving Edinburgh at Hermiston Gate easing after Junction 2. Delays on the City Bypass right now. We are hearing you're partially blocked eastbound after Gilmerton before Sheriff Hall. That's causing queues to last Wade. Westbound looking slow, Sheriff Hall easing after Dreghorn. Otherwise, no issues. More for you soon.
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0: £5,000 up for grabs every single day on Boogie in the Morning today. Who was on Lindsay Gibson?
1: Lara was playing this morning. Let's see how she got on.
0: Here we go.
2: Your 5K minute starts now.
3: How many days are in a leap year?
4: 366.
5: Yeah.
4: 365.
3: Oh. Tanqueray, Gordon's and Hendrick's are all brands of which spirit?
1: Gin.
5: Whiskey.
3: What? In the abbreviation ASAP, what does the letter S stand for?
5: Soon.
3: Callaway manufacture equipment for which sport?
5: Golf. Pass.
3: On the bottom row of a standard QWERTY keyboard, which letter sits furthest to the left?
1: Z. Because I'm looking at it.
3: Colonel Sanders features on the logo for which fast food restaurant?
1: KFC.
5: Kathy.
3: Who is the current British number one male tennis player?
5: Andy Murray.
3: Tallinn is the capital city of which country?
5: Pass.
3: In the 2019 film of the same name, who plays Captain Marvel?
5: Pass.
3: In a traditional game of rock, paper, scissors, what does paper beat?
2: Oh, no, you would have got that last one, Lara, but we're out of time.
0: Well, I wouldn't be so sure.
1: 2 out of 10.
0: I think I know what's happened there.
1: Well,
0: now, obviously, Boogie and Arlene do a Saturday morning show. I never miss it personally.
1: Mm-hmm, yeah.
0: However, they do a game called Wrong to be Right.
1: Yes.
0: And I think Lara's got mixed up there. I think that's what's happened. Lara thought she was playing Wrong to be Right.
1: Yeah, and that's why she said whiskey instead of gin. Yeah.
0: Anyway, another chance to win the cash tomorrow.

0: Now, you'll remember that song there caused quite the contention last week.
1: I don't think it did. You were just a silly Billy.
0: So, you tried to shaft me on Spence vs. Shazam, and we've been getting guest appearances
1: our colleagues.
0: We've had guest guests for the last wee while. Amber is doing it tonight, which is amazing. She's back on your radio from 10 p.m. a little bit later on. And you tried to shaft me on Friday because we couldn't get anyone. We even phoned Mary Mandeville.
1: That's not her name.
0: What's her name?
1: Mary Mandeville.
0: Aye, we phoned Mary Dangerfield, and she wasn't answering her phone.
1: Yeah.
0: And basically, I had to do it.
1: You had to do it, yeah.
0: We put on Destiny's Child, or what I thought was Destiny's Child, but it turns out it was Stevie Nicks.
1: There is a massive difference between Edge of 17 and Bootylicious Destiny's Child.
0: We're not going over old ground again. But anyway, the main point was I didn't lose.
1: Yes,
0: and
1: exactly.
0: That means the game can stay.
1: Yes.
0: So that's amazing times.
1: And Gary won't be angry tomorrow.
0: Well, no pressure, Amber, but you're up next, pal.
1: Oh, yeah, there's still time.
0: There's still time to muck this whole thing up, and we'll find out if that does happen after 5 o'clock, so don't go anywhere.
2: Fourth one.
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0: That new one from Sienna, Spiral, plays inside the next 10 minutes or so. But Five Bells on Monday night. Let's get your latest news.
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3: Fourth One.
11: The top stories this hour. A man who abducted and raped a teenage girl after threatening her with a knife in Edinburgh has been given an order for lifelong restriction. 21-year-old Aaron Strachan will spend at least 5 years in prison before he can be considered for release. Lana Mackay reports.
14: Strachan targeted the 15-year-old as she waited at a bus stop in Edinburgh city centre in the early hours of the 25th of May last year. He followed her before forcing her at knife point into a basement on York Place where he raped her. Judges also took into account two separate violent incidents in the city where Strachan stabbed one man and struck another with a claw hammer. He escaped from custody before an earlier sentencing hearing but was recaptured by police a short time later.
11: The UK government says it will support 97 households forced from their homes in Colesnaughton because of ground movement. The Mining Remediation Authorities confirmed it's linked to historic coal mining. People whose homes can't be repaired could be offered their properties full pre-instant value. Energy Minister Michael Shanks says there's no quick fix.
15: Although, unfortunately, we can't solve this tomorrow, the ground is still moving, albeit much more slowly. It is about now moving on to the next phase of that, which is giving the residents some certainty and the support they need, and the Scottish Government, Council, UK Government working together to make sure that they've got as much support as they need.
11: Firefighters are racing to stop a huge wildfire closing in on the French city of Bordeaux. Hotter temperatures and strong winds are due to come in tomorrow. And the football Hibs boss David Gray believes his side can recover from last week's humiliating defeat in Kosovo. The Hibs' hopes of reaching the Europa Conference League are at risk after a shock 2-0 defeat to FC Malasheva in the first qualifying leg. Ahead of Thursday's return leg at Easter Road, Gray says there's a lot of work to do.
16: Near enough every single one of us, we're nowhere near where we need to be, so when that's the level of performance, the frustration's clearly there. The players are determined to put that right, as am I, working hard to make sure we do that. But when that level of performance comes, it's very hard to win any game of football at any level. So we know where we need to improve.
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11: Mainly dry this evening, with rain moving in overnight and turning heavy in the west. Lows of 13. That's the latest. I'm Paul Riley.
3: Fourth One.
0: Okay, the Spence versus Shazam tombola continues next and concludes with Amber. She is on inside the next 10 minutes or so. It's Stephen Mill here on Monday night, just after 5 o'clock. Friday night, just after 5 o'clock. That's what you need to remember, and that's when you need to be staring at your phone, because one lucky person is going to get a phone call, and it is worth £500,000. 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
3: Fourth One.

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1: Fourth one.
2: Right then, it is the final day of the Spence vs Shazam Tombola, and yep, we've saved the best and smallest to last. How you doing, Amber? You okay?
3: Well, I thought you were going to say that was Callum's day, because I thought he was smaller than me.
2: Who is taller?
4: Yeah,
3: No, we're pretty much same height. He'll tell you he's taller, but...
2: Yeah, in heels, he's taller.
3: Yeah, exactly.
2: Anyway, I know, Amber, that you're buzzing for this.
3: I am.
4: It's a bit nerve-wracking, though, because I was excited to do it last week, but there's a lot of pressure because the rules still apply. If you lose Spence versus Shazam, the game goes forever.
3: Exactly, and I am sweating. I'm good at a pub quiz, right? I'm really good at the music round in a pub quiz. Spence versus Shazam, I can be a bit ropey.
2: Yeah.
4: That's exactly what I said last week.
2: Yeah. The thing is, as well, is Gary's back tomorrow and you'll have to explain it to him. So
3: I'll be in hiding.
2: Yes, exactly. So you know the script. It's 6 brand new songs. I need the song title, and the artist Lindsay is being Shazam for us today as well, the final time. Amber, are you ready for song number one?
3: Ready as I'll ever be.
2: Here we go.
3: Oh my God, Big Girl, You're Beautiful. Mika.
2: Is the correct answer.
3: Sorry, that was really loud.
4: Again, Shazam was really slow on that one.
2: Shazam was really slow, but sometimes it's quicker when the... Well, it's definitely quicker when there's a vocal at the start. You'll notice that, because Gary moans about that all the time. So, listen, you're on from 10 every single night, Amber. Mm-hmm. And is this sort of like part of your routine with Oban listening to Spence versus Shazam? Because I'll often get messages from you saying that was a very good song on Spence versus Shazam. And I take a lot of pride in that, to be honest.
3: Yeah, every night when I'm putting the chicken nuggets in the air fryer, Spence versus Shazam is on.
2: Tremendous.
4: That sounds like my kind of tea.
2: A scene replicated all across the country, I am sure. Song number two.
3: Oh my God, Savage Garden, Truly Madly Deeply.
4: Oh, Amber, you were buzzing with
2: on
4: that one.
2: On fire. I wanna stand with you on a mountain.
3: I wanna bathe with you in the sea. That was good.
4: Is that your favourite song or something?
3: No, but I'm just so nervous.
2: Are we getting first dance song? I think we're getting song. Is that what's going to be, Amber? Is that what's going to truly matter deeply?
3: Absolutely not. What first dance? Weddings are extortionate.
2: Yes.
4: You learn the hard way.
2: Here is song number three.
3: Sounds like Boyzone. What is
2: that? Has got there. That is not Boyzone. It's Backstreet Boys with The One. I'll be the one.
3: Not actually familiar with that Backstreet Boys song, sorry.
4: I agree with you, Amber. I've seen what song Stephen's picked and I was like, I wouldn't have got that.
2: Well,
3: you've done me dirty.
2: Tough. That's the way it goes. It was a big hit. It counts, and you didn't get it, but Shazam
3: it was a good
2: did.
3: Start.
4: Did it get to number one?
2: Yeah.
4: Did the one get to number one?
2: Yeah, definitely did. No, I don't know.
3: Right, that's some ones and twos. Let's go.
2: Song number four. Shazam has got there. Amber.
3: We were on a roll.
2: We were on a roll.
3: And now we've fallen off it.
2: That's what they call us. Cool in the gang. Get down on it. Get down on it. Get down on it. Get down on it.
3: Get down on it. Get down on it. Oh, it's a tune. Well, actually, remember Blue covered that?
4: Did they?
2: No, yes. It wasn't Blue.
3: We are big fans of Blue. We play Blue a lot. I'm sure they covered that.
2: Was it not 911?
4: I'm going to have to Google that.
2: I think it might have been 911. I think that reminds me, is it like the Gala Bingo? I think they used to have an advert and it was the Gala Bingo that they used that on.
3: I'm sure it was a sofa shop.
4: It was Blue. Oh, they covered the hit song Get Down On It in 2004.
2: Wow.
3: I knew it.
2: I should have used the Blue version. I knew it.
3: Exactly.
4: They teamed up with the original artists Kool & the Gang and rapper Lil Kim.
2: Oh, well.
4: Not Lil Kim.
2: Yes, Lil Kim. There we are. Okay, right, 2-2. You've somehow thrown it away here. You've got two songs left to save it, and here's the next one. Can't
3: keep my hands. Selena Gomez, Hands to Myself.
2: 3-2.
5: Can't keep my hands to myself. Hands to myself.
4: Literally, the first lyrics are, can't keep my hands to myself. How did Shazam not get that?
3: Because Shazam's my pal.
2: Amber was a lot quicker, it turns out. Right, you can't get beat now. The pressure is off. That means Spence versus Shazam is coming back tomorrow. Here's the final song. For a victory though, Amber, this is what we want.
3: Oh, hey, Halo, get right.
4: Oh!
3: Who was it with? Who was it with?

0: They've started speaking, we give them the point.
1: Okay.
0: And that means 4 points to Amber, two to Shazam. Amber, well done, pal.
2: Thanks. Not bad.
3: Fourth one.

0: Nice.
1: Lovely.
0: Sienna Spyro with Material Lover at 17 minutes past five. I know what everyone's thinking. Everyone wants to hear Blue's version of Get Down On It.
1: Yeah.
0: And listen, the mailman always delivers. Look at us here.
1: It's got a good beat.
0: I have no recollection.
1: No, neither do I.
0: Whatsoever. You say it was Lil' Kim.
1: Yeah.
0: Because I'm incapable of saying Lil' Kim.
1: I know. My teeth are back in there.
0: Yeah, exactly. So. Simon Webb. There he is. He's got unmistakable.
1: Lovely voice.
0: Dulcet tones of Simon Webb. Yeah, I mean, it just sounds like the other one, to be honest with you.
1: I don't hate it. That's probably because it sounds like the other one.
0: Yeah, because it sounds like the original Cool and the Gang's version of that. So there you are. Finally, Gary will be back tomorrow.
1: Leave me alone.
0: No, I mean, with Spence versus Shazam.
1: Oh, I thought you were just...
0: Stop taking everything so personally.
1: Well, you've been attacking me today.
0: I have not been attacking you.
1: You have.
0: I've been supporting you.
1: We have spent far too much time together the past week or so.
0: Aye, it's time to part ways in about 40 minutes time.
1: How are you counting?
0: 41 minutes exactly.
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7: 4th1.
9: Delays on the A701 tonight between Stretton and Bilston due to roadworks. You've got some on the A703 Seafield Moor Road as well. Westbound congestion, City Bypass, Sheriff Hall to Dreghorn. Eastbound last way through to Sheriff Hall. M8 moving fine. Northbound looking busy though over the Queen's Ferry crossing from the Scotstoun Junction. Also slow on approach to Junction 2 Petrievi on the M90 through the roadworks there. And more roadworks to watch out for causing queues. A915 Stanningston Road between Windygates and Kirkcaldy.
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0: Beyonce, just about 5:30. Are you familiar with the list on this show? You'll
1: think
0: we're speaking about the list. Mm-hmm. It's a list of people who are going on tour, either whether it be a UK tour or a European tour, and they don't come to Scotland.
1: Yes.
0: And you don't be on that list. There's some big names in the list over the years. Adele, Lady Gaga on the list. Harry Styles
1: He's now on the list, yeah.
0: He is now on the list. One person who's not on the list is Teddy Swims.
1: Oh, good.
0: He is doing a UK and European tour, and he's doing the Oval Hydro in Glasgow the 13th of April next year. Tickets go on sale this coming Friday.
1: Because he was playing in Glasgow, was it last month? And I wasn't there, but the clips looked amazing. It was incredible live.
0: Also not on the list, Barack Obama. Barack Obama is doing a speaking tour, and he's coming to the Hydro in Glasgow.
1: Oh, cool.
0: So, yeah. Barack Obama is not on the list.
1: He'll be pleased.
0: He will be pleased. Listen, Barack, if you're listening, you know, you can always, since you're in Scotland, you can pop by.
1: Yeah.
0: You can speak to us and we can say, Barack, Mr. President, you're not on the list. Congratulations. Bebe Rexha, Faithless and Joe all on the way after your latest news.
2: This is Fourth One.
3: A man's been told he may never be released from prison after raping a 15-year-old girl in Edinburgh. 21-year-old Aaron Strachan stalked and abducted the teenager in York Place in May last year. The cost of helping households affected by ground movement in Coles Norton could run into tens of millions of pounds. The UK government says it will cover the cost of supporting the 97 households forced from their homes. And Hibs boss David Gray believes his side can bounce back from last week's 2-0 defeat to FC Malasheva. The Easter Road side host the Kosovo outfit on Thursday, needing to overturn the deficit to keep their Europa Conference League hopes alive. Gray says there's plenty of work to do.
4: Near enough every single one of us, we're nowhere near where we need to be, so when that's the level of performance, the frustration's clearly there. The players are determined to put that right, as am I, working hard to make sure we do that. But when that level of performance comes, it's very hard to win any game of football at any level. So we know where we need to improve.
3: That's the latest. I'm Paul Riley.
2: Coming up. 6 till 10. Callum Gallagher.
5: All right, I'm back on after the guys here at 6 with a final throwback takeover of Monday. We'll do Snapmaster, cause Monday as well. Name that do start going, is it? Pick that back up after 8, and I've got a brand new record of the week to get away.

0: Right, let's play a game. And the game is, I'm going to read out people who are being confirmed for celebrity versions of TV shows, and you tell me whether you've heard of them or not.
1: Okay, right.
0: So, Celebrity MasterChef, Emily Campbell.
1: Nope.
0: Emily Campbell. She is a weightlifter and Olympic medalist.
1: Okay.
0: Jason Muhammad.
1: No.
0: I've heard of him. He is a TV and radio presenter. He does football. Jay McGuinness.
1: Yes. He was in The Wanted? Yes.
0: Joe Pasquale. Everyone knows Joe Pasquale, obviously. Shakira Khan.
1: Yes. Love Island.
0: Never heard of her in my puff. Okay. Strictly Come Dancing. Oh, these are good ones, actually. Danny Dyer.
1: Yes.
0: The woman. Because was she not on it last year and she broke her leg or
1: something? She had an injury. Yeah.
0: Okay. Delta Goodrum?
1: Yes.
0: Imagine being married to Brian McFadden. Or formerly. And Will Best?
1: Yes.
0: Exactly. So there we are. Not too bad. That was not too bad. Because sometimes with celebrity things, you've got not a Scooby.
1: And are they going to run out of celebrities at some point?
0: They will get to us at one stage. They will get to us at one stage.
1: Oh, dear.
0: That would be very bad for everyone involved, to be honest. Gary Spence. Fourth one.
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2: Fourth one.
11: Delays on the A701 tonight between Stretton and Bilston due to roadworks. You've got some on the A703 Seafield Moor Road as well. Westbound congestion, City Bypass, Sheriff Hall to Dreghorn. Eastbound last Wade through to Sheriff Hall. M8 moving fine. Northbound looking busy though over the Queen's Ferry crossing from the Scotstoun Junction. Also slow on approach to Junction 2 Petrini on the M90 through the roadworks there. And more roadworks to watch out for causing queues. A915 Stanningstone Road between Windygate and Kirkcaldy.
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0: That is Kylie, that is In Your Eyes, and I'm going to start the show speaking about your glasses, Lindsay. You're not wearing them just now because you're vain.
1: No, because you keep slagging them.
0: Yeah, they are horrible glasses. But not only the horrible, they're actually not good for you because I asked you to read something. There was a problem with your computer, and I was like, oh, they need the code. Whatever the number is on the back of it, right? And I was like, what does that say? And you're like, I can't read that. And I was like, you've got your glasses on.
1: I was too close. It was an awkward angle. I was too close to it and it was blurry. And those glasses are for distance.
0: So do you need your glasses for like on your phone and stuff like that? Right, okay.
1: But I've not got my phone right up to my face because then it would be blurry.
0: Maybe you should. that's the problem. Like just get yourself some better glasses. That's the one piece of advice I'm going to leave you with before we part ways.
1: Maybe you should get some new patter because you've banged on about my glasses all afternoon.
0: They are terrible. If you've not seen them before, actually, you can go on your social media. And by the way, nothing wrong with glasses. I'm going to need glasses. I'm struggling when it comes to distance, right? But I can see things in front of me.
1: Right.
0: But see, if I'm at an airport, I can't see the, like, you know, where all the gates and all the departures and all the rest of it. I can't see stuff like that.
1: See, I like my glasses when I've got my makeup on, but when I don't, which is on early breakfast every day, I look like Deirdre Barlow.
0: Yeah, you do. There is a striking resemblance. But she's
1: never looked so good, you know?
0: Precisely. Anyway, jump on our social media if you want to see Lindsay's glasses and slag it off like I am.

0: Fourth One Monday night. That is us done and dusted. And Lindsay.
1: Yes.
0: I'm afraid we've reached that point.
1: Oh, are you sad?
0: We must part ways and say goodbye. It's been a long 6 shows we've done together.
1: Oh, it's been fun. Although in saying that, I'll see you on Saturday.
0: Yeah, that is true.
1: Mm-hmm. So at least we get a bit of a break. Bit of peace and quiet.
0: And then I think we're doing a breakfast show in a couple of weeks as well.
1: Oh,
0: there really
1: yeah,
0: is.
1: Right.
0: It's relentless. It really is. Anyway, you're back on early breakfast. Well done.
1: Thank you. Can't wait.
0: Good luck with that. And Gary's back alongside me tomorrow from 2 o'clock. And Callum Gallagher is back in his rightful place on your radio on Fourth One next.
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14: 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I've got the tunes until 10. First, let's get the latest news at 6.
0: Across Edinburgh, the Lothians, Fife and Falkirk.
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16: The top stories this hour. A 21-year-old man is being jailed for at least 5 years for raping a teenager in a basement on Edinburgh's York Place. Aaron Strachan pulled a knife on his 15-year-old victim and marched her through the city centre before the attack in May last year. Lana Mackay reports.
17: At the High Court in Edinburgh, Judge Michael O'Grady imposed an order for lifelong restriction on Strachan, telling him he may never be released due to the risk he poses to the public. As well as the horrifying attack on the teenage girl, he also stabbed a man and attacked another with a hammer, both in the city centre. He was due to be sentenced earlier this year, but escaped while being led to a prison van before he was recaptured a few hours later.
16: The UK government says it will support residents evacuated from a village in Clackmannanshire affected by ground movement. A report confirmed the issue is linked to past mining activity. Nearly 100 homes in Coles Notting could now be purchased at full market value. First Minister John Swinney says his administration will assist too.
18: This report gives the certainty and the clarity that everyone has been seeking. We'll work collaboratively with the United Kingdom Government and the Mining Remediation Authority, giving support to Clackmannanshire Council to make sure that residents can be supported effectively.
16: A YouGov poll suggesting Labour and Reform are neck and neck. Meanwhile, Prime Minister Andy Burnham's ruled out scrapping stamp duty in some parts of the UK, as was reported in some papers. French officials say a wildfire has a life of its own as crews work to prevent it reaching Bordeaux. Tens of thousands of homes have been evacuated in France and Spain. And Carly Simon has been diagnosed with Parkinson's disease. The singer, best known for her hit You're So Vain, says it's taken time to understand the diagnosis and adjust to it. The 83-year-old Grammy winner has also disclosed she has skin cancer. She says her absence from the spotlight has been due to her ongoing health issues.
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16: Mainly dry this evening, with rain moving in overnight and turning heavy in the west. Lows of 13. That's the latest. I'm Paul Riley.
21: Fourth one.
14: It were at Sharon that want money on Friday.
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14: We'll take it back then. £400,000 richer for playing. And that could be you this Friday. We go again with even more money. 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I'm Callum Gallagher, and here is everything you need to know. 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
21: Fourth one.

Zara Larsson getting us going tonight. Miley on In The Mix. And there is Teddy Swims all over Edinburgh. The Lothians, Fife and Falkirk on 4th1. All right. Callum Gallagher back on for Monday night. Hey, at least we're at the right side of it now. Hey? Don't know what the weather's doing though. Is that summer done then? Is it a week and a half of sunshine? And that's a lot for 2026. I don't even know if I was wanting it for that much longer anyway, but at least another week or so. I mean, we've had some pretty crappy summers, but if that's all we're getting, the coattails of an English heatwave, then it really is being Scottish. Do you know what I mean? Honestly. Tell you what though, the sun might be hiding behind the clouds and the rain, but did get a decent wee break in the showers today, and there was a bit of a breeze, so...

0: Folk either hate it or love it. I love it. It's Harold and Happy. The fourth one.
1: Throwback Takeover.
0: Right then, over to you for the final time today. I'm looking for the biggest thing that you can think of from the good old days, the 90s, the noughties, the 10s. We can go early 20s if you think it's big enough. That is something, preferably, that will beat what the guys have already played today. I think we'll easily beat one of Grant's. I don't know if he was joking when he played this or... Aye, although pulled it back with

bit of Primal Scream. They had a few. But Rocks, man, definitely one of their best. Spend Spackle with Milt tomorrow afternoon. Stephen and Lindsay today had this. Oh.

0: Shall we just play this? And another Lighthouse Family tune. I would, you know. Sun's gonna shine on everything you. Nah, it's up to you. And what are you thinking tonight? Who are you? Where are you? Who are you with? What are you getting up to? And what tune do you want on the radio at 6:30? On the Throwback Takeover, you can call or WhatsApp the show on 0333 20 20 400. 0333 20 20 400 if you want to phone or message or voice note on WhatsApp. And you can text Callum, then your message, to 61025. What we having? Come on down. Monday, home time. Karen is here, keeping an eye on the traffic and travel in Edinburgh, the Lothians, Fife and Falkirk. And to have a full update for you next, live from the top of St James Quarter on 4th One. Okay. 4th
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3: Good evening. Still looking busy over the Queensferry crossing on the M90 from after the Scotstoun Junction southbound. No issues over the bridge and travelling well on the M9 and the M8. You've got queuing due to roadworks on Standing Stane Road, the A915 between Kirkcaldy and Windygates. Delays eastbound on City Bypass, Gilmerton to Sheriff Hall 2. And watch out for roadworks in Midlothian on the A701 between Strayton and Bilston. Still lengthy queues there. More roadworks to watch out for in town on Ferry Road at Craig Hall Road. And I'll have more for you in 20.
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0: The absolute goat, right? Armin van Helden, and You Don't Know Me. It's a tune like that I'm looking for on the final throwback takeover of Monday. That's coming up next. If you want to get on with a tune and a shout, let me know who you are, where you are, what you're getting up to in that as well. And the biggest tune that you can think of, please, from the 90s, noughties, 10s, we can go early 20s as well, if you think it's big enough. That is, thank you very much. You can call or WhatsApp the show on 0333 20 20 400. If you're texting, stick Callum at the start. The number is 61025. 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
1: This is Fourth One.
2: A man's been told he may never be released from prison after raping a 15-year-old girl in Edinburgh. 21-year-old Aaron Strachan stalked and abducted the teenager in York Place in May last year. The cost of helping households affected by ground movement in Coles Norton could run into tens of millions of pounds. The UK government says it will cover the cost of supporting the 97 households forced from their homes. And Hibs boss David Gray believes his side can bounce back from last week's 2-0 defeat to FC Malasheva. The Easter Road side host the Kosovo outfit on Thursday, needing to overturn the deficit to keep their Europa Conference League hopes alive. Gray says there's plenty of work to do.
3: Near enough every single one of us, we're nowhere near where we need to be, so when that's the level of performance, the frustration's clearly there. The players are determined to put that right, as am I, working hard to make sure we do that. But when that level of performance comes, it's very hard to win any game of football at any level. So we know what we need to improve.
2: That's the latest. I'm Paul Riley.
1: The Fourth One. Throwback takeover.
0: Let's do this. I'm going to hand over to you right now to pick us a couple of big ones from back in the day. This is how we do it after six all over Edinburgh, the Lothians Fife and Falkirk. It's the Fourth One throwback takeover. Let's see who's on first. Who's there?
4: Hello, Callum, it's Daniel.
0: What are you saying, Daniel?
4: No, there's work at the P factory. It's six there. Can you do Pompeii by Bastille?
0: So, did you say that you work at the P factory?
4: I work at the pea factory, yeah.
0: The exhaust sorts, I suppose.
4: I wash peas 6 till 6, Monday to Friday.
0: So it's funny, people eat peas, but it doesn't enter your consciousness that somebody has had to wash their peas. But
4: I
0: there you are.
4: The peas. I've got to take the peas out, the rotten peas.
0: You're not taking the pea, are you?
4: No, I take peas out that's like rotten peas. You've got to, it comes like a conveyor belt and you take the peas out that they look right.
0: Right, aye.
4: And I wash them.
0: Is that the best Bastille song you can think of?
4: I don't really care anymore.
0: Happier? No, that was rubbish.
4: I cannot think of any more.
0: What Bastille songs have we got here? The Things We Lost in a Fire. The Things We Lost.
4: You guys got lost in a fire once, right? And I had a little dinosaur once as a kid, right? And my cousin was a speaker. And I shoved the little dinosaur into his little speaker thing he had. And he chucked it straight in the fire. Straight in the fire, I was only 4 years old. I sort of grew my eyes out.
0: Well, we'll not play that. We'll go Pompeii.
4: Go for Pompeii.
0: Maybe Good Grief. Good Grief. That would have been fitting. Let's go Pompeii. Then I want you greeting your eyes out.
4: Perfect. Cheers, Callum.
0: Right. Cheers, Daniel. Live from the P Factory.

0: Getting you on every night at 6:30. The pack is a big one from back in the day. And bang it out all over Edinburgh. The Lothians, Fife and Falkirk on the fourth one. Throwback takeover. One down, one to go. Who's there?
1: It's Thomas.
0: Hiya, Thomas.
1: I'm looking to get a wee song playing.
0: And what would that be, sir?
1: Luke Combs.
0: Were you there at the weekend?
1: I was, I just told in awe.
0: First time you've seen him?
1: Yeah.
0: We went to see him, when was it? Did he play the Hydro last time he was here?
1: Yeah, that's my wee brother went and seen him there, and I've just been so jealous since then.
0: I got my mum and dad tickets, because I know that my mum likes his music, but I found out at the time that my dad had no idea who he was, really. But since he's come away, they were there on Friday, he's been listening non-stop, and actually they were trying to get tickets to go again with my wee brother and his girlfriend on the Saturday.
1: A lot of my friends went Friday and Saturday.
0: All the folk that couldn't get tickets because the folk gone twice. It was the same with Oasis, Taylor Swift.
1: Aye.
0: That's why we can't have nice things.
1: Oh, I'm tempted to go to Wembley on Friday.
0: Right, brother, what are we having? Fast car?
1: Aye, go for it.
0: Right, have a great night, man, all right?

It's fourth one. He is Luke Combs. This is Fast Car. What a cover though, right? You got

0: tell you, I quite enjoyed the throwback takeover tonight, but Doc has been on, said, I think that should be the last Pompey for a while. We've looked back. I must apologise. That is about the 14th time I've played Pompey in the last 2 weeks. So I think we'll rest it. Right, there's another three chances for you to get involved tomorrow and get your tune on the throwback takeover with Grant Thompson. With Gary Spence, he is back on with Stephen Mill. So at 12, at 2 and at 6 for me. Right, I've got J-Lo and Pitbull lined up to play before 7. I'll get a final check on the roads again next.
1: Callum Gallagher, fourth one. 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
8: Good evening. Major routes now moving well. Just a tad busy still over the Queensferry crossing on the M90 northbound from Queensferry, and delays due to roadwork still in Fife. Standing Stane roads between Kirkcaldy and Windy Gates on the A915. Into Edinburgh, we are still seeing delays on Ferry Road due to those roadworks on Craig Hall Road. Salamander Street looking slow towards the shore, and queues into town on Gorgie Road through to around Bull Green Road due to roadworks in the area as well around Chester Avenue. And that's up to date.
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Have you given your dog a nickname? If you haven't, and you just call it by its actual name, then you are a much better person than me. But you're also in the minority because apparently, I was listening to Boogie in the Morning today, and they were saying that 70% of dog owners have given their dog a nickname, which is hilarious because 9 times out of 10, you name the dog, right? Very rarely will it come with its name. And if it does, you probably change it anyway. But why not just call the dog the thing that you are then going to call it right off the bat instead of giving it a name and then shortening it or whatever, or extending it? In our case, we've got Saul, but he is Saul the Frenchie. We've got Frenchman. He is sometimes Saul Ball. Most of the time, Snoot. Occasionally, Stink Man or... Smelly one. Mental, innit?

0: hers is a decent episode on Theo Vaughan's podcast this past weekend. Ella Langley, choosing Texas. 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It's Callum Gallagher here till then. We're doing Snackmaster after 7. Tell me what you're snacking on tonight and I will rate it or hate it. 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
13: The top stories this hour. A man's been told he may never be released from prison after raping a 15-year-old girl in Edinburgh. 21-year-old Aaron Strachan stalked and abducted the teenager on York Place in May last year. On the same day, he also stabbed a man and attacked another with a hammer 3 days later. Judge Michael O'Grady sentenced him at the High Court in Edinburgh this morning.
14: The word predatory is perhaps overused in these courts, but it is an inescapable adjective when considering this truly bestial crime. In many years on this bench, I've rarely come across a more chilling scenario.
13: The cost of helping households affected by ground movement in Coles Norton could run into tens of millions of pounds. The UK government says it will cover the cost of supporting the 97 households forced from their homes. Some residents could have their properties bought at their full pre-instant value. Here's UK Energy Minister Michael Shanks.
15: All residents have received today tailored information about their particular circumstances and a named person to contact. There'll be a public meeting tomorrow. The aim here is to give as much support as possible to residents in what will continue to be an incredibly difficult period for them. Unfortunately, this is one of these circumstances that we couldn't have predicted and it will take time to resolve.
13: The family of Edinburgh woman Vicky Solomon say they are determined to pursue justice despite the death of the man charged with her murder. In a statement, they describe Lee Greenan's death as another bitter blow, but say the support they've received has brought them comfort. They've asked for privacy as they focus on supporting Vicky's two sons. One of Scotland's most respected business figures, Sir Ian Wood, has died at the age of 84. He made his fortune during the North Sea oil boom, building his family business into an international oil and gas giant. And singer Carly Simon is being diagnosed with Parkinson's disease. The Grammy winner says her absence from the spotlight has been due to her ongoing health issues.
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13: Mainly dry this evening, with rain moving in overnight and turning heavy in the west. Lows of 13. That's the latest. I'm Paul Riley.
11: Cheers, thank you. It's Callum Gallagher here at 7 o'clock on Monday night. Have this one over the week is done and dusted. I've got the tunes. Amy

0: 1.
1: You winning this £500,000 starts here. It starts now with this text, just the word yes. That's all you got to put. Send it to this number, 61025. That'll cost you £250. That's your standard network rate. You got to be over 18. You can enter online at makemeawinner.co.uk. That is where you'll find phone entry details and all the rules for this network competition. You've got to make your move before the lines close at 5 o'clock on Friday night. After that, somebody's getting the call. It'll be made whether you've entered or not. So give yourself a fighting chance. Do it now. That's it done. After that, you can sit back, relax and think about all this stuff you're going to do. 500k. All yours. You, more than £500,000. It was nice knowing you. They say you shouldn't have let money change you, but see, if I won it, oh, I'd let it change me. In all the ways that it could, text yes to 61025 and you're in. Good luck.

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1: Hey, Jasmine, you're all out of ideas for things to do with the kids because the summer holidays still aren't over yet. 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You're welcome. Listen, don't even mention it. I'll maybe see you there. On a train.

0: Right, we've got an early shout from Stuart who says, hi Cal, working night shift tonight and snacking on some chili biltong from up north. Biltong, in brackets, South Africa's version of beef jerky. I know what it is, but thanks, man. I feel like that's a very popular snack on this, actually. I want to know your snack of choice tonight. Big meals, they don't count. I don't want to hear about your tea, your dinner. Nobody cares. I want whatever it is that you are having to get you there, or maybe you've had that big evening meal, but it just didn't quite do the trick, so you're snacking on something else, like Louise, who is our current snack master. She's going to take some beating. Louise, right? She has this every night. Every single night of her life. Producer Chris has worked out that this is 1,700 calories. What's a woman's recommended daily intake? Is it like 2,000 or something?
1: It's either 1,500 or 2,000.
0: Right, so she's smack bang in the middle with her snack she had of an evening. It's two sheer bags of mini curly wurlies, two cheese and onion crisps, and a bag of fruit salad gums as well. I mean, outstanding from her. Got her straight to the top of the leaderboard, but I don't know how long she's going to last on this, eh? John slips into second place. He has crumpets with Nutella, strawberries and squishy cream. Rolled up, though. Ooh. Right, exactly. That's Stephens. He's like made a hoagie sort of thing going on there. What are you snacking on? You tell me what you're having and I'll tell you whether you should eat it or throw it straight in the bin. Right, I am the judge, jury and executioner this Monday night. You can call or WhatsApp the show on 0333 20 20 400, 0333 20 20 400, to phone, to message or to do a voice note on WhatsApp. If you're texting, it's Callum, then your message to 61025. What is your snack of choice the night? Get on that. Meantime, I'll do milkshake. I'll be having a milkshake tonight. And Alex Warren gets us back into it next. Fourth one.
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0: Samantha's been on since. Hi, can I have a shout out to my mum, Jennifer? She says, keep them tunes coming. Snackmaster. Right, let's get into this. You tell me what you are snacking on tonight and I will rate it or hate it in front of the nation. And based on that, you should either eat it or throw it straight in the bin. To the phones, who's there?
1: It's Gary the Taxi Man.
0: Gary the Taxi Man, what are you snacking on tonight?
1: I am having fritter sandwiches.
0: Fritter sandwiches?
1: Yeah. I've pushed the fritters for the chippy. And I've got ham and cheese and mayonnaise.
0: Oh.
1: And fritter sandwiched in between the middle of them.
0: Right. So you've got... Is it on a roll or is it on a bit of bread?
1: No. Just the fritters on its own, mate. The fritters are essentially the bread.
0: Fritters have become the bread. Oh, wow.
1: Yeah.
0: Wow. And did the chip shop put the other stuff in the middle or did you bring your own filling?
1: I brought my own filling. Yeah, the ham and the cheese and the mayonnaise. That's my own inspiration.
0: I will just stop there.
1: Yeah, ding, ding,
0: because
1: ding.
0: I don't think we're going to do better than that tonight.
1: Well, that I also won the last one a few weeks ago now with my pork pies, my caramelised onion pork pie.
0: Oh, that was ages ago. You're nowhere near the leaderboard now. You're away doing it with that. But I'll tell you, Gary, you've went straight in at the top. Let's hear it for Gary. Fritter sandwiches filled with ham, cheese and mayo. Unbelievable. Oh, mate. You have a good night, all right?
1: Yeah, you too, mate. Take care, Carl.
0: Oh, you can stop phoning now. I was serious. We'll go again next Monday.

0: New week means a new record of the week. This week, Shakira and Burna Boy together for the official World Cup anthem. It's called Die Die. It's quite good, actually. I'm getting that on before 8 o'clock tonight. I'll be back to it with Taylor Swift. She's next.
1: Callum Gallagher, fourth one.
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1: Well, if it needs much of an intro, to be honest, it was on before every match at the World Cup. It's Shakira, and it's Burn the Boy doing Die Die.

0: loves a World Cup anthem, does Shakira. This is Die Die, my record of the week with Burna Boy. It's good, but is it as good as Waka Waka? That is the question. All her royalties from this going to the FIFA Global Citizen Education Fund and Sony Music matching the first 250,000 on yourself, Shakira. Yeah.
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1: Fourth one.
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19: The top stories this hour. President Macron says France is facing its most difficult situation since the Second World War because of wildfires. Flames are nearing Bordeaux before a heatwave and stronger winds set in. Meanwhile, a fire outside Madrid is Spain's biggest on record. Maria Canete owns a campsite there.
20: When we left here on the boat, we went elsewhere as they told us helicopters and planes were going to come. When we rode, we saw that it was starting to burn here.
19: Families of victims of a fraudulent funeral director have snubbed his apology made as he walked into court for a five-day sentencing hearing. Robert Bush, whose premises in Hull were raided in 2024, admitted 67 offences, including preventing burials. The Prime Minister's denied he's considering scrapping council tax and stamp duty in some parts of the UK. Newspaper reports had suggested Andy Burnham was planning an annual charge instead based on property value.
21: Don't know actually where some of the stories that have appeared over the last
2: 24 hours have come from. It's just not the case.
19: A pro-Palestine protester who scaled the tower holding Big Ben in central London has been given a suspended prison sentence. Removing 30-year-old Daniel Day in March last year took 17 hours. Comedian and wildlife presenter Bill Oddie has died at the age of 85. His style, including on Springwatch, has been widely credited for bringing new audiences to birdwatching. And in sport, Northern Ireland's Olympic champion Rhys McLenahan says he's going to look at what went wrong after his sixth place finish in the Commonwealth Pommel Horse Final.
21: That competition's always a good reflection of where you're at training. You can try new things, they sometimes work, they sometimes don't work. You can fluke a routine in training, you can't fluke a routine in competition, I don't think. And it shows where I'm at. That's a great place to look at and analyse.
19: Scotland's Reuben Ward and Cameron Lynn took home silver and bronze medals, and Adam Ramsey PT goes for gold in the 50 metres breaststroke shortly. From Sky News, I'm Anna Bates.
0: Thank you, it's Callum Gallagher here at 8 o'clock on Monday night. Summertime. Apparently, I'm on the tunes until 10. Joe Corry.

0: camera goes. I just might, but Bruno Mars getting us back into the groove tonight. And there's Joe Corry and MNEK. Head and heart still good.
1: Fourth one.
0: It happened for Sharon on Friday there. Did you hear it?
2: Get lost. Still believe it.
0: She probably believes it now when she's halfway through £400,000. Listen, you can win five this Friday. All you got to do now is get yourself in the game. Make sure you are in to win, and then you might, after the lines close at 5 o'clock this Friday night, another call before the weekend, and if you pick up, that's your money. You, more than half a millionaire, like that. You'd pack your job in, you could pay off the house, you could go on a holiday anywhere you like, anytime you like. Your life would just be a permanent holiday. Would you move away somewhere? Maybe buy a wee holiday home? 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That is where you'll find the phone entry details and all the rules for this network competition. Lines close at 5 p.m. Friday after that. One call to change it all. Pick up and win. It's that easy. Pack up and win 500k. Text to win yes to this number, 61025.

0: Ed Sheeran, Sapphire. Callum Gallagher here on Monday night. When I was in for Grant the other week there, I was talking about all the good things that KFC are coming away with. A naan burger. So naan, chicken, naan. I think that's on their menu the now, actually. Get yourself in that drive-thru. They're doing crisps with Walkers. They're coming soon. And by the way, I think they will be good because KFC really have sorted out their chips. Once responsible for the world's worst chips, now maybe the best chips you'll get from a fast food restaurant. They've got like a seasoning or something on them now. Yes, they are decent. So they will make great crisps. And if you're in Spain, you will be able to try the Rosque Burger, which translates to donut burger. Fried chicken, bacon and cheese served between two pink donuts. Inspired by Homer Simpson's favourite treat. You can also go for the Quickie Mart Squishy to wash it down with. I mean, I don't know what that is, but aye.
1: Really, the only word for it is...
0: I'm booking my flights tonight.

0: Do you know what's funny? Calvin Harris says that his least favourite song is Let's Go with Ne-Yo. And Ne-Yo almost refused to release this because she obviously didn't like it. What is the common denominator there?
1: Bangers.
0: I was going to say Ne-Yo. What are you saying, Nick?
2: Mate, I'm on a diet and you're absolutely killing me. I've just been to Tesco. I've been to Tesco to pick up my water, my fat-free yogurt and my grapes for my breakfast, and I'm getting in the car and all you're talking about is donuts and KFC, and I almost turned over.
0: Right, well, away you go. I know you'll be back.
3: Name that doof.
0: Right, here we go again then. Same doof, different week. Week six? What? Now, do you know what? I couldn't believe it because, again, I forgot what it is, and I know what it is. It is. Oh, yeah. I'll tell you what it's not. It is not. It's not to Lisa Young, right? Sounds very like it, though, but it's not it. It's also not Chicane, Don't Give Up by Bryan Adams. It's not I'm Horny. It is not Titanium. It's not The Killers, Human. It is not Calvin Harris and Rihanna, We Found Love. It's not One More Time. It is not Every Time We Touch. It is not, folk keep guessing, See a Chandelier, by the way. That's not a dance song. It is not Clean Bandit, Anne-Marie and Shana Paul Rockabye. It is not, you know what that is, Zara Larsson and David Guetta, All My Love. No. It's also not Joe Corey, Tom Grennan, Lionheart. Jamie, I've literally just said it is not, and it's not Talisha. Talisha Youngie. Like, come on. Serious now. Week six, day one. Let's go. Let's go, go, go. 0333 2020 400. 0333 2020 400 is the number to call. If you can name that doof.
3: Name that doof.
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0: Let's name it. Get it named. Win the limited edition Name That Doof mug, hey? And I think we could say that you would have bragging rights. Week 6, day 1. Who's there?
1: Hello, Callum. It's Courtney.
0: Hi, Courtney. Can you name that doof?
1: You gave some of the two guesses last week, so can I get this?
0: Ah, I can't even do that. I was hardly on last week. I'm giving you one guess, and one guess so, only.
1: The guess that I was thinking, Rockstar's Party, Everybody Dance Now.
0: Bob Sinclair.
1: I think that's it. I think it was your George Brown that played it on side of the GBX for the Hits Party. I heard it and I was like...
0: That was me. I like that. Let's know what. I'm sorry. Hello, who's there?
2: It's Paul.
0: Paul, can you name that doof?
2: I think it's Sweet Nothing by Calvin Harris and Florence Welch.
0: Oh, I feel like we've had that. Have we had that? Or is that a brand new guess? That is a brand new guess. It's not the right one, Paul.
2: Well, keep trying.
0: Was that you or was there somebody else there with you, Paul?
2: The missus. That was her guess. Say, but she,
0: you went up a few octaves there. Right.
2: Thank you.
0: All the best. Hello, who's there?
3: It's Harris Brown.
0: Hello, Harris Brown. Can you name that doof?
3: We're going for Where Is My Husband by Ray.
0: No, a dance song. Unless you're talking about a remix. Were you talking about a remix?
3: Is it the remix? Let's go with the remix then, yeah.
0: No.
3: What's up, Ash? Yeah.
0: Aye, right, up the road.
3: Cheers, Paul.
4: Bye.
0: Hello, who's there?
5: It's Audrey.
0: Audrey, you're last on the night. Aye, we're struggling, you know, it's been quiet. Can you name that doof?
5: Is it Entrance Set You Free?
0: When I hold your baby. Excuse my singing. I was actually at a wedding last week, end up doing a bit. And I was that gassed that I was singing like the main event up on that stage. And sounded good at the time. Tell you, it didn't sound so good the next day.
5: No, it never does.
0: Locking an entrance Set You Free.
5: Yes.
0: It's not that. I'm sorry, Audrey.
5: Okay.
0: Have
5: Thank
0: a good
5: you.
0: Night. Bye.
5: You as well.
0: Name That Doof returns 8:30 Tuesday night, we'll go again.
6: Name That Doof!
7: Fourth one.

0: with one, we're live in Edinburgh. The Lothians, Fife and Falkirk on Monday night. Got some outbreaks of rain tonight. Sometimes getting pretty heavy at times. 13 degrees as we head overnight and into tomorrow, Tuesday. Starting wet, but we'll see the odd bright spell and looking a bit drier in the afternoon. We've got a high of 22 degrees. Let's chat 5K minute before 9 o'clock tonight. Producer Chris is absolutely buzzing because Teddy Swims has announced the UK tour for 2027 and he is not on Gary and Stephen's list. He is coming back to Scotland. He'll be playing the Hydro on the 13th of April with tickets going on sale this Friday at 10 a.m. It was a big weekend in Hollywood as Comic-Con revealed a lot of details about new films. First, Johnny Depp gave everyone their first look at his take on Ebenezer Good Scrooge. You can tell I'm a DJ, right? The actual dog from Air Bud announced a new movie. Ryan Reynolds turned up as Deadpool with a special suit made of denim, teasing that he might be involved in Avengers Doomsday after crashing Marvel's presentation, which had Robert Downey Jr. appear as Doctor Doom alongside Pedro Pascal, Florence Pugh and and Chris Hemsworth on the panel. Black Panther 3 was officially confirmed. John Cena and Jessica Biel were promoting their latest film, Matchbox, the movie based on the toy cars. And last but certainly not least, Ryan Gosling got the biggest pop of the weekend after he was revealed to be playing Ghost Rider in a brand new film that's coming out in 2028. And the headliner that we never thought we'd see, An Evening with Barack Obama, has been announced also for the Hydro on the 14th of October this year. He's expected to speak about what comes next for America and for all of us, is what it says. You know, tickets go on sale 10 a.m. on Friday. Kind of fancied it, but well, listen to this. First row, £595. Second row, £495. Rows 3 to 10, £399. And if you want to meet the man himself, you'll need to fork out £1,500. For a photo op, so I'll no be in that queue.
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It was Lara that was on the 5K minute on to kick off the week, 25 past 8 today with Boogie in the morning. 10 general knowledge questions for her and a whole minute on the clock. It wouldn't have really mattered if I could have got an answer to her ahead of today because, well, she'd only got 3 in that case. It was a stinking 2 out of 10 within her minute. She'll no be getting a new car. She'll need to do way better next time. How about we get you on tomorrow? I can help you out, give you a wee leg up the now. If you're on tomorrow, you'll only have 9 general knowledge questions and a whole minute on the clock to get them right in and win the money, because I'm going to tell you that in the film Cool Runnings, what country did the lead characters represent? That's Jamaica. That is an answer on tomorrow's 5K minute. And if you fancy coming on to give the other 9 questions a go, put your name down for it.

0: Dylan John Thomas with maybe the catchiest riff that we've heard in a while. Heaven knows that you're lonely. Let us know what you think of that, by the way, on our website. Look for the bit that says you choose the music and you go into a draw to win £250 to spend on Amazon at the end of the month, which is only 1, 2, 3, 4 days away. That's easier than 10 general knowledge questions with a minute on the clock. Right, let's get the latest news at 9 next. It's Callum Gallagher here till 10, Monday night.
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0: Across Edinburgh, the Lothians, Fife and Falkirk.
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14: The top stories this hour. Officials say a wildfire encroaching on Bordeaux is contained but could flare up again as France's president says the situation's the most difficult since World War II. Hundreds of thousands of homes have been evacuated and huge areas of land scorched, including in Spain. Emmanuel Macron has visited a control centre.
15: The priority, obviously, is lives. When you need to move to save lives, you move people. When you need to sacrifice forest or sometimes equipment to save lives, we will do that.
14: Details of some of the 67 offences admitted by a Hull funeral director have been heard during the start of a five-day sentencing hearing for Robert Bush. Victims' families have rejected his apology. Jasmine Beverly found out 2 years after her baby's funeral she'd been given the wrong ashes.
16: I trusted him with the most important person in my life, one of my children, and he let me down. It's evil. That's all I could say. Evil.
14: Volodymyr Zelensky says Ukraine's relationship with the UK is stronger than ever. Andy Burnham's hosted the Ukrainian president in Portsmouth. A man's been told he may never be released from prison after raping a 15-year-old girl in Edinburgh. 21-year-old Aaron Strachan abducted the teenager last May. Within the week, he also stabbed a man and attacked another. Judge Michael O'Grady sentenced him.
17: The word predatory is perhaps overused in these courts, but it is an inescapable adjective when considering this truly bestial crime.
14: We're told funding Jodrell Bank in Cheshire won't be a priority for the UK research and innovation beyond 2028. It makes for an uncertain future for Britain's biggest telescope. Bill Oddie has been remembered as a delightfully unpredictable presenter who tore up the rulebook. The Springwatch presenter and comedian on 70s show The Goodies has died aged 85. And England's Adam Ramsay PTs won bronze in the 50-metre breaststroke final at the Commonwealth Games in Glasgow. From Sky News, I'm Anna Bates.
13: Thank you, it's Callum Gallagher. Here at 9 o'clock on Monday night. Back in a wee tinny, if you don't mind. Ed Sheeran's on the way right now, that remix of Insomnia. I was joking about the tinny, by the way. It sounded like it. I'm off it. Oh, I am off it.

0: fourth one.
1: Right, listen, I know it's only Monday, but Friday will roll around before we know it. And if you haven't entered by 5 o'clock on Friday night, well, it won't be you that gets that call. And listen, it's going to happen for somebody, like it happened for Sharon on Friday. Won 400 grand. Could not believe it, though.
2: Get lost. Still believe it.
1: This week, there is five on the line. Get in the game. Text yes to 61025. Yes to 61025. And you could be half a millionaire this weekend. No, really. Text of 250 plus your standard network rate. You've got to be over 18 to enter. And you can play at makemeawinner.co.uk as well. That is where you'll find phone entry details and all the rules for this network competition if you fancy some light reading. Lines close at 5 p.m. Friday. After that, somebody is going to win the lot. That'll be the person that gets the call. Pick up, and if it's us on the other end, that is you. The word is yes, Y-E-S. The number is 61025. Good luck. Yeah.

0: do we think it'll be the Alex Warren show again on the Hits UK chart? Got the top three coming up, or maybe Taylor Swift is still at number one. We'll find out next.
1: Fourth one. Fourth on the Fringe is back. 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
0: It is the UK's most accurate chart show. Don't listen to what anybody else is saying, because we know best. It's got everything that you have been watching as well as listening to every single week. All the stuff that you have streamed, downloaded, Shazammed, watched on YouTube, and everything that we have been playing on the radio too. It is the 40 biggest songs in the country every single weekend. Let's cut right to the chase and get in to the top three. Let's find out who is at number one. Will it be Taylor Swift again with that one for the Toy Story 5 soundtrack? I knew you. Is Alex Warren back in the top spot? Well, I can tell you, he's kicking us off at number three with Fever Dream.

She's no longer at number one, Taylor Swift. I knew you as this week's number two. She's in second place. Who is first? It's my record of the week. We thought now that the World Cup had finished, this tune would have disappeared, but no, Shakira and Burna Boy have done the opposite, and Die is up two places and sits at number one on this week's Hits UK chart.

0: this week's number one on the Hits UK chart. Will it make a fortnight? I'll be the first to tell you how my record of the week does next Monday night. I think that's probably got something to do with it as well. Shakira and Burna Boy, Die Die. You'll definitely hear that with me tomorrow night as well. When I'm on Me Till 10, then it's Amber taking you into Tuesday morning. Before I go, going to get on some Jerry Cinnamon and sending that to Brian Brune, who is just at hospital, and his wife Cheryl is taking good care of him. Hope you feel better soon, man. Belter on the way, and we're back to it with Zara Larsson. Midnight Sun is next.
1: 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Coming up at 10. Amber,
2: 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I've got a brand new year on the Throwback 3 play at 10:30. 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

Have you given your dog a nickname? If you haven't, and you just call it by its actual name, then you are a much better person than me. But you're also in the minority because apparently, I was listening to Boogie in the Morning today, and they were saying that 70% of dog owners have given their dog a nickname, which is hilarious because 9 times out of 10, you name the dog, right? Very rarely will it come with its name. And if it does, you probably change it anyway. But why not just call the dog the thing that you are then going to call it right off the bat instead of giving it a name and then shortening it or whatever, or extending it? In our case, we've got Saul, but he is Saul the Frenchie. We've got Frenchman. He is sometimes Saul Ball. Most of the time, Snoot. Occasionally, Stink Man or... Smelly one. Mental, innit?

0: Last one from me tonight. Fun show. Thanks for hanging. I'll be back tomorrow here for Tuesday night at 6, and we'll do it all over again. I'll be on with the final throwback takeover of 3 tomorrow. We'll do the biggest game of Never Have I Ever, Ever at 7. At 8, Name That Doof returns, and I'll give my record of the week another spin as well. I'm here right after Gary Spence, back on alongside Stephen Mill. Gary and Stephen here Tuesday at 2, the full band back together for all the usual fun and games. You've got Grant Thompson in the mix with an hour of throwbacks when he gets on at 10, right after Boogie in the Morning. The guys will be here when you wake up from 6, unless you're up super early. You'll have Lindsay Gibson. She is back on Early Breakfast. Mary's here to keep you company if you're putting in a graft on the night shift tonight. And Amber's on to take you into Tuesday morning with the throwback. 3 plates soon, 3 throwbacks, won't you? But can you guess the year?
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7: It's Monday night, the 27th of July. 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I'm Amber, taking you through into the wee small hours of Tuesday. Let's get your 10 o'clock headline.
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15: The top stories this hour. French officials say a wildfire on the outskirts of Bordeaux is contained, but rising temperatures and shifting winds could see it flare up again. 42,000 hectares have burned in the region. A court's heard a funeral director in Hull smiled as he gave a family stranger's ashes as a five-day sentencing hearing has begun. Robert Bush admitted 67 offences. He's apologised, but Tristan Essex, whose grandmother's body was recovered following a police investigation, doesn't accept that and fired back a message of his own.
16: Coward. I'm glad you've lost everything. I hope you lose a lot more.
15: The UK government says it'll support residents in a Clackmannanshire village affected by ground movement. A report has linked it to past mining activity, with locals in Coles Norton evacuated. Here's Scotland's First Minister, John Swinney.
17: This report gives the certainty and the clarity that everyone has been seeking. We'll work collaboratively with the United Kingdom Government and the Mining Remediation Authority, giving support to Clackmannanshire Council to make sure that residents can be supported effectively.
15: Labour's drawn neck and neck in the polls with Reform UK, according to a YouGov survey. Andy Burnham's appointed Equalities Minister Bridget Phillipson as the Labour Party chair. In sport, England's Adam Ramsay-Peeties won bronze in the 50 metres breaststroke. It's his second third-place finish at the Commonwealth Games in Glasgow, following his result in the 100 metres.
18: It's been an incredible experience, and I think for me, I need to look at how to improve those arena skills, but also keep in perspective that I've put way too much pressure on myself.
15: Australia's Sam Williamson won the gold, and comedian and wildlife presenter Bill Oddie has died aged 85. One producer who worked with him says it's impossible to overestimate his impact on birdwatching, bringing it to new audiences, including via the BBC show Springwatch. He found fame in the 70s with The Goodies. From Sky News, I'm Anna Bates.
7: Hello, I'm Amber. It's Monday night, not long left of it. Let's get on some Cammy Barnes right now.

episode one with Blue and Flyby Monday night. I'm Amber. I hope you had a lovely weekend. I know it probably seems like a crazy distant memory now that we're almost at the end of Monday night, but just catching up. I was going to say looking after my niece. She's 13, but like still a lot to be responsible for two kids. Like two under 16s, my wee boy who's a toddler, and then Heidi, my niece, when I had been up at 4:30 on Saturday morning for the breakfast show. At one point I was actually sitting falling asleep on the couch and I thought, Amber, get up, get yourself a coffee. It was good though. But I was fully ready to introduce Heidi to some of my favourite movies from when I was her age. So like Mean Girls, and there's one called Angus Thongs and Perfect Snoggin. I loved that. I was about 14 maybe when it came out. Clueless, Legally Blonde. I thought, let's watch some of these. And I'm like, what do you want to watch? You can watch anything. Your mum's not here. Let's watch a movie. I've got some snacks. And she was like, could I just go onto YouTube and watch Stray Kids documentaries, or like Stray Kids series? So Stray Kids are a really popular K-pop band. My niece is obsessed with them, absolutely loves them. And I spent my Saturday night literally like getting down with the kids, learning all about them, every member, all their names, what they do, where they are going on tour, what she's hoping is going to come out of this tour. She's teaching me all about it, and I thought I really, really just wanted to sit and quote She's the Man. But maybe another night. Stray Kids it was. It was quite cool. Just when-

Guetta and BB Rexha. Hello, it's Amber. If you are a bit of a brand snob when it comes to things like what you eat, you know, a certain brand of sauce, a certain brand of chocolate, how about baked beans? Yeah? You got a certain brand that comes to mind? Well, this is headline news. There has been a blind taste test by the consumer watchdog Which? And they asked a panel of 60 people to rate 12 different varieties of beans, including Heinz, Branston, and all your supermarkets. Well, in joint first place were Aldi and Lidl. So Bramwell's baked beans and Newgate baked beans. Joint first, pushing Heinz down the bottom of the leaderboard. Now, this is actually hilarious because the other day, Callum, my partner, said to me, why have we got Aldi beans? I don't mind you shopping at Aldi, but why have we got Aldi beans? They're not as good. And I said, I actually think they are. I don't think they're bad at all. Ha! Consider this article printed and stuck on the fridge tonight. This is why we have Aldi beans, because they're number one in the UK. Oh no.

0: I was at a wedding last week on Thursday, and this song was played before the groom did his speech. Ray, Where Is My Husband? It's probably what I'm going to think about every single time I hear the song now. On the way for you, I've got Calvin Harris and Clementine Douglas. 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I need coffee without telling me. I play you three throwbacks. They are all from the same year, and it's a throwback replay. I want you to guess the year. You know me, you know all the time I'm like, oh, I've got bops on the way. But trust me when I say every single one of these songs is so, so good. I'll get that on for you next. Okay.
1: Fourth one.
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0: with one.
1: The throwback three play.
2: Okay, this is the part of the show I give you three throwbacks, and what I want you to do is guess the year they are from and, importantly, tell me why. So, this was the year that the start button was first introduced in the new Windows update that was unlike any other. The tech industry had not seen this before. The taskbar was first introduced to us. There was plug and play, making it much easier to install printers, sound cards and other hardware. You could literally plug your printer in and go. And there were queues on the 24th of August in this year. People were queuing outside computer shops for this brand new Windows update. If you were going to the cinema, it was the year that Toy Story came out. Toy Story was the first ever fully computer animated feature film, the OG Toy Story 1. This was out as well.
3: Dumb, a person lacking mental power.
2: Could we say that now? I don't know.
3: Jim Carrey.
4: Hold that plane!
3: Jeff Daniels. Dumb and Dumber.
2: Yeah, Dumb and Dumber was it. I feel like, does that land in 2026? I am unsure. And in the world of Scottish football, Dundee United won the Scottish Cup, beating Hearts 1-0. This, and I'm not going to say anything else, but if you know what age I am, this might give it away. This song was number one when I was born. It's Take That and Back for Good. 0333 20 2400. What's the year?
5: I guess now it's time for me to give up.

Do you know, every time I hear that song, big emotional one from Mariah Carey, I always think of a reality TV show like Pop Idol, Pop Stars, The Rivals, X Factor. Because that is a big audition song, but not just that. When somebody gets through, it's always like a big song, like that black and white montage. They're running in slow motion to their partner. I did it. I got through to Judge's House. He's Mariah Carey and Hero on the Throwback 3 Play. Courtney, you are absolutely right. William is right. He says, Amber, it's the year that I left school. Colin, you're wrong with 1994. However, it's the year, 1994 was the year that Friends came out, but it's not the year that this song was released as a single. It is the theme tune to Friends, but what year was this song out?

0: So Friends came out in September 1994. Fun fact, that song was only written for the theme tune, the soundtrack, but it was so popular that there was such a high demand that it had to be released as a single, and it was out the following year. Well done, true. Derek, also getting it right. Billy says, Amber, if it's the year you were born, it's got to be 2005. Why do I feel that you are just being flattering? Right, Tave is on the phone. Put us out of misery.
1: 1995.
0: You are right. What clue gave it away, or what song?
1: Your birthday.
0: Oh, yes, I like that. You pay attention. It was my 31st birthday this year, so it was 1995. Well done.
1: Thank you.
0: Bye.
1: Bye.
0: Hello, what are you saying tonight?
1: Is it 95?
0: It is 95. Who's this?
1: This is Steve from Edinburgh.
0: Steve, what were you doing in 1995?
1: I don't remember what I was doing in 95, but I remember Windows 95. That was what gave it away.
0: Yeah, and everybody was really excited about the new features, the start button, for to name a few.
1: Yeah, that's right. Anyway, that's the answer for you.
0: Yes, well done.
1: Thank you.
0: Bye.
1: Bye. Amber. Fourth one. Fourth one. 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
1: We just keep on giving away life-changing amounts of cash. Our latest winner, Sharon, got 400,000. You could be winning an extra little bit on top of that. $500,000 going into your bank account this Friday. And the thing is, you have got to believe it. You've got as much chance as anybody of winning this cash. So if you open up a blank text message right now and text the word yes to 61025. That's it. That's you in the draw. Texts are 250 plus your standard network rate. It's over 18s only. You can also enter at makemeawinner.co.uk. Now, that's where you're going to find phone entry details and all the rules for this network competition. Please remember, lines close 5pm on Friday, which is the 31st of July. Someone will win the lot. And all you've got to do is answer your phone. £500,000 is yours. It's going to be paid straight into your account after the call. And like I say, if you're not in it, you're not going to win. But see if you put your number in the draw. Somebody has to come out at random. Why can't it be yours? Good luck. The word is yes. The number is 61025. While you do that, this one's new from Becky Hill.

0: like that. Becky Hill, What Do I Have to Do? It's Amber. I am here until 1 a.m. Let's get your news at 11 next, and then I've got some Brandy and Monica.
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11: Hello, it's Amber. Monday is almost drawing to a close. We've got an hour left. It's 11 o'clock. Let's get your news.
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14: Top stories this hour. French officials say a wildfire on the outskirts of Bordeaux is contained, but rising temperatures and shifting winds could see it flare up again. 42,000 hectares have burned in the region. Almost 400,000 people have been forced out of their homes by wildfires in France and central Spain. Maria Canete owns a campsite near Madrid. Her land's been destroyed.
15: I feel awful coming back here. I feel powerless. No one has told us anything. No one is helping us. We don't know anything about what's going on. It was really hard to set up this business. It has taken us 11 years to get here.
14: Grieving families say they don't accept an apology from a fraudulent funeral director. The start of a five-day sentencing hearing for Robert Bush has been told he breached the trust of victims' relatives on an almost industrial scale. A YouGov survey has put Labour neck and neck with Reform UK. The polling follows Andy Burnham's takeover as Labour leader and Prime Minister. Our deputy political editor, Sam Coates, has more.
16: This is the first time since April of last year where Labour hasn't been behind. Let me go through the numbers for you. Labour and Reform UK both on 22%. The Tories just behind on 21%. The Greens on 13%.
14: Meanwhile, Andy Burnham's appointed Equalities Minister Bridget Phillipson as the party's chair. The wildlife presenter Bill Oddy has died aged 85. He found fame in the 1970s as part of the surreal comedy show The Goodies. His second career was of presenting nature programmes like Springwatch. He spoke to us about a comeback for native red squirrels back in 2018.
17: They used to be common in Britain, but a very, very long time ago. And what would you do now? Go out and shoot all the grey squirrels? I don't think so.
14: And England's Adam Ramsay-Peaty took bronze again in the 50-metre breaststroke final at the Commonwealth Games in Glasgow. Scotland's gymnasts Reuben Ward and Cameron Lynn took home silver and bronze medals. Rhys McClenaghan finished in sixth place in the pommel horse final. From Sky News, I'm Faye Rowlands.
11: And I'm Amber. OK, let's get on some Bruno Mars right now. I just might...

is Brandy and Monica with The Boy Is Mine. It's Amber. Good evening, Monday night. And I must admit, I've got a few messages through on WhatsApp that I am actually very proud of, because I had a little bit of a career highlight this evening. You may or may not have heard. I was on the mighty Spence versus Shazam. Do you know the thing is? So Gary's back tomorrow, and I know that he'll be back to getting clean sweeps. I feel like there were still some people in here that were like, surely. I mean, I don't know how he could cheat, but I think some people were like, surely it's not, it doesn't actually happen. He cannot be that fast. And he really is. When you see him doing it live, it's absolutely crazy. But I was really nervous. This is why I was nervous. So Stephen Mill and Lindsay have been in while Gary's been on holiday. And they were getting a few of the presenters to have a go at Spence versus Shazam. When I tell you, I obviously talk on the radio for a living. I sometimes speak in front of crowds. I don't really get nervous. I was sweating for Spence versus Shazam. I felt a lot of pressure on me. However, I managed to win 4-2. And honestly, it is like generally a claim to fame. So thank you, Jamie, who messaged well done tonight on Spence versus Shazam. I don't know how you all do it. I don't know either. It was nerves. And William says, I thought you were brilliant winning 4-2. I know I'm not going to fit through the studio door. My head's that big now.

Coldplay Adventure of a Lifetime. Okay, this song was basically a reworking of a song from Tame Impala's 2025 album. He then basically decided to team up with Jenny from Blackpink, and pretty much the rest is history. It's been massive. It's still all over TikTok, Instagram. And you know what? It's one of my favourites of the year, actually. It's Dracula.

0: no thanks at all to my friend Emma, who has just messaged me very innocently, but still annoying, telling me who won Love Island. It was the final tonight, and I know not everyone watches it, but I do, and I wanted to catch up on the final tomorrow. Oh well, one positive of that means I can now actually open Instagram and Facebook and things and see what's happening in the world. I have been trying to avoid social media since about 9:30, but cheers Emma for that one. Thanks for spoiling it. I hate when that happens. Even though it's Love Island, and in the grand scheme of things, it doesn't really matter. I still get very, very weirdly and sadly invested in these people's lives on a reality show. Okay, on the way for you, I've got Alex Warren, and you're in for a treat. It's a wee throwback from Jamiroquai because I'm in the mood to hear it. So let's get Canty on. Fourth
1: one. 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

This is fourth one. What a bop. Jamiroquai and Can't Heat. Now, when I saw Jamiroquai live a few years ago. It was just December. I know Jamiroquai is the band, but you know what I mean if I just say he. Is that his name now? I don't even know. But he basically has a flip phone that has all of his credit cards and stuff in the case. Like, you know, the flippy phone case, the leather one. And he got that out to take a video of the crowd, and I just felt it was the least showbiz thing ever. So Jamiroquai has a flippy leather iPhone case with all of his credit and debit cards in it. Pass it on. Commonwealth Games, are you keeping up with it? Do you have tickets for anything? Are you watching it? Are you following on social media? Currently top of the medal table is Australia with 26 golds, 13 silvers, 20 bronze medals, 59 medals in total. Team England are at number two with 32 medals, and Scotland are sitting at the moment at number five. We have 11 medals. Five of them are gold, though. That is not bad. Five gold medals. I would say, Team Scotland, you are doing well, and we still have until Sunday to go. Yeah, the 2nd of August. We can do it. We can climb up that leaderboard. No pressure.

0: It looks like rain, rainy showers, possibly thundery showers continuing tomorrow. Do you know what I had to do tonight? And I know this is a bit disgusting because I probably should have done it over the weekend, but honestly, I have just been so busy. I finally, after over a week, I finally emptied the paddling pool, and oh my goodness, it was like seaweed at the bottom of the sea, how slimy this pool was. And it's a really good pool, got it last year on Amazon. It's got a wee slide and stuff, so it wasn't cheap, and I definitely should be looking after it better for my son. But honestly, he was trying to help me, and I said, darling, you're gonna have to stay away. You cannot step in this pool. It is so slimy. You will literally fall and hurt yourself. So I was, my neighbours must think I'm nuts. I emptied the pool and then I was out in my back garden with a flash mop, mopping the inside of the paddling pool to try and get the worst of the slime off. The thing is, you think it's a graft when it's really nice weather and you're a parent or a carer and you've got to keep them hydrated, ice lollies on the go, keep the pool filled up, make sure they've got SPF on. See, when the nice weather goes, that's also a graft when you've got to empty the paddling pool, get the flash mop in it, deflate it. Honestly, it's an effort.
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is Amber on Fourth One, and the full lineup for Fourth on the Fringe is on our website. It's an absolute belter. Jason Byrne, Connor Burns, Susie McCabe, Colin Cloud, Fred McCauley, Roscoe McClelland, and so many more. So it's happening the opening weekend of the Edinburgh Fringe, Friday the 7th and Saturday the 8th of August. We've got a matinee, we've got two evening shows. Take your pick. You could maybe go for a little lunch, then go to the evening show. You could go to the matinee, then go for dinner and some drinks. Why don't you make a point of taking your plans out of the group chat and actually see the girls or see the guys and go to Fourth on the Fringe? Such a good little show. So good. The best of the Fringe. You can get tickets now at fourthone.com. Boogie, Arlene and Stephen Mill going to be hosting.

0: Love that Danny from The Script was seeing Oasis Live 25 and wrote a song about it. The crowd was singing Wonderwall. Okay, Monday is coming to a close. Let's get your headlines at midnight as we head into Tuesday morning. Hey!
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0: It's Amber. I am here until 1 a.m. If you want a wee shout out, let me know what you're doing. It's 0333 2020 400.
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12: Top stories this hour. Officials in France say wildfires near Bordeaux have not gained any ground over the last 24 hours, despite numerous flare-ups. However, we're told the situation in the region remains highly unpredictable, with higher temperatures and strong winds forecast. Hundreds of thousands of homes have been evacuated in France and Spain. French President Emmanuel Macron visited a control centre.
13: The priority, obviously, is lives. When you need to move to save lives, you move people. When you need to sacrifice forest or sometimes equipment to save lives, we will do that.
12: New technical education routes are to be made available to 14-year-olds in England as part of a drive to tackle youth unemployment. New technical pathways combining skills training with work experience will be rolled out from September 2028. Meanwhile, Volodymyr Zelensky says Ukraine's relationship with the UK is stronger than ever. Prime Minister Andy Burnham's hosted the Ukrainian president in Portsmouth. Details of some of the 67 offences admitted by a Hull funeral director have been heard during the start of a five-day sentencing hearing for Robert Bush. A court's been told he smiled as he handed one family the wrong ashes. A pro-Palestine protester has avoided prison after scaling the Elizabeth Tower, which houses Big Ben, in central London. 30-year-old Daniel Day triggered a major police response when he climbed and sat barefoot on the landmark for 17 hours last March. Northern Ireland's Rhys McClanahan says he's going to look at what went wrong after his sixth place finish in the Commonwealth Games pommel horse final in Glasgow.
14: A competition is always a good reflection of where you're at training. You can try new things, they sometimes work, they sometimes don't work. You can fluke a routine in training, you can't fluke a routine in competition, I don't think. And it shows where I'm at. That's a great place to look at and analyse.
12: Scotland's Reuben Ward and Cameron Lynn took home the silver and bronze medals respectively. England's Adam Ramsay-Peaty had to settle for a second bronze medal in the 50 metres breaststroke final. From Sky News, I'm Faye Rowlands.
0: I'll get to your shout-outs next. Right now, let's get this on, the latest from Taylor.

0: Monday. Now it feels like we've moved out of Monday territory, doesn't it? A bit of Robin S and Show Me Love. It's Tuesday morning, the 28th of July. Let's do some shouts. It's a quiet one this morning.
1: Who's up where?
0: Okay, so I've got Cara on the night shift. I've got Mark out delivering the milk to the good people. Nice, I always say that. Milkmen work harder than Santa because they do like hundreds of doors per night. He does it once a year, your per night. And hello to Michael. He says, can you let Pamela know that I love her with all my heart? She's the only one for me. Okay. That's all I've been asked to do. Consider that done for you. I hope your groveling works. And if she missed it, her shout out, she can listen back on Rayo and you can screen record it and play it anytime she needs to hear it. You are the one for Michael, Pamela.

Stacey Abrams, and that's so true. Now, if you have never had a Harry Gow dream ring, you are in for a treat, because Harry Gow is one of the Highlands' best loved family businesses. Local bakers that is doing so well, it's now expanded across Scotland into Asda stores. This is actually amazing. So the national launch follows another remarkable year for Harry Gow's, crowned Scottish Baker of the Year 2026 for a record-breaking third time. And now the products are available in Asda, which I love, because I feel like you get a lot of bakery brands from lots of different areas in Scotland, but Harry Gow has never been one of them that has been available nationwide. And now you can get a dream ring wherever you are in Scotland. What a day to be alive.

0: My creative brain could not cope with the little brainwave that I had a few weeks ago at midnight when I changed the group chat name of me and my best friends to Caledonia Girls. Basically, named after that song because we were all going to Caledonia in Mallorca. I was like, Caledonia Girls. I thought it was great. All right, I'm here to one. That's all you've got to stick me for. I've got Alex Warren on the way and some Milky. Yes, watching.
1: Fourth one.
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eventually. So if our time is running out, day after day, we'll make the mundane a masterpiece. Oh my, my, oh my, my love, I take one look at you, you're taking me off.

Edinburgh on 4th/1 across Edinburgh, the Lothians, Fife and Falkirk. We've got the Edinburgh Folk and Food Festival at George Square Gardens. That's been on since Friday and it's happening until this coming Sunday, the 2nd of August. So plenty of time to check that one out. This weekend coming Saturday, the 1st of August, it's the Castle Street Summer Fair right through to Sunday the 23rd. And for a week in Pittenweem, we've got the Arts Festival starting this Saturday the 1st of August as well. So loads going on, loads happening. And if that is not enough, did you see that Edinburgh's iconic King's Theatre is reopening on Saturday, which is the 1st of August, after a 4-year renovation? The theatre has been closed since 2022. We've had huge restoration, refurbishment. Dress rehearsal performances have been held from the 23rd of July through to the 25th. And the opening season in September, featuring productions like Wallace, The Steamy, and of course, the legendary King's Panto is back in its rightful home in November. That's running November through to January. Renovations include increased wheelchair accessibility, new lifts, accessible toilets, and a new street level cafe opening alongside revamped food and drink areas, which I think is fab. Keeping the old features, but moving with the times. I'm so excited. I love a trip to the theatre.

0: Bruno Mars and Lady Gaga. Okay, so we have got an incredible £500,000 to give away. And all you've got to do is send a text message to get yourself in the draw. Now, if you text the word yes to 61025, that's it. You're in the draw for Friday's Make Me a Winner call. And please believe me when I say that you've got as much chance as anyone of winning this cash, all right? You really do. So that text is going to cost you £2.50 plus a standard network rate message, and that's you in the draw. It's over 18s only. 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And don't miss out, lines close at 5pm Friday. All you've got to do is answer our call. £500,000 will be yours, and the best part is it's paid straight into your account after the call. Good luck for your chance to win. Text yes to 61025.
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I mean, come on, that is a throwback. If that is not giving you good Tuesday vibes, I don't know what will. Biffy Clyro and The Captain. And let's get this on now. One of my favourite songs of 2026. Love him. We'd love to see him live. His voice is just gorgeous. It's Somber. Right now, he's so popular on TikTok. This is Home Record.

0: I loved him when I was younger. Neo and Sexy Love. Mary is on the way for you next. Lindsay flying solo on Early Breakfast. And then your breakfast team are back from 6 a.m. and the 5K Minute is back here after 8. I will see you Tuesday night at 10 o'clock. Take care.
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17: The top stories this hour. Prince William says devastating wildfires across Europe are a stark reminder of the challenges posed by an increasingly extreme climate. In France, crews have managed to stop flames edging closer to Bordeaux, but hotter temperatures could exacerbate things. While Spain's witnessing its biggest blaze on record near Madrid, Dr. Mark Parrington's from the Copernicus Atmosphere Monitoring Service.
18: With changing climate, these conditions may prevail for longer, which could then result in persistent large-scale fires that produce huge amounts of smoke and that provide a very imminent risk to people and to infrastructure.
17: The Prime Minister will seek cross-party talks on social care reform. Andy Burnham faces calls to legislate for a national care service before the next election.